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5: All right, let's play a game. Every Wednesday, you take Adina on in basic trivia. See who can beat you today. I'll tell you something. A couple of these questions you've had before.
8: Oh.
5: So you should know them, but maybe you will, maybe you won't. Hey, Jennifer.
9: Hey, Warren. Good morning.
5: How are you today?
9: Good. How are you?
5: Good. So we're excited to have you on. We're going to have Adina leave the room in a second. We're going to give you 30 seconds to answer as many questions as you can. We'll bring her back in, ask her the same questions, and then compare scores. You're about 50-50.
9: Okay.
8: I am.
5: You're actually about, you lost 2 weeks in a row, so you're actually down a little bit.
8: Okay.
5: Like 48-52. So okay. You got to get a win back to get to 50-50 status.
8: I'm going to try.
10: All right. Get an average back.
5: Jen, yeah. Jen, what kind of trivia player are you? Let's gauge your level of intelligence real quick.
9: I've actually never played, so this can be my first time.
8: Oh.
5: So you and Adina, about 50-50.
8: Okay.
10: Yeah.
5: She's played every week for years. And years. Some of these questions might throw you off, so.
8: All right, let's do it. I'm ready. Okay. Good luck.
5: Say good luck. There she goes. Head out of the studio.
9: Am I allowed to say pass?
5: Of course, yes. Easy peasy, you can't say pass. We do that on a Thursday. But Wednesdays, you can say pass. Trust me, it's part of Adina's strategy.
9: Okay.
5: Yeah. All right, here we go. 30 seconds on the clock. Remember to say pass if you get stumped. On your marks, get set, go. Name a city in Switzerland.
9: Pass.
5: True or false, it's winter time in Brazil.
9: False.
5: Name a human bone.
9: A femur.
5: Flathead and Phillips are types of what?
9: Screwdrivers.
5: Name a brand of bicycle.
9: E-bike.
5: What bird cannot fly?
9: A penguin.
5: All right, you got three today. City in Switzerland. Now, you would think they would just roll right off your tongue. And when I was looking them up, I'm like, man, there aren't that many famous ones that I think of. Zurich, Geneva, Bern, Lausanne, all cities in Switzerland. I wouldn't think of a lot of those other than Zurich, right? Yeah. It is wintertime in Brazil right now. May to September is their winter months. Isn't that weird? Their Christmas time is when it's warm and hot down on the beaches. But okay.
9: Yeah. My friend's Brazilian.
5: Oh, no. Well, I hope he's not listening. We'll find out. Name a human bone. You said? Do you remember what human bone you said? Yeah.
9: Oh, I said femur.
5: Femur. That is a human bone, so congratulations. Flathead and Phillips are types of screwdrivers. A brand of bicycle, Schwinn, Trek, we would accepted those. Huffy, there's a bunch of them. What e-bike is a type of bicycle but not a brand? What bird cannot fly is a penguin. You're correct. A penguin cannot fly. So we'll bring Adina back in. She probably thinks a penguin can fly if you throw it from high enough. We'll find out what she thinks here. Hold on real quick. All right, Adina. Out of six, she got three.
8: Three.
5: Yeah.
8: Okay.
5: All right, we'll see how you do.
8: All right.
5: All right, listen in, Jennifer. 30 seconds on the clock. Say pass if you get stumped. On your marks, get set, go. Name a city in Switzerland.
8: Zurich.
5: True or false, it's wintertime in Brazil.
8: True.
5: Name a human bone.
8: Your femur.
5: Flathead and Phillips are types of what?
8: Tool belts. Tools. They're types of tools.
5: Name a brand of bicycle.
8: Mountain Range.
5: What bird cannot fly? Oh, time's
8: what?
5: Up.
8: What are these questions today?
5: What bird cannot fly?
8: No bird. Because all birds can fly.
5: No, they can't.
8: Oh.
5: Penguin. You were just at SeaWorld not long ago. Penguin cannot fly.
8: Oh, man.
5: What's that, D-Rock?
0: Oh, my gosh, dude.
5: Yeah.
0: Really?
8: I feel like I didn't know one of these questions. I guessed on all of them. So I got anything right, that's a miracle.
5: Well, you said Zurich. That's not correct, but Zurich is
8: a city
5: in Switzerland.
8: Okay, that's what I was thinking about.
5: It's not Zurich. It's
8: just
5: Zurich.
8: A different, pronunciation.
5: It's really not, because I've never heard it called Zurich. Today, the accords were signed in Zurich. No. True or false, it's wintertime in Brazil.
8: True.
5: That's right.
8: Oh,
5: you got that right. A femur is a bone in human.
8: I
5: Flathead and Phillips are types of what?
8: I know it's in the toolbox.
5: Yeah, I need more specificity.
0: Specific, yeah.
5: Screwdrivers.
0: Yes.
8: Oh.
5: Phillips screwdriver. Flathead screwdriver.
0: Flathead, yeah.
5: Name a brand of bicycle.
8: I don't know what.
0: It's like Mountain Range.
5: Schwinn, Trek.
0: Huffy.
8: Nope.
5: Okay.

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Z90. I do my head toss, check my nails. Baby, how you feeling?

Here comes the Z90 artist Bruno Mars, September 30th. That's when things go crazy in L.A. So he may not be performing in San Diego, but you want to see him. There are multiple dates in L.A. So a couple more months.

It's on a San Diego Sunday, and still plenty of time to head over to the San Diego County Fair tonight. Remember, closed tomorrow, Mondays and Tuesdays. So, you know, even though it's summertime, you mean might be thinking of going tomorrow or Tuesday. But if you show up, it's going to be closed. So might as well go tonight, too. Just saying.

La Vista Bonita, and some of the pizzas, I'm going to tell you right now, one particular that I'm thinking about, $20 for an 18-inch pizza pie, right?

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4: Every Wednesday we play a game with this theme. Oh, people love to play Beat the Bosnian. It's our most popular game. I don't know why, but it's all about you today, Adina. It's a lot of fun. We're going to give you 30 seconds to see how many questions you can answer. And Erica is up. Good morning, Erica. How are you today?
6: Good morning, Morgan. Good morning, Adina. I'm great. I'm ready.
4: All right.
7: Oh, she ready. Sounds ready.
4: Yeah, look out. Okay, so here's what's going to happen, Erica. Adina's going to leave the room. I'm going to give you 30 seconds. I'll count you down and we'll start. I'm going to ask you questions. Okay? You give me as many answers as you can for each question, meaning just throw out whatever you can, or you can say pass if you get stumped. Don't eat up a bunch of time trying to think of the answer, okay? I'm not going to tell you whether you're right or wrong. I'm just going to move on to the next question until your time's up and we'll go over your score. Bring Adina back in, ask her the same questions, and see how closely she matches your score. If she bests it, how she does.
7: All right.
6: All right. I think I'm ready.
4: Wait, you just said you were. What just changed? Did I confuse you?
7: She got nervous.
4: Yeah, I was like, oh, God. Oh, boy. I'm nervous. All right. You know what's great? No one listens to our show, so you don't have to worry about it. It's just us here on the phone. All right, Adina.
7: All right. Good luck, Erica.
4: There she goes.
6: Thank you.
4: Yep. 30 seconds on the clock. Remember, say pass if you get stumped. On your marks, get set, go. What does CPR stand for?
6: CPR. Oh, man. It's, pass for now.
4: Name a band with more than four members.
6: A band with four members. Destiny Child.
4: What vegetable is used to make pickles?
6: What vegetable? Oh, gosh. A pass.
4: Oh, well, today you got zero. Not your day.
6: Oh, man, that was it?
4: Name a band with more than four members. Destiny's Child has four members in it. Did you think I said name a band with four members?
6: Yes, I thought that's what I heard.
4: Okay, well, you know, I'll ask Adina name a band with four members and see what she comes up with, all right? So I'll give you one. You got one today. Destiny's Child, that's a good one. CPR stands for cardiopulmonary resuscitation. And the vegetable that is used to make pickles is cucumber.
6: Oh,
4: You take a cucumber and you put it in that salty water and it just shrivels up, kind of like you do when you're in the pool. So, all right, cucumber is the answer to that. Let's bring Adina back in. This is going to give her a false sense of confidence. So we'll see how she does. Hold on.
6: All right.
4: Adina?
7: Yes?
4: She answered three questions.
7: Okay. Oh, three?
4: Yes, and she got one right.
7: Oh, my God, Erica, what happened? Yeah.
4: Well, you're about to find out. Wow. Maybe it's not as easy as you think.
7: Oh,
4: all right,
7: okay.
4: Here we go, Erica, listen in. Adina, 30 seconds on the clock. On your marks, get set. Go. What does CPR stand for?
7: Pass.
4: Name a band with four members.
7: Pass.
4: What vegetable is used to make pickles?
7: Cucumber.
4: Name the fictional city in the animated movie Cars.
7: Pass.
4: A corn dog covers the meat with what ingredient?
7: Cornbread.
4: What breed of dog is known for its black and white spots?
7: Dalmatian.
4: Oh, boy. Today you answered six, and you got two right.
7: Okay, yes.
4: CPR stands for cardiopulmonary resuscitation.
7: Oh, that's a lot to say, yeah.
4: Yep, that's why they call it CPR. Name a band with four members.
7: I'm racking my brain because I wanted to say One Direction. I'm like, no, they got like five or six. Then I wanted to say Jonas Brothers, but that's only three. Then I was going to say BTS, but they have like 10. So I can't think of four.
4: Beatles.
7: Oh, yeah, that's not in my lane. I wouldn't have remembered that.
4: I mean, D-Rock, give me some bands with four members. Destiny's Child was her answer. I mean, almost.
7: Wasn't it three only of them?
4: No, there was a fourth at the beginning, right?
8: Yeah, there was a fourth, yeah.
4: I can't remember the name of the fourth person. In any event, you won today.
7: Oh, my God.
4: The fictional city in the animated movie Cars was Radiator Springs.
7: Oh, duh.
4: Corn dog covers the meat with what ingredient?
7: I said corn.
4: Yeah, big hunk of cornbread on your corn dog.
8: Just jab it into the cornbread.
4: Imagine a big brick of cornbread there on a stick. You're like, wow, that's a challenge.
8: What is this, Minecraft?
7: I don't know. What is that batter called?
4: Cornmeal.
7: Cornmeal.
8: Yeah, it's corn.
7: Oh, well, that's what I meant.
4: Technicality.
8: Just say corn.
4: Yeah, look, tell you what, you go to the fair and ask one of those cornbread hot dogs and see what they do.
8: It might have scorched you out.
7: Oh, my God.
4: What's the matter with you, you psychopath? There's a ratio. It has to be just right. Ever have one of those corn dogs that has way too much batter and you're like, nope, too much batter. Can't do it. It's wearing me down. Dalmatian was right. Dog with black and white spots. So, Adina, you barely got a win today. Man.
6: Yeah.
4: Cucumber, you got cucumber and Dalmatian.
8: Dalmatian, yeah.
4: Out of six, you got two right.
7: Hey, it's still a W, baby.
8: Don't be proud.
6: No, no.
8: Don't be proud.
4: Yeah, I tell you what, we'll let you win, all right?
6: Yes.
4: Because you just gloated, Adina. You just lost them by gloating.
8: Yep.
7: Oh,
4: that's
7: man.
4: It.

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9: It's Wednesday. Let's play a game. It's really fun to take Adina on in basic trivia. The game is called Beat the Bosnian. Beat the Bosnian. Beat the Bosnian. All you have to do is answer more questions than Adina does correctly in our list of 10 questions. On the phone, April's here today. Hi, April. How are you?
10: Hi, good morning.
9: Well, you know what? It's time to play Beat the Bosnian. Are you alone in the car? Do you have family with you? It sounds like someone's with you in the car.
10: Yeah, I have my three kids.
9: Oh, wow. That's great. Well, they're really behaving. Tell them thank you.
11: Right. She's like, don't hype them up. Don't hype them up.
10: Yeah.
9: They're in their own world.
11: Everybody be cool.
9: Yes. Everybody. Okay. We're going to play a game real quick. You've got 30 seconds on the clock. Adina's going to leave.

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1: 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So some of you guys are heading to downtown. Whatever you're doing, be safe, have fun, especially if you're going to that festival tonight. You should.

I told you. I'm glad you hit me up. A little shout out to her. She was thinking about going to the fair tomorrow, but she heard me talking about, you know, it's closed on Mondays and Tuesdays. 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
5: All right, let's play a game. Every Wednesday, you take Adina on in basic trivia. See who can beat you today. I'll tell you some. A couple of these questions you've had before.
7: Oh.
5: So you should know them, but maybe you will, maybe you won't. Hey, Jennifer.
8: Hey, Warren. Good morning.
5: How are you today?
8: Good. How are you?
5: Good. So we're excited to have you on. We're going to have Adina leave the room in a second. We're going to give you 30 seconds to answer as many questions as you can. We'll bring her back in, ask her the same questions, and then compare scores. You're about 50-50.
8: Okay.
7: I am.
5: You're actually about, you lost 2 weeks in a row, so you're actually down a little bit.
7: Okay.
5: Like 48-52. Okay. So you got to get a win back to get to 50-50 status.
7: I'm going to try.
9: All right. Get an average back.
5: Jen, yeah. Jen, what kind of trivia player are you? Let's gauge your level of intelligence real quick.
8: I've actually never played, so this is going to be my first time.
7: Oh.
5: So you and Adina, about 50-50.
7: Okay.
9: Yeah.
5: Yeah. She's played every week for years and years. Some of these questions might throw you off, so.
7: All right. Let's do it. I'm ready. Okay. Good All luck.
5: Right. Say good luck. There she goes. Head out of the studio.
8: Am I allowed to say pass?
5: Of course, yes. Easy peasy, you can't say pass. We do that on a Thursday. But Wednesdays, oh yeah, you can say pass. Trust me, it's part of Adina's strategy.
8: Oh, okay.
5: Yeah. All right, here we go. 30 seconds on the clock. Remember to say pass if you get stumped. On your marks, get set, go. Name a city in Switzerland.
8: Pass.
5: True or false, it's winter time in Brazil.
8: False.
5: Name a human bone.
8: A femur.
5: Flathead and Phillips are types of what?
8: Screwdrivers.
5: Name a brand of bicycle.
8: E-bike.
5: What bird cannot fly?
8: A penguin.
5: All right, you got three today. City in Switzerland. Now, you would think they would just roll right off your tongue. And when I was looking them up, I'm like, man, there aren't that many famous ones that I think of. Zurich, Geneva, Bern, Lausanne, all cities in Switzerland. I wouldn't think of a lot of those other than Zurich, right? Yeah. It is wintertime in Brazil right now. May to September is their winter months. Isn't that weird? Their Christmas time is when it's warm and hot down on the beaches. But okay.
8: Yeah. My friend's Brazilian.
5: Oh, no. Well, I hope he's not listening. We'll find out. Name a human bone. You said? Do you remember what human bone you said? Yeah.
8: Oh, I said femur.
5: Femur. That is a human bone, so congratulations. Flathead and Phillips are types of screwdrivers. A brand of bicycle, Schwinn, Trek, we would accepted those. Huffy, there's a bunch of them. What e-bike is a type of bicycle but not a brand? What bird cannot fly is a penguin. You're correct. A penguin cannot fly. So we'll bring Adina back in. She probably thinks a penguin can fly if you throw it from high enough. We'll find out what she thinks here. Hold on real quick. All right, Adina. Out of six, she got three.
7: Three.
5: Yeah.
7: Okay.
5: All right, we'll see how you do.
7: All right.
5: All right, listen in, Jennifer. 30 seconds on the clock. Say pass if you get stumped. On your marks, get set, go. Name a city in Switzerland.
7: Zurich.
5: True or false, it's wintertime in Brazil.
7: True.
5: Name a human bone.
7: Your femur.
5: Flathead and Phillips are types of what?
7: Tool belts. Tools. They're types of tools.
5: Name a brand of bicycle.
7: Mountain Range.
5: What bird cannot fly? Oh, time's up.
7: What are these questions today?
5: What bird cannot fly?
7: No bird. Because all birds can fly.
5: No, they can't.
7: Oh.
5: Penguin. You were just at SeaWorld not long ago. Penguin cannot fly.
7: Oh, man.
5: What's that, D-Rock?
0: Oh, my gosh, dude.
5: Yeah.
0: Really?
7: I feel like I didn't know one of these questions. I guessed on all of them. So if I got anything right, that's a miracle.

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4: Every Wednesday, we play a game where you got to take Adina on in basic trivia. Yes! Keep it going for Adina! You're going to take Adina on in basic trivia. We've got some really fun questions today, so I think you're going to really have some fun doing this, Adina.
5: Okay.
4: Let's talk to Kennedy. Good morning, Kennedy.
6: Good morning.
4: That's a really cool name. Yeah, I bet you love having that name. It's just so, it's just hip.
6: Thank you. I do love it.
4: Yeah. Well, you know, we've got 30 seconds here. We're going to let you go ahead and answer as many questions as you can. You can say pass on any of them to get to the easy ones. And we'll go through all 10. If we have time left over and you've passed on some, we'll go back to the ones you passed on. So don't worry about that, okay? Adina wants to take you on, so Adina, we're going to kick her out of the room. We'll bring her back and ask her the same questions.
5: All right. Good luck.
4: All right. See you, Adina. There she goes. Now, Kenny, it sounds like we have a little bit of a delay on the phone, so I'm going to start the timer after I ask the first question to kind of account for that delay, okay?
6: Okay.
4: All right. 30 seconds on the clock. Say pass if you get stumped. On your marks, get set, go. Name an NFL mascot that's not a bird.
6: 49ers.
4: Besides being a chef, what does Bobby Flay do?
6: He's a TV show host.
4: Name a movie star known for martial arts.
6: Jackie Chan.
4: What state has Crater Lake?
6: Pass.
4: Name a power tool.
6: A drill.
4: What president was from Illinois?
6: Pass.
4: Name a CEO of a tech company. Oh, buzzer sounded. Time's up.
6: Already.
4: All right. NFL mascot that's not a bird. 49ers, great. Bobby Flay is a TV star. That's right. Movie star known for martial arts. We'd say Steven Seagal, Chuck Norris, Bruce Lee, or Jackie Chan for sure. Crater Lake is in Oregon. And it's a giant crater that has a lake in the middle of it. Very unique. Oregon has Crater Lake. Power tool is a drill, yes. President from Illinois. Lincoln is the one that first comes to mind. Also Obama. Yeah. So I know he was in Chicago there. So there you go. So you got out of six, you got five right. Four right. You got four out of six. So let's bring Adina back in. One, two, three.
6: All right.
4: Yeah, four is pretty good. There she goes. Four out of six. She got right. Not bad.
5: Okay.
4: We'll see how you do. You never know what the question is going to be, right, Adina?
5: Right.
4: All right. I think you got a 50-50 shot on this. Kennedy, listen in. Let's see how Adina does. Out of six questions, she got four. Let's see how you do. On your marks, get set, go. Name an NFL mascot that's not a bird.
7: The Dolphins.
4: Besides being a chef,

You know what that's all about. Some of you are just scandalous. A song about doing what you gotta do to be with that person who has a boyfriend or girlfriend. Should have just called it Scandalous.

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Dietrich. You know, if you find yourself during the day craving just a little more Morton, we've always got our YouTube page, Hey Morton, HeyMorton, on demand on YouTube. It's our show on camera, and you get a great kick out of it. 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

Me, Trey, and making way for R-Dub, who's coming up next with Sunday Night Slow Jams, because just like this Rihanna song, love is on the brain. You might be having these little dirty thoughts. You

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1: Hello?
2: Hello.
1: Did I really just get you?
2: Yes. Did I really just get you?
1: Yes, you did.
2: Come on, I don't believe it. I don't believe it. Who's this?
1: My name is Gail.
2: Hi, Gail. What's going on tonight?
1: Not much. Oh, my goodness. I've been listening to you since I was a little girl.
2: Wow. Well, thank you so much for that. I appreciate it. I know it's rude to ask a lady your age, but how old are you?
1: I will be actually 35 in July the 1st.
2: Oh, wow. And where are you calling from, by the way, Gail? Where do you live?
1: I live in Alamogordo, New Mexico.
2: All right. Well, thank you so much for listening through the years, Gail. I really appreciate it. How can we help you tonight?
1: I wanted to give an oral expression to my two beautiful little girls.
2: Absolutely. What are their names?
1: My oldest one is named Serenity, and my younger one is named Naya.
2: All right. And what's your message to them?
1: I just want to tell them that their mama is very proud of them, and I love them. And thank you so much, my babies, for allowing me to be their mother. And they mean the world to me.
2: It's a beautiful message, Gail. We will send it out to Serenity and Naya tonight. And thank you for continuing the tradition of slow jams and passing it on to your kids. That's an amazing thing, and I appreciate you for it.
1: Thank you so much. I'm listening to you right now. I swear.

0: I feel like it's one of those old school rocket launches. We have liftoff tonight at this very moment. 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And whether this is your very first time tuning in, welcome, or you've been here for years, even decades, thank you for checking in tonight. I've got a great show ahead, starting with these special dedications. We call them oral expressions.
1: Hi, my name is Melanie. I'm calling from Lacey, Washington. I would just like to send an oral expression to Jericho in Indianapolis, Indiana, and send my unconditional love.
2: Hi, this is Elizabeth Patterson calling from Wichita, Kansas. This message goes out to Andrew in San Antonio, Texas. I just want to say I love you, babe, and I can't wait to see you.
3: This is Waylon Nelson from Anchorage, Alaska. I'm just want to throw out an oral expression to my love, Katie Harrison, in Anchorage, Alaska. I love you so much. Thank you for putting up with me.
4: This is Coda Kaminki from Farmington, New Mexico. I'd like to give an oral expression to Ozzy Etzidi. I love you so much. You're very kind, and I hope you have a very good night.
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1: Yes, I'd like to leave them all an expression.
2: Sure, let's do it. What's your name?
1: Victor.
2: What's up, Victor? Who's on your mind tonight?
1: Oh, my wife. I'm calling from Lubbock, Texas, and I just wanted to tell her that I love her. She's a real champ. I mean, she got through the cancer and everything, so she's doing good now. I just wanted to let her know that I love her.
2: Victor, that's an amazing story. That makes me so happy. What's your wife's name?
1: Dimitri.
2: And you know, she's very strong, but one reason she got through it, Victor, I know it's because you were by her side the entire way. So make sure you take credit for that, my friend. You helped her along the way.
1: Okay, thank you.
2: I appreciate you for listening in Lubbock, and give your wife a big hello from me as well. Appreciate you both listening.
1: I love the slow jams. I wait for Sunday to listen to them, so thank you.
2: Oh, Victor, you made my night, man. Thank you so much. Thanks for the good news. We love it when we hear good news, so I'm celebrating with you and your beautiful wife.
1: Thank you very much.

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1: 1-877-209-0631.

Hey, this is Mr. Probs, and my favorite thing to do on a late night is eat. Yeah, I would say eat. Eat and record. You can't forget about the slow jams, though.

0: There's a special phone number that exists that dials right into the Sunday Night Slow Jam studio. Get ready to take that down. Get ready to lock that in your phone. I'll give that phone number to you in just about 30 seconds.
1: This is Elena from Independence, Kansas, and I was just calling to tell Eugene that I love you and I'm so grateful for you.
2: Hey, my name is Joel. I'm from Lake Stevens, Washington. I got an oral expression for Patricia Zach, my wifey, my soulmate, love of my life. I love you, baby. You know I love those toes. I love your fingers and everything in between.
3: This is Emmy calling out of San Diego. This oral expression is for my sisters, Annalise and Leilani. It's us against the world, and we're in this together. I love you.
4: Mwah. Kim from Tucson, Arizona. Alyssa, happy birthday in Great Falls, Montana. We love you.
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2: My name is V. I'm calling from Central Texas, and I'm sending an apology to Money Train. I'm so sorry, baby, for the way that I've been acting. I love you so much, and I want you to know that I'm never going anywhere. I love you so much, Daddy. I can't wait to talk to you.
3: I'm Cody, calling out of Austin, Texas. I just want to say sorry to Jade Danielle Rodriguez out of New Braunfels. I just want to say sorry. I miss you and the kids. I love you guys. I just want you to be happy, and I'm always here for you if you ever need me.
4: This is Missy from Vancouver, Washington. This is going out to Mikey. Baby, I am so sorry I couldn't make it. I miss you so much. I love you. I will explain the next time we get to talk. But no, I love you so, so much.
5: Hey there, this is Miguel. Just calling from Yakima, Washington. I just want to say sorry to my baby girl, Nerelli. Thank you.

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0: Monday night slow jams, absolutely designed to bring us closer, and continues to. Every Sunday night, the world comes together. Finally, we can block all of the drama, all of the chaos out. We can get together. We can concentrate on love, some great music, and some amazing conversation. 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
1: This is Brianna from Tucson, Arizona, and I'm sending an oral expression out to Samuel or Luca. I just wanted to let you know that I love you, and regardless of where we stand right now and everything going on, that you always have my heart, and my phone is always open to you, and I hope you had a wonderful day.
2: Hello, this is Lexi Mota from Lincoln, Nebraska. This oral expression goes out to Xavier. I just wanted to express just how much I love you, and I miss you even more. My soul needs your soul to exist. I'll see you soon.
3: Mwah. This is Grant from Springfield, Illinois, sending out an oral expression to Dixie. I love you. I'm sorry I get annoyed, and I'm glad you put up with me. Thank you.
4: My name is Lala Cardenas from Yakima, Washington, and I want to send an oral expression to my love, Zachary. I wish you were here. I wish I could have another day with you. I love you, and I miss you.
0: 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My name's R-Dub. 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
1: Hi, I want to send a message to my husband.
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1: Hi, my name's Olivia.
2: Hello, Olivia. And where are you calling from?
1: I'm calling from Northern California, Brentwood.
2: All right, Olivia, who's your husband? What's his name?
1: His name is Hector.
2: All right, Olivia, I'm going to let you take over the show and let Hector know. We'll tell Hector, whisper sweet nothings into his ear. Whatever you want to do, Olivia, it's all on you. Okay, are you ready?
1: Okay, great, yes.
2: This is a big responsibility here, okay?
1: Okay,
2: all right,
1: I'm
2: Olivia,
1: ready.
2: You're on. Go ahead.
1: Hi, I just want to say, tell my husband, Hector, thank you so much for being such a good husband, a good father to our daughter, Alina. We love you. We appreciate you. Thank you for working hard and for everything you do for us. I love you.
2: Oh, Olivia, with a perfect execution. Thank you so much for checking in with us tonight. I appreciate you.
1: Thank you. All right. Have a good night.
2: Take care now.
1: Bye.
2: Bye-bye.

distracted and in traffic. 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
1: 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That's our website. Nicole from Miguel tonight, San Antonio, Texas. I love you always and forever. And I'm your ride or die. Here's long distance love from Tucson, Arizona. Irva checking in for Chavez in Victorville, California. I love you and I'm thinking about you. And from Andrea to Jaden in Lincoln, Nebraska, my love for you. Stay strong no matter what. Long distance love from Art in Bastrop, Texas, for Regina in Hollister, California. No matter how far away from each other we are, Sunday night slow jams always brings us closer. Stephanie for Eddie in Las Vegas, Nevada, please give us another chance. I love you always and forever. Justin and Teresa in Colorado Springs, Colorado. Ian's in Seattle, Washington, for Emery in Scottsdale, Arizona. Daphne and Martine checking in Redding, California. Tonight we'll say hello and goodnight to Abby in Bakersfield, California, sending long-distance love for Sebastian in Porterville. And finally, Summer and Lucas in Yakima, Washington. 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Just head over to slowjams.com. 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We'll check the apology line when we come back with another full hour of Sunday night slow jams on this incredible radio station right after this.
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0: We play a game on Wednesdays where all you have to do is beat Adina at basic trivia. It's called... Daniel is ready to play today. Let's bring him in. Daniel, welcome to Beat the Bosnian. How are you?
1: I'm doing great. Hey, Morton.
0: Hey, Morton. We've got 30 seconds on the clock, and Adina's going to leave the room. I've got 10 questions to ask you. You can either answer or say pass if you get stumped. The clock is going, so I always say pass. Okay. If it's even 1 second you don't know the answer, just say pass and move on. Get to the easy ones first.
2: There you go.
0: Yeah, be very easy. In the meantime, let's say we get through all 10 questions and you've said pass a bunch, we'll go back to the ones we said pass on and start over if there's time left, okay? Then
1: we're gonna
0: bring Adina back in. We'll ask her the same questions and compare scores. Right? Everybody up to speed?
13: Yes.
0: All right. Very good. Everybody play along in your car right now, and let's see how well you do. Adina, so long.
13: All right. Good luck.
0: That was good luck to you, Daniel.
1: Thank you.
0: Maybe to me, because you know what? It's not easy being here sometimes. All right. Here we go. 30 seconds on the clock. Say pass if you get stumped. On your marks, get set, go. Name a city in Greece.
1: Paris.
0: What fish is orange inside?
1: A scallop.
0: Name a movie with Justin Timberlake in it.
1: Out of time. In time.
0: Where would you find a piston?
1: Car motor.
0: Name an NHL team.
1: The Ducks.
0: What state has Yellowstone National Park?
1: California.
0: All right, time's up. Today you got 3 right. D-Rock, I need you to look something up real quick. In fact, I have to because Adina's in your room. I don't want Adina to see this. I'm looking up Justin Timberlake in time. Just to make sure we'll give you credit for that. Absolutely. So today, you name a city in Greece. You said Paris? No, that's France. Greece, Athens would be probably the number one, they would say. What fish is orange inside? Orange fish inside is kind of, it's more red. We're looking at salmon for that one. Name a movie with Justin Timberlake. You said In Time, correct. Engine has a piston. And an NHL team, you said the Ducks, absolutely. Anaheim Ducks. And Yellowstone National Park is in Idaho, Wyoming, and Montana. All parts of that park are in those states. California has Yosemite. And those two often get mixed up. So that's a common mistake. So out of 6, you got 3 today. Not bad. Let's bring Adina in and see how she does. Hold on. Here she comes. And we'll see how this goes. All right, Adina. Okay. Out of 6, he got 3 right.
13: Oh, all right.
0: So we'll see how you do. Listen in, Daniel. Good luck to you, Adina. 30 seconds on the clock. Say pass if you get stumped. On your marks, get set, go. Name a city in Greece.
13: Athens.
0: What fish is orange inside?
13: Salmon?
0: Name a movie with Justin Timberlake.
13: Oh, The Social Network.
0: Where would you find a piston?
13: In football.
0: Name an NHL team.
13: Oh, the Canada Dry team. Yeah.
0: What state has Yellowstone National Park? Time's up.
13: The one.
14: Canada Dry.
0: See, Daniel, you thought you were going to lose.
14: I need that jersey.
1: No, I was very, very hopeful.
0: Yeah. Well, dreams come true. Yeah.
13: Oh, my God.
0: You haven't won yet. It's a tie game. Athens is in Greece.
13: Yes. Okay.
0: Salmon is orange inside.
13: Okay.
0: Social Network.
13: Yes.
0: Justin Timberlake, no doubt. He was also in Trolls, Popstar, Palmer, all movies with him. Where would you find a piston? It's very interesting that you associated a football team with that because the Detroit Lions are the football team in Detroit. The Detroit Pistons are the basketball team.
13: Yeah.
0: And you would find a piston in an engine motor.
14: Yes.
0: It's part of a motor. Name an NHL team. You said the Canada Drys.
13: I know Canada Drys the drink.
14: It's
13: and
14: refreshing.
13: I think they probably have a team, too. Well,
14: I don't think they have a Stanley Cup, but...
0: Yeah, no one's... It's not like, you know... Right? It's not like the Anaheim Mighty Ducks playing the Canada Drys. Yeah. Thirstiest team in all of NHL.
14: It's all product placement.
0: Yes. All right, listen. Here's what we need to do.
13: Wait, what is the team, though? A Canadian?
0: Oh, why? A Canadian team? Vancouver Canucks, Toronto Maple Leafs, Calgary.
13: Okay.
0: Yeah, right. I could go
2: Not
0: on.
2: The Dries.
13: Got it.
0: Yeah. None of the Dries. Canada Dries. Yes. They represent the whole country. They just got one team. Not even a state or province. All right, listen. We have a tie game. It's 3-3. We need to break this tie. All right? So here's what we're going to do. I'm going to ask you a question. You have to yell out your name the second you think you know the answer. First person to yell out their name, I'll call on you. You have 5 seconds to answer. Get it right, you win. Get it wrong, your opponent wins. Here is your question. A human, an adult human, typically has how many teeth?
13: Adina. 42, baby.
0: What?
13: 42.
0: Yes, that is wrong.
13: Oh.
0: 32.
13: Oh.
2: You said it so confident.
0: Yeah. 42. Who are you thinking of?
2: Jaws?
0: Yeah. Imagine that many more teeth.
13: Stop that, guys.
2: That's a smile.
1: She said 42, baby.
0: Yeah, 42, baby.
13: I knew it was a two. I was just 10 off. You know, you got to think about your wisdom teeth that haven't come in maybe yet. Those are four right
0: there.
13: Well,
0: I said adult human. That's why I was trying to help you out here.
2: She's like, well, what about your backup that you keep in your pocket?
0: That's right.
2: You got to have a spare, right?
0: Man, 42.
13: This just wasn't my trivia time.
2: She said it so confident, though.
0: Like. That's the thing. Yeah, you said it with such like, yeah, in your face. In your face, Danielle, 42.
2: Could have been a dentist.
0: In my face. Too many teeth. Oh, my gosh. I'm trying to figure out who that would be. That's 42 teeth. That's the way it works. God. Congratulations, Danielle. Baby, you won, baby.
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0: It's Wednesday. Let's play a game. It's really fun to take Adina on in basic trivia. The game is called... Beat the Bosnian. All you have to do is answer more questions than Adina does correctly. and our list of 10 questions. On the phone, April's here today. Hi, April. How are you?
3: Hi. Good morning.
0: Well, you know what? It's time to play Beat the Bosnian. Are you alone in the car? Do you have family with you? It sounds like someone's with you in the car.
3: Yeah, I have my 3 kids.
0: Oh, wow. That's great. Well, they're really behaving. Tell them thank you.
4: Right. So, yeah. She's like, don't hype them up. Don't hype them up.
3: Yeah.
0: They're in their own world.
4: Everybody be cool.
0: Yes. Everybody cool. Okay. We're going to play a game real quick. You've got 30 seconds on the clock. Adina's going to leave the room.
13: Good luck.
0: There she goes.
3: Thank you.
0: All right. I will tell you that today's questions are kind of all over the map, so just answer if you know. If you don't, just say pass, we'll move on. If we have time left over at the end, we'll ask you the questions you passed on, okay?
3: Okay.
0: On your marks. Now, I detect a little bit of a delay, so I'm going to start the timer after the first question. Here we go. On your marks, get set, go. What color are all John Deere products?
3: Green.
0: What actor voiced both Darth Vader and Mufasa?
3: Pass.
0: Name a U.S. president with a beard.

0: Abraham Lincoln.
1: What animal is the mascot for Frosted Flakes?
0: A tiger.
1: Name a U.S. coin worth more than a dime.
0: Quarter.
1: What is the fruit is dried to make a raisin?
0: Cherries.
1: Oh, no. Grape is the answer to that one. But you know what? Your time's up. You did pretty good.
0: That was right.
1: It was great, Mom. I was trying to tell you. All right, so here we go. Green and yellow are John Deere products. Darth Vader and Mufasa was voiced by James Earl Jones. He also played the father on Coming to America, the king, and he also did This is CNN. So famous voice. Lincoln is correct. Tiger is correct. Tony the Tiger. U.S. coin worth more than a dime? Quarter. Very good. So you got 1, 2, 3, 4 today. 4 out of 6. Let's bring Adina back in and see if she can pull it off. She might. These are not the hardest questions, but you never know what she knows, and that's what's interesting. All right, out of Adina, out of 6, she got 4 right.
2: Okay, that's pretty good.
1: That's pretty good. Okay. And if she listened to her kids, she might have got one more.
3: Oh, no.
1: All right. April, hold on. Let's see how Adina does. 30 seconds on the clock. Remember to say pass if you get stumped. On your marks, get set, go. What color are all John Deere products?
2: Green.
1: What actor voiced both Darth Vader and Mufasa?
2: Ooh, I don't know. Pass.
1: Name a U.S. president with a beard.
2: With the top hat. Lincoln. John.
1: What animal is the mascot for Frosted Flakes?
2: The tiger.
1: Name a U.S. coin worth more than a dime.
2: Pass.
1: What fruit is dried to make a raisin? Oh, time's up.
2: Grapes.
1: Grapes would have been correct.
2: Oh, I felt like I didn't know any of these, I'll
1: really?
2: Be honest.
1: Which one did you pass on?
2: A lot.
1: No, you didn't pass. You only passed on one. Oh, U.S. coin worth more than a dime.
2: I don't know.
1: No, you know U.S. coins worth more than a dime come to mind?
2: Oh, a quarter?
1: Yeah.
3: Oh, and the voice of Darth Vader?
2: It just seemed a trick question for some reason.
1: Oh, I see.
2: And I was like, I don't know.
1: Darth Vader?
2: I don't know.
1: I
2: am your father.
1: Yeah. You are not the father. It'd be great if you...
3: Yeah, the words are
1: Maury. Luke, you are not the father. Yeah!
3: Hands the envelope.
1: Yeah. Luke, it'd be even better if he gave a full breakdown. Like, Luke, I was looking into your mother's eyes one night.
2: Oh,
1: I said,
2: God.
1: You know, you look awfully...
3: I'm 99%. 99.9%, I am your father.
1: You know, Luke, your mother and I were having some wine one night. She's like, take off that silly helmet. And I said, oh. And that's how you came to be. We never think about that part.
3: She loved me for me.
1: Yeah.
3: Okay?
1: Oh, all right. Well, you know what, Adina? It's kind of same old song, same old day of the week.
2: Oh, dang.
1: Congratulations, April. You won, Adina.
2: Good
1: you got
2: job.
1: 3 right. John Deere products are green.
0: Yay!
1: James Earl Jones voiced Darth Vader. He also did Mufasa.
3: Yep.
1: And he's the guy that went, this is CNN.
2: Oh, that guy.
1: Yeah, that guy. Oh. So, why? You thought it was Darth Vader the whole time? Like, why does CNN have Darth Vader?
3: Not Arby's.
1: He doesn't do Arby's.
3: Yeah, not Arby's.
1: No. All right. That wraps it up. Thanks for playing.
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6: All right, let's play a game. Every Wednesday, you take Adina on in basic trivia. See who can beat you today. I'll tell you some. A couple of these questions you've had before.
8: Oh.
6: So you should know them, but maybe you will, maybe you won't. Hey, Jennifer.
9: Hey, Warren. Good morning.
6: How are you today?
9: Good. How are you?
6: Good. So we're excited to have you on. We're going to have Adina leave the room in a second. We're going to give you 30 seconds to answer as many questions as you can. We'll bring her back in, ask her the same questions, and then compare scores. You're about 50-50.
9: Okay.
8: I am.
6: You're actually about, you lost 2 weeks in a row, so you're actually down a little bit.
8: Okay.
6: Like 48-52. Okay. So you got to get a win back to get to 50-50 status.
8: I'm going to try.
10: All right. Get an average back.
6: Jen, yeah. Jen, what kind of trivia player are you? Let's gauge your level of intelligence real quick.
9: I've actually never played, so this can be my first time.
8: Oh.
6: So you and Adina, about 50-50.
8: Okay.
6: Yeah. She's played every week for years and years. Some of these questions might throw you off, so.
8: All right, let's do it. I'm ready. Okay. Good All luck.
6: Right. Say good luck. There she goes. Head out of the studio.
9: Am I allowed to say pass?
6: Of course, yes. Easy peasy, you can't say pass. We do that on a Thursday. But Wednesdays, you can say pass. Trust me, it's part of Adina's strategy.
9: Okay.
6: Yeah. All right, here we go. 30 seconds on the clock. Remember to say pass if you get stumped. On your marks, get set, go. Name a city in Switzerland.
9: Pass.
6: True or false, it's wintertime in Brazil.
9: False.
6: Name a human bone.
9: A femur.
6: Flathead and Phillips are types of what?
9: Screwdrivers.
6: Name a brand of bicycle.
9: E-bike.
6: What bird cannot fly?
9: a penguin.
10: All right, you got three today. City in Switzerland. Now, you would think they would just roll right off your tongue. And when I was looking them up, I'm like, man, there aren't that many famous ones that I think of. Zurich, Geneva, Bern, Lausanne, all cities in Switzerland. I wouldn't think of a lot of those other than Zurich, right? Yeah. It is wintertime in Brazil right now. May to September is their winter months. Isn't that weird? Their Christmas time is when it's warm and hot down on the beaches. But okay.
9: Yeah. My friend's Brazilian.
10: Oh, no. Well, I hope he's not listening. We'll find out. Name a human bone. You said? Do you remember what human bone you said? Yeah.
9: Oh, I said femur.
10: Femur. That is a human bone, so congratulations. Flathead and Phillips are types of screwdrivers. A brand of bicycle, Schwinn, Trek, we would accepted those. Huffy, there's a bunch of them. What e-bike is a type of bicycle but not a brand? What bird cannot fly is a penguin. You're correct. A penguin cannot fly. So we'll bring Adina back in. She probably thinks a penguin can fly if you throw it from high enough. We'll find out what she thinks here. Hold on real quick. All right, Adina. Out of six, she got three.
8: Three.
10: Yeah.
8: Okay.
10: All right, we'll see how you do.
8: All right.
10: All right, listen in, Jennifer. 30 seconds on the clock. Say pass if you get stumped. On your marks, get set, go. Name a city in Switzerland.
8: Zurich.
10: True or false, it's wintertime in Brazil.
8: True.
10: Name a human bone.
8: Your femur.
10: Flathead and Phillips are types of what?
8: Tool belts. Tools. They're types of tools.
10: Name a brand of bicycle.
8: Mountain Range.
10: What bird cannot fly? Oh, time's up.
8: What are these questions today?
10: What bird cannot fly?
8: No bird. Because all birds can fly.
10: No, they can't.
8: Oh.
10: Penguin. You were just at SeaWorld not long ago. Penguin cannot fly.
8: Oh, man.
10: What's that, D-Rock?
11: Oh, my gosh, dude.
10: Yeah.
11: Really?
8: I feel like I didn't know one of these questions. I guessed on all of them. So if I got anything right, that's a miracle.
10: Well, you said Zurich. That's not correct. But Zurich is
8: okay,
10: the same as
8: what
10: Zurich.
8: I was thinking about.
10: It's not Zurich. It's
8: just
10: Zurich.
8: A different, pronunciation.
10: It's really not. Because I've never heard it called Zurich. Today, the accords were signed in Zurich. No. True or false, it's wintertime in Brazil.
8: True.
10: That's right.
8: Oh,
10: you got that right. A femur is a bone in human. Flathead and Phillips are types of what?
8: I know it's in the toolbox.
10: Yeah, I need more specificity.
11: Yeah.
8: I have
10: screwdrivers.
11: No. Yes.
8: Oh.
10: Phillips screwdriver. Flathead screwdriver.
11: Flathead, yeah.
10: Name a brand of bicycle.
8: I don't know what.
11: It's like Mountain Range.
10: Schwinn, Trek.
11: Huffy.
8: Nope.
10: Okay.
8: Wouldn't have known.
10: All right, fair enough. I said some might. And a bird that cannot fly is a penguin.
8: A penguin. Yeah. Oh, okay. Well, how many did I get?
10: Two.
8: Oh, hey, you know what? That's better than zero than I thought.
10: I'm going to rename this game Better Than Zero. Jennifer, I'd like to say congratulations, but I don't know if you're taking away a particular amount of pride from winning today.
9: Oh, it was fun.
10: She's like, I won? Sure. Okay. You did. You got three. Adina got two and barely. But you know what? The ones you knew.
8: Yeah.
10: So.
11: Sure you did.
8: Don't ask me the same question twice. I won't know it the second time.
10: Right. I asked you the penguin one before. That's the one that's a repeat.
8: See? I don't know it.
10: Oh, my gosh.
8: Oh, if you ask me next week, I still probably won't know.
10: Yeah, all birds can fly. Otherwise, it wouldn't be a bird.
8: Exactly. Right. It doesn't make sense.
10: Yeah. You ever see an ostrich up in its nest?
11: Right.
10: Right.
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1: Let's play a game where all you have to do is beat Adina at basic trivia. Time for Beat the Bosnian. Let's welcome Christina. How are you today, Christina?
3: Hey, good morning. I'm doing great. Thanks.
1: Oh, great to have you on the show. We're having a lot of fun today, so this will continue if you do a good job. Or Adina does a really bad one. So we'll see how this goes.
4: It all depends.
1: We've got 30 seconds on the clock. Any advice for her, Adina, as she gets ready to play this game? You play it every week.
5: You say pass if you don't know something and just get to the ones. Wait, that's guess words. No, that works for this game too, right?
1: Maybe. You should know that. You play it every week for five, six years. How many years have you played Beat the Bosnian?
5: A decade.
1: Yes, and you don't know?
4: You can say pass,
5: yeah.
4: You sure?
5: Mm-hmm. That's so, what I'll do.
1: If you get a question that stumps you, say pass. If we've got time left over, we'll go back and ask you those questions again. All right? All right. Goodbye, Adina. There she goes. 30 seconds on the clock. Remember to say pass if you get stumped. On your marks, get set, go. What was the name of the guy that sold the Slap Chop?
3: Pass.
1: What Disney villain is missing a body part?
3: Captain Hook.
1: What would you mix with Ovaltine?
3: Water.
1: Name a Denny's specialty menu item.
3: The Grand Slam.
1: Name a bottle of water from France.
3: Perrier.
1: Right. Who is it? Oh, time's up. Perrier. That's the one. Perrier.
3: Perrier
1: is good enough for me. Listen, you got 3 out of 5. So not bad. The guy that sold the Slap Chop also sold the ShamWow. His name was Vince. Very hyper guy with a mic taped to his face going, "Hi, I'm Vince with the ShamWow." And I don't know if Adina will get that one either. What Disney villain missing a body part? Captain Hook, 100%. With Ovaltine, you don't want to mix water. You want to mix milk. I tried it with water. Oh. It's not great. I will tell you, you could, but you won't like it. And Grand Slam, 100%, and Perrier, not bad. So let's bring Adina back in. 3 out of 5. That's 60%. Not bad. All right, she got 3 out of 5.
5: Okay, pretty average.
1: Adina. Yeah, it's average score. We'll see how it does. Pretty average beats you on a regular basis.
5: I know.
1: All right, listen in, Christina. Let's see how Adina does. 30 seconds on the clock. Say pass if you get stumped. On your marks, get set, go. What was the name of the guy that sold the Slap Chop?
5: A pass.
1: What Disney villain is missing a body part?
5: Oh my God. Ursula.
1: What would you mix with Ovaltine?
5: Milk.
1: Name a Denny's specialty menu item.
5: A Grand Slam.
1: Name a bottled water from France.
4: What?
5: I don't know. What?
6: What?
1: What is it again?
5: The Francais Watto.
6: The Francais Watto? Like, are you throwing up?
1: Would you like a Francais Watto? No, I don't. I would like tap.
6: Would you like a bucket?
1: Yes. Vince is the one who sold the slap chop.
5: Vince, okay.
1: Yeah. The Disney villain missing a body part's not Ursula.
5: Oh.
6: It's Captain Hook.
1: Captain Hook is missing a body part.
5: But technically, Ursula is missing. Oh, wait, she's got
6: a head. She's an octopus.
3: Yeah. She's
1: not missing anything.
5: Okay.
1: Oh. What would you mix with Ovaltine milk is correct.
5: Oh, all right.
1: Name
5: we got one.
1: Denny's specialty menu item. Grand Slam, 100%.
5: Slam.
1: Name a bottled water from France. You said Watson. Perrier.
5: Yes.
1: Evian.
5: Oh.
1: Evian? Is Evian. Is that Switzerland or France? No, I think it's France.
6: I think it's France, yeah.
1: Yes. It spells naive backwards. Vittel or Volvic?
5: Man.
1: There you go. Not Volvic. So she has beat you by one.
5: Oh, man.
1: Yeah.
5: Oh, good job.
1: And she didn't even get Ovaltine right. So, yeah. So she did pretty good. See, Christina, you were I could tell a little bit you were feeling down, and then it's like, no, you still got this.
6: You're good.
1: Yeah.
3: I was stressed, but we made it.
1: Yeah.
3: We got it.
1: Yeah, you have actually evened, or actually you've carried the odds forward.
5: Yeah.
1: So that's good. She said Perrier. So we still gave that to her.
5: That's
1: full fair.
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0: Say I'm sorry on the apology line. 1-877-209-0631.
1: Hello, yes, my name is Jared Ross, and I'm from Wichita Falls, Texas. And I just want to give a shout out to my daughter, Mila Elaine, and tell her how sorry I am and how I haven't been the father I promised to be, but I promise things are changing, baby girl. I've accepted the Lord back in my life, and I promise you everything is changing for you and for the glory of God and for our family.
2: 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I love you. I miss you. I'm counting down the days until I can see you again. I just want you to come home and come back to me.
3: 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I just want to call and tell my wife, Eloisa, I'm sorry. 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
1: Hi, this is Shalon from Puyallup, Washington, calling to give an oral expression to Prentice in Long Hair, California. I'm sorry. 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I would also like to give him a goodnight kiss. I love you. Have a great night.
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I love you, and I appreciate you more than you know. Trisha's in Modesto, California for Isaiah and Turlock. I love you, and I'm glad you're home. From Connie to Raymond in Victoria, Texas, I'll always love you with all of my heart, even through our ups and downs. 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Here's long distance love from Parrish in Salem, Oregon, for Vic in Lompoc, California. Love you and I miss you and I can't wait to see you. Brittany and Jordan in Midland, Texas. I love you endlessly and forever. Heather and David checking in Alamogordo, New Mexico. Erica and Brianna in Sacramento, California tonight. From Mercedes to Clark in Portland, Oregon. Nikki's in Gulfport, Mississippi, sending love to JD in Houston tonight. And from Alice to Rebecca in Tulsa, Oklahoma. She's thinking about you. My name is R-Dub, fourth and final hour of the show. Kicks off in just a few seconds. A lot of unfinished business to take care of. Your oral expressions, your requests, and we'll check the apology line. You know, it's never too late to say I'm sorry. It all happens next, right here on this incredible radio station. Stay close. We're not even close to being done tonight. We'll get into more Sunday night slow jams in just a few seconds. This hour is brought to you by Convict Records, presenting Akon, Ringtone,

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22: 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We call it... How well do you think you would do answering questions against Adina? Everybody play along. Today, there are some hard questions. I'm not going to lie. There are some tough questions.
23: Okay.
22: So you might want to just say pass. All right. So good luck to you. Who are we playing against today, D-Rock?
24: Today, we have Monica.
22: Welcome to the show, Monica. Hey, are you ready to play Beat the Bosnian?
25: Yes.
22: All right. So, Adina, you're going to have to leave the room.
23: All right. Good luck.
22: There she goes. You've got 30 seconds on the clock. Remember to say pass if you get stumped on one, okay?
25: Okay.
22: Now, there's a little bit of a delay, so I'm going to start the timer right after the first question. Here we go. Say pass if you get stumped. On your marks, get set, go. What is the name of someone who fixes shoes?
25: Pass.
22: Name something with nutmeg in it.
25: Oh, my gosh. What's it called? Pass.
22: What animal does a farrier work with?
25: A bird?
22: Name a famous sports trophy.
25: The Heisman Trophy.
22: What city has the giant arch?
25: St. Louis, Missouri.
22: There you go. I'll give you two right there. You got two out of five. You definitely want to yell pass the second you don't know the answer, because there may be other really easy questions, and that will help you get to those ones sooner. What is the name of someone who fixes shoes? That's a cobbler. Name something with nutmeg in it. Pie, cider, pumpkin spice latte. You could even add it to most. I mean, you could put it in stuffing too. Probably stuffing has some in it. But what animal does a farrier work with? Equine animals, horses, donkeys, zebras. They help horseshoe horses. A farrier would be someone who does the horseshoes. And a famous sports trophy. You got that right. Heisman Trophy. That's great. What city has the giant arch? St. Louis. So you got two out of five. And that's not bad. Let's bring Adina back in. That'll give her a false confidence. I'll tell you that right now, Monica. So, out of five, she was able to get two right. Two out of five.
23: I think I'll win today.
22: All right. 30 seconds on the clock. Now, she may be a Rhodes Scholar. You don't know. And you're just like way overstating.
23: Oh.
22: You don't know that? These questions are hard.
23: Okay.
22: All right. Good luck to you. Listen in, Monica. 30 seconds on the clock. Say pass if you get stumped. On your marks. Get set. Go. Name someone who fixes shoes. What is the name?
23: A shoe repairman.
22: Name something with nutmeg in it.
23: Apple pie?
22: What animal does a farrier work with?
23: Pass.
22: Name a famous sports trophy.
23: The Stanley Cup.
22: What city has the giant arch?
23: St. Louis.
22: Name a science fiction movie.
23: Pass.
22: Name someone Tom Cruise has dated.
23: Katie Holmes.
22: What company makes Mars candy bars?
23: Mars. Wait.
22: Time's
23: what
22: up.
23: What company makes Mars candy bars?
22: Mm-hmm.
23: Mars.
1: Did you hear it deflate like a balloon?
23: I know I nailed some of them.
22: Shoe repairman is wrong. Cobbler.
1: Oh.
22: So it's a cobbler. Pumpkin spice latte.
23: Okay, yeah.
1: Nutmeg.
22: Yep, nutmeg. Cider, pie.
23: Apple pie?
22: Pumpkin pie. I don't think you put nutmeg in apple pie.
1: No.
23: Yeah.
1: No.
22: Unless you want it to taste like...
1: Why is it spicy? Yes.
22: Farrier works with horses, donkeys, animals with hooves. That's what a farrier does.

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2: This is Lucinda Sargent from actually Galesburg, Illinois. King, I'm very, very sorry for everything we've been through the last 3 years or better. Please forgive me, and I hope we can work this out.
3: Hey, my name is KJ Roseberry. I'm from Bemidji, Minnesota. This goes out to my ex, Shell. I love you. I miss you. I'm sorry. I hope you can forgive me. I love you.
4: Hi, this is Paulina. I would like to send an apology to my kids in Minnesota, my kids in Oklahoma. I'm calling from Okmulgee, Oklahoma, and I'd just like to apologize for anything I've ever did in our lives that messed you up. I do love you, and I miss you guys very much.

0: 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And don't forget your location. I want you to brag on your hometown a little bit. So your name, your city and state. Tell us who's on your mind. And then pour your heart out with an oral expression just like this.
1: This is Malia. I want to send an oral expression to Martha Maxine. I'm from Wichita, Kansas, and I just want to let her know that she means everything to me.
2: I'm Katara calling from Milwaukee. I want to say goodnight to Damo and Ozaki. I love you, and I can't wait till you come home.
3: Hey, this is Corey Bowman from Danville, Illinois. I would like to give an oral expression to my mother, Charmaine Bowman. She just passed away yesterday. It was the worst day of my life, but I just want to tell you, I'll never forget you, Mom. I know you're always watching over me, and I'm thankful to have 38 years with you.
4: Hi, my name is Tiffany. I'm calling from Brookport, Mississippi. I want to tell my old man, Terry, that I love him, and I wish us many more years to go. I love you, baby.
0: If you're ready to kiss him through the phone, now is the time. 877-209-0631. We're ready for your goodnight kisses as we close out tonight's Sunday Night Slow Jams in just a few seconds.
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1: My name is Terry. I'm calling from Berlin, New Mexico.
2: Hey, Terry, who's on your mind tonight? 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
1: My love, Frank.
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0: Amanda Seals. I'm calling from Tulare, California. I just want to say goodnight to Alicia Seals. 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I love you so much. Mwah. Good night.
1: This is Chapo from Austin, Texas. I want to give my wife, Paige Alexander Starr, a big old kiss goodnight. I love you, baby, and sweet dreams. Mwah.
2: Hi, this is Tanisha Young from Kankakee, Illinois. I would just like to say goodnight to my love, my everything, my son, Michael James Young, who is no longer here with us. I love you, and I miss you so, so, so much. Mommy loves you. Mwah.
3: 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I'm sending a big kiss to the love of my life, Natty. I love you. Los Angeles, California. Love you so much, babe, and I hope you have a good night. Mwah.
4: Art Sealed with a Kiss. I hope to see you tomorrow night. You see, there's a whole bunch of radio stations that air our weeknight version of Slow Jams Monday through Thursday. And if this station isn't one of them, hey, just contact them and say, hey, I want R-Dub every night. You let them know. We'll try to make it happen for you. In the meantime, I wish you nothing but health, wealth, a whole bunch of happiness, and always, always, always love in your life. My name is R-Dub. You've been listening to Sunday Night Slow Jams. Good night. 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
7: All right, let's play a game. Every Wednesday, you take Adina on in basic trivia. See who can beat you today. I'll tell you something. A couple of these questions you've had before.
9: Oh.
7: So you should know them, but maybe you will, maybe you won't. Hey, Jennifer.
10: Hey, Warren. Good morning.
7: How are you today?
10: Good. How are you?
7: Good. So we're excited to have you on. We're going to have Adina leave the room in a second. We're going to give you 30 seconds to answer as many questions as you can. We'll bring her back in, ask her the same questions, and then compare scores. You're about 50-50.
10: Okay.
9: I am.
7: You're actually about, you lost 2 weeks in a row, so you're actually down a little bit.
9: Okay.
7: Like 48-52. So okay. You got to get a win back to get to 50-50 status.
9: I'm going to try.
11: Yeah, all right. You got to average back.
7: Jen, yeah. Jen, what kind of trivia player are you? Let's gauge your level of intelligence real quick.
10: I've actually never played, so this is going to be my first time.
9: Oh.
7: So you and Adina, about 50-50.
9: Okay.
11: Yeah.
7: Yeah. She's played every week for years and years. Some of these questions might throw you off, so.
9: All right. Let's do it. I'm ready. Okay. Good all luck.
7: Right. Say good luck. There she goes. Head out of the studio.
10: Am I allowed to say pass?
7: Of course, yes. Easy peasy, you can't say pass. We do that on a Thursday. But Wednesdays, oh yeah, you can say pass. Trust me, it's part of Adina's strategy.
10: Oh, okay.
7: Yeah. All right, here we go. 30 seconds on the clock. Remember to say pass if you get stumped. On your marks, get set, go. Name a city in Switzerland.
10: Pass.
7: True or false, it's wintertime in Brazil.
10: False.
7: Name a human bone.
10: A femur.
7: Flathead and Phillips are types of what?
10: Screwdrivers.
7: Name a brand of bicycle.
10: E-bike.
7: What bird cannot fly?
10: A penguin.
7: All right, you got three today. City in Switzerland. Now, you would think they would just roll right off your tongue. And when I was looking them up, I'm like, man, there aren't that many famous ones that I think of. Zurich, Geneva, Bern, Lausanne, all cities in Switzerland. I wouldn't think of a lot of those other than Zurich, right? Yeah. It is wintertime in Brazil right now. May to September is their winter months. Isn't that weird? Their Christmas time is when it's warm and hot down on the beaches. But okay.
10: Yeah. My friend's Brazilian.
7: Oh, no. Well, I hope he's not listening. We'll find out. Name a human bone. You said? Do you remember what human bone you said? Yeah.
10: Oh, I said femur.
7: Femur. That is a human bone, so congratulations. Flathead and Phillips are types of screwdrivers. A brand of bicycle, Schwinn, Trek, we would accepted those. Huffy, there's a bunch of them. What e-bike is a type of bicycle but not a brand? What bird cannot fly is a penguin. You're correct. A penguin cannot fly. So we'll bring Adina back in. She probably thinks a penguin can fly if you throw it from high enough. We'll find out what she thinks here. Hold on real quick. All right, Adina. Out of six, she got three.
9: Three. Yeah. Okay.
7: All right, we'll see how you do.
9: All right.
7: All right, listen in, Jennifer. 30 seconds on the clock. Say pass if you get stumped. On your marks, get set, go. Name a city in Switzerland.
9: Zurich.
7: True or false, it's wintertime in Brazil.
9: True.
7: Name a human bone.
9: Your femur.
7: Flathead and Phillips are types of what?
9: Tool belts. Tools. They're types of tools.
7: Name a brand of bicycle.
9: Mountain range.
7: What bird cannot fly? Oh, time's
9: what?
7: Up.
9: What are these questions today?
7: What bird cannot fly?
9: No bird. Because all birds can fly.
7: No, they can't.
9: Oh.
7: Penguin. You were just at SeaWorld not long ago. Penguin cannot fly.
9: Oh, man.
7: What's that, D-Rock?
0: Oh, my gosh, dude.
7: Yeah.
0: Really?
9: I feel like I didn't know one of these questions. I guessed on all of them. So I got anything right, that's a miracle.
7: Well, you said Zurich. That's not correct. But Zurich is
9: a city
7: in
9: Switzerland.
7: Okay,
9: that's what I was thinking about.
7: It's not Zurich. It's
9: just
7: Zurich.
9: A different, you know, pronunciation.
7: It's really not. Because I've never heard it called Zurich. Today, the accords were signed in Zurich. No. True or false, it's wintertime in Brazil.
9: True.
7: That's right.
9: Oh,
7: you got that right. A femur is a bone in human. Flathead and Phillips are types of what?
9: I know it's in the toolbox.
7: Yeah, I need more specificity.
0: Yeah.
9: I have no
7: screwdrivers.
0: Yes.
9: Oh.
7: Phillips screwdriver. Flathead screwdriver.
0: Flathead, yeah.
7: Name a brand of bicycle.
9: I don't know what.
0: It's like mountain range.
7: Schwinn, Trek.
0: Huffy.
9: Nope.
7: Okay.
9: Wouldn't have known.
7: All right, fair enough. I said some might. And a bird that cannot fly is a penguin.
9: A penguin. Yeah. Oh, okay. Well, how many did I get?
7: Two.
9: Oh, hey, you know what? That's better than zero than I thought.
7: We're going to rename this game Better Than Zero. Jennifer, I'd like to say congratulations, but I don't know if you're taking away a particular amount of pride from winning today.
10: Oh, it was fun.
7: She's like, I won? Sure. Okay. You did. You got three. Adina got two and barely. But you know what? The ones you knew.
9: Yeah.
7: So
0: sure you did.
9: Don't ask me the same question twice. I won't know it the second time.
7: Right. I asked you the penguin one before. That's the one that's a repeat.
9: See? I don't know it.
7: Oh, my gosh.
9: Oh, if you ask me next week, I still probably won't know.
7: All birds can fly. Otherwise, it wouldn't be a bird.
9: Exactly. Right. It doesn't make sense.
7: Yeah. Ever see an ostrich up in its nest?
0: Right.
7: Right.
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0: When you have a question, there's nothing we can't answer. Whatever you want to know, just ask for it by name. Hey, Morton.
1: Hey, Morton.
2: Hey, Morton.
3: Hey, Morton.
4: Hey, Morton.
5: Hey, Morton.
0: Hey, Morton.
2: Hey, Morton.
6: Hey, Morton. Hey, Morton. Hey, Morton.
7: All your questions answered fully, thoroughly, in front of everybody. If you hit us up in the DMs, at Hey Morton on Instagram.
8: Beth asked, Hey Morton, what's the best present you have ever received?
7: Oh, interesting.
9: Ooh.
7: Ooh, I know. Right away. No doubt. All right, you guys know?
8: Yes.
9: Yeah.
7: Okay. It's next here on Hey Morton. I'm freezing.

0: When you have a question, there's nothing we can't answer. Whatever you want to know, just ask for it by name. Hey, Morton.
1: Hey, Morton.
2: Hey, Morton.
3: Hey, Morton.
4: Hey, Morton.
5: Hey, Morton.
0: Hey, Morton.
6: Hey, Morton.
7: Hey, Morton. Hey, Morton. Hey,
8: Morton. Anything you ask, we will answer, and we'll do it in front of everybody. So ask a hard question at Hey, Morton.
9: Beth asked Hey, Morton, what is the best present you've ever received?
8: Oh, man, I used to think it was my Nintendo that had GoldenEye, but not that. Someone got that for me at a time when I could not possibly afford it, and I didn't even know they were paying attention. So I was so excited to get it.
10: Cool. That's cool.
8: Yeah, it was great, but that's not even close. So what's yours?
9: Mine would be in 2013, I went to Bosnia, the motherland for me, and it was the first and only time in my life that all of my family members were together for a dinner. So grandma, cousins, aunts, uncles, and many of them by now have passed. So I have the best memories of that dinner, and I have photos, and it's the only time we've ever actually been together. Like, I know a lot of maybe families, like I've heard like, oh, we do a family reunion and we meet up somewhere, you know, my family just never did that until that year. And it was the only time. So I'm so grateful. It was the best gift I could have ever received.
8: Okay.
10: Oh, that's awesome, dude. Well, mine actually was a Nintendo. Dude, on my 8th birthday at an ice cream parlor, my parents showed up with this humongous box. And I was like, what could this possibly be? All my friends are around. My cousins are around. So, you know, you get to open gifts in front of friends and family. You're like, this is prime time, right? Must see TV. Dude, I opened it. I got a Nintendo system. I got the Power Glove. I don't know if you know what the Power Glove is, but you put this glove on and your glove becomes the controller. Oh. And you can point it at the TV and like drive. There's this game called Rad Racer. I was so like a fanatic, bro. I cried like I won Miss USA or something. Like I cried and thanked everybody. Wanted to thank God and all the believers that didn't think that I'd get it. I got it.
8: Yeah, the amount of excitement you feel inside knowing you're going to be playing that evening.
10: Oh my gosh, until the sun came up.
8: Playing. Yeah, I'm just going to keep playing and playing because it's so fun.
10: Right.
8: And now it's mine.
10: Exactly,
8: yeah,
10: dude.
8: That is good. Because you do play it in the store at a friend's house.
10: Of course.
8: Like, I want it for me. I want it to be mine. And now it is.
10: It's at home now.
8: Yeah, I get that. I got the best gift I ever had last year. And I didn't even know it. I on my birthday was given a cake. I was like, oh, this is cute. It was from my daughter.
10: Oh, that's cute.
8: And what the cake was I have a motorcycle, a blue and white motorcycle.
10: Mm-hmm.
8: And she had decided after seeing, like, is it cake on TV, that she was going to try and do that at 7. I guess she would have been, 7 years old. Was going to make me a cake and put fondant on it and make a motorcycle and did the whole thing.
10: That's awesome.
8: Blue, white, and black fondant cake. And so I just cut the top layer off and put it in a bag in the freezer. It's still in the freezer.
9: That's awesome.
8: She goes, here, Dad, I made you a cake of your very own for your birthday. And I look down. I'm like trying not to just lose it.
10: Right.
8: Oh, my gosh. Because it's your motorcycle. I'm like, oh, I know. It looked great.
10: That's
8: and
10: awesome.
8: She did a good job. And I'm like, I'm going to freeze this forever. I don't know how other way you could, like, I guess I could take a photo, but that's not the same.
9: No, it's cool that freeze you kept it. Yeah.
8: So, very cool.
0: Got a question? DM us at Hey Morton, MORTON, on Instagram, and ask for it by name. Hey Morton.
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4: On Wednesdays, we play a game where you take Adina on in basic trivia. We call it... How well do you think you would do answering questions against Adina? Everybody play along. Today, there are some hard questions. I'm not going to lie. There are some tough questions.
6: Okay.
4: So you might want to just say pass. All right. So good luck to you. Who are we playing against today, D-Rock?
7: Today, we have Monica.
4: Welcome to the show, Monica.
8: Hey,
4: are you ready to play Beat the Bosnian?
8: Yes.
4: All right. So, Adina, you're going to have to leave the room.
6: All right. Good luck.
4: There she goes. You've got 30 seconds on the clock. Remember to say pass if you get stumped on one, okay?
8: Okay.
4: Now, there's a little bit of a delay, so I'm going to start the timer right after the first question. Here we go. Say pass if you get stumped. On your marks, get set, go. What is the name of someone who fixes shoes?
8: Pass.
4: Name something with nutmeg in it.
8: Oh, my gosh. What's it called? Pass.
4: What animal does a farrier work with?
8: A bird?
4: Name a famous sports trophy.
8: The Heisman Trophy.
4: What city has the giant arch?
8: St. Louis, Missouri.
4: There you go. I'll give you two right there. You got two out of five. You definitely want to yell pass the second you don't know the answer, because there may be other really easy questions, and that will help you get to those ones sooner. What is the name of someone who fixes shoes? That's a cobbler. Name something with nutmeg in it. Pie, cider, pumpkin spice latte. You could even add it to most. I mean, you could put it in stuffing too. Probably stuffing has some in it. But what animal does a farrier work with? Equine animals, horses, donkeys, zebras. They help horseshoe horses. A farrier would be someone who does the horseshoes. And a famous sports trophy. You got that right. Heisman Trophy. That's great. What city has the giant arch? St. Louis. So you got two out of five. And that's not bad. Let's bring Adina back in. That'll give her a false confidence. I'll tell you that right now, Monica. So, out of five, she was able to get two right. Two out of five.
6: I think I'll win today.
4: All right. 30 seconds on the clock. Now, she may be a Rhodes Scholar. You don't know. And you're just like way overstating.
6: Oh.
4: You don't know that? These questions are hard.
6: Okay.
4: All right. Good luck to you. Listen in, Monica. 30 seconds on the clock. Say pass if you get stumped. On your marks. Get set. Go. Name someone who fixes shoes. What is the name?
6: A shoe repairman.
4: Name something with nutmeg in it.
6: Apple pie?
4: What animal does a farrier work with?
6: Pass.
4: Name a famous sports trophy.
6: The Stanley Cup.
4: What city has the giant arch?
6: St. Louis.
4: Name a science fiction movie.
6: Pass.
4: Name someone Tom Cruise has dated.
6: Katie Holmes.
4: What company makes Mars candy bars?
6: Mars. Wait.
4: Time's
6: what
4: up.
6: What company makes Mars candy bars?
4: Mm-hmm.
6: Mars.
7: Did you hear it deflate like a balloon?
6: I know I nailed some of them.
4: Shoe repairman is wrong. Cobbler.
7: Yeah. It's a cobbler.
6: Oh.
4: So it's a cobbler. Pumpkin spice latte.
6: Okay, yeah.
7: Nutmeg.
4: Yep, nutmeg. Cider,
6: pie. Apple
4: pie? Pumpkin pie.
6: Not
4: I don't think you put
6: pie.
4: Nutmeg in apple pie.
7: No.
6: Yeah.
7: No.
4: Unless you want it to taste like...
7: Why is it spicy?
4: Yes. Farrier works with horses, donkeys, animals with hooves. That's what a ferret
7: does.
4: That's
7: so funny. I was going to say a ferret. I don't know. Farrier.
4: Yeah. Name a famous sports trophy. You said Stanley Cup.
6: Okay.
4: That got you one. St. Louis Arch got you one. Science fiction movie. Not even Star Wars.
6: Oh, yeah.
4: None.
6: I just couldn't even think.
4: That's the best way to do it.
7: Yeah.
4: And then someone Tom Cruise has dated. Now, he married Katie Holmes.
7: Right.
4: But did he date her? I guess he did before they got married.
6: Yeah.
7: I don't know.
6: They had to date before they got married.
7: I suppose.
6: Yeah, they actually did it for like a couple of years. And then they got married.
4: Are you sure?
7: She's making this up as we go.
4: Please. All right. That's a technicality, but I'll give it to you.
7: Yeah.
4: But I'm still going to give the prize to Monica.
6: Do you want to do a tiebreaker?
4: Oh, you want to do a tiebreaker?
6: Yeah. Just to be fair and clear.
4: All right. Yell out your name.

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0: Let's say the first five, because say you saw each other twice a month for the first 3 months.
2: And it's how long a flight?
0: Direct 2-3 hour flight.
2: Okay, so we're looking at a round trip.
0: Like $200, let's say $250.
2: Not when you're flying, like Spirit Cargo? Well, it's a brand new day. Let's get the show underway. It is Hey Morton. I'm your host, Rick Morton. There's D-Rock. There's Adina.
3: Hey, Morton.
2: All right, look, I would love to share with you something that I think is very instructive. Do you shower before you get in a public pool or any kind of swimming place? You probably should. 52% of people say, no, I don't always rinse off before I get in.
0: Yeah, I'll rinse off after swimming.
2: You might want to rethink that. Listen to what this expert says.
4: Ever get in and out of the pool without either rinsing off or taking a shower. By rinsing off before, it allows the pool to stay clean. The hair follicles in your hair actually absorb fresh water, not the chlorine water. Well, to the best of its ability before you go into the chlorine.
2: So you should get fresh water on you.
4: So it's actually an extra layer of protection for your hair. When you come out, you have still a little bit of chlorine in your hair, so you want to make sure you wash it out, rinse it off, as well as rinse your body off to get the chlorine off.
2: So,
0: Think of, like, this should just be common sense, and it's not somehow. What?
2: I didn't know that either. I didn't know that it would bond to your, like, as a protectant against the other. But now I definitely will rinse off before I get in a public pool, anywhere with chlorine.
0: It totally makes more sense. Like, yeah, have regular water on your skin and then get in the chlorine and then also rinse it off.
2: Yeah. Now, if you're getting in, like, an apartment building hot tub,
0: there's
2: no amount of water it's going to help you.
0: You're risky.
2: Go get a tetanus shot. That's different. What are you getting in there for anyhow? You probably have bigger problems.
0: Dang.
2: But just FYI.
0: Wow. Oreo has decided to come out with their summer carnival cookie tin. It's like these 12 fudge-dipped cookies. They come out with them every single year. So usually they'll do like half of them. Six of them will be their regular standard flavors and then six new ones. These six new ones will...

0: Two out of the six are disgusting. This is it. I've had it with Oreo. They need to stop right here, right now. Okay, we have cotton candy. That sounds fine.
1: Fudge dipped cotton candy?
0: Yeah, bar. That's candy flavor.
1: You don't need... How many people get cotton candy and go, you know what this needs? Chocolate syrup. No one.
0: Well, I get it. But I mean, like, it's if it's a faint cotton candy flavor of the Oreo...
1: With chocolate is not good. It's not good. Those are two different sweets. Well, that's then, like you never have chocolate-covered Skittles.
0: I would, though. If you made them, I would have them.
1: Right? You'd be the only one. That's disgusting. Okay, that we started off disgusting. All right, what else?
0: We have lemonade flavor. Okay, we've seen, like, there are variations of a lemonade cookie before.
1: All right.
0: You have chocolate milkshake and fries. You know how it tastes
1: and
0: good.
1: And fries?
0: Like, well, you know how it tastes good, like, if you take a French fry and dip it in vanilla ice cream.
1: Yes, but I mean, yes, but I have never put a fry on an Oreo going, now there's a combination.
0: But
1: it doesn't work for the
0: version.
1: Cookie.
0: Oh.
1: Still, nonetheless.
0: In my mind, I'm like, okay, I could still understand
1: Yikes.
0: It.
1: Yikes.
0: Then you have strawberry shortcake.
1: Okay.
0: Totally fine. Then this is where they went wrong.
1: No, we already have two wrong. Okay, what do
0: they
1: got?
0: The next one is hot honey cornbread. Oreo.
1: That is so gross.
0: What?
1: That is so gross. You're right. It's
0: what
1: awful.
0: First of all, hot honey on a cookie I don't want at all. But then you throw in cornbread too.
1: I know. Hot honey cornbread, chocolate covered cookie. That sounds like a song from like Kenny Chesney, right?
0: It does.
1: Hot honey cornbread, chocolate covered cookie, fudge everywhere and right? Little bit of nookie. You're like, nope.
0: No.
1: No thanks.
0: And it somehow gets worse because Oreo decided, you know what else is really popular this year? Dill pickle dipped Oreo.
1: Oh, God. At this point, it's kind of like Garbage Pail Kids. You're like, well, you know what? Some of them are gross. Some of them are good. And they're all fudge covered. So you just got to see which one you get. That's exactly it, right? There you go.
0: Imagine the aftertaste of that dill pickle Oreo cookie. Oh,
1: yeah. Yeah.
0: No, thank you.
1: Right. It's so gross. You're definitely going to have diarrhea. I mean, like, what happened to Roger? Well, Roger had those dill pickle Oreos. It was a hot honey that got me. Oh, yeah, it is. Shucks. Yeah, Oreo, you went too far.
0: Too far.
1: You're done. You reached the end of the Oreo creativity line.
0: Yeah.
1: I said, you know what, guys? Vacation's next week. Let's just wrap it up here.

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1: Now a little tease for your daily dirt.
2: JWoww from Jersey Shore had a surprise wedding. And guess who wasn't invited? It has stirred up so much drama that JWoww, just a day after her wedding, had to address it. And I've got it next in the Daily Dirt on Z.

0: JWoww, just a day after her surprise wedding, is already having a say something to the haters out there. Oh. I'll share that in a minute first. Lionel Richie had to postpone now 3 shows because he just kicked off his tour with Earth, Wind, and Fire. First performance, he couldn't make it. Second performance, says he can't make it. And third performance, he can't make it. He was taken to a hospital as a precautionary measure. Doctors advised him to postpone the shows so he can get some rest, apparently. And that was that. So I don't know what's happening. He said that he felt dizziness. And, you know, they always chop it up to dehydration. Okay. Let's call it what it is. It's old age and maybe some medical stuff that he has to...
1: Yeah, like dehydration.
0: I mean,
1: old people get dehydrated pretty easy.
0: I guess in my mind, it's like, okay, about a week before this tour, you weren't dehydrated ending up in the hospital. So what happened just the night before, you know?
1: I can't tell.

0: tell you something that not a lot of people know. I don't know if I'm revealing something I'm not supposed to, but in order to collect on insurance, if you have a show where the tickets have not sold well, the concert insurance that the promoter and the artist will buy says that injury, natural like occurrence like lightning or something like that, or sickness are the three ways you can collect, and that's it.
1: Yeah.
0: And so a lot of people are asserting that if ticket sales aren't that good by the time it's showtime, there's a sickness that kicks in. Because that allows that insurance to kick in, and then they can collect on that show.
1: Which is kind of what Kanye West, I mean, everyone just allegedly did for when he had that big tour, and then he just said, oh, I couldn't do it, mental health issues and all that. And he did. He ended up getting like millions of dollars back.
0: I got to tell you something. I don't know if Lionel Richie's sick or not, but if you're going to make a case that Kanye West has had mental health issues, that one seems pretty legit.
1: We'll back that one.
0: I'm not questioning that one. I'm just saying. I think that one.
1: True.
0: Easy claim.
1: JWoww from Jersey Shore just pulled the ultimate surprise for her friends and family, who she invited to a movie screening, only to turn around and let them know, oh, it's not a movie screening. It's my actual wedding day to her man, Zach. He has a nickname named 24 because he's a bit younger than her. He's not 24 anymore, but that was it. So it was a very small, intimate, quick little wedding. And then the next day, she wakes up to two of her former castmates, Angelina and Ronnie, talking trash on the internet because they weren't invited. Here's what JWoww had to say.
2: If you were a true friend, none of this would be public right now. You would have came to me, but you can't come to me because then you can't play victim to your own fake narrative. Reality is less than 50 people were invited, and these 50 people would go to jail for me. But the people that are creating these anonymous threads and these anonymous tabloid things are the whole reason why they weren't invited. You proved my point.
0: Yeah, and here you are making it again. So the cycle continues.
1: You know what's really juicy is there's going to be a next season of, you know, Jersey Shore Family Vacation. Are they? Of course they're going to address it. I just wonder how does their friendships are so confusing to me. Like one minute they're attending each other's weddings and baby showers, and the next, like, this is what's happening on the internet.
0: It's almost like they're doing it for television.
1: I know.
0: You know, part of you is suspicious that it's all kind of put on for ratings. I mean, have we not learned anything? The writers have said, I mean, we're mad. You weren't invited for a reason. See you on the set. Doesn't a little bit of that, you're like, okay, this is for the show. She sounds legitimately mad.
1: She does. And I just wouldn't want anything like that attached to my like real life wedding. Because at the end of the day, anytime someone brings it up, it'll be about that.
0: Yeah, it's true.
3: A lot of people have road trips planned this summer, but I just saw that gas stations all over the country could run out of gas in the coming months. It's going to be a tough summer, especially because gasoline is the main ingredient in White Claw Surge.
1: I'm Medina on Hay Morton, and that's your Daily Dirt on Z93.

0: Today's hit music is on Z90. Jibba, are you ready for another phone, Jibba?
1: It's our phone prank, the phone, Jibba. You know when they pitch you for a timeshare, they always throw in something like free prime rib dinner or whatever?
2: Oh, yeah.
1: I'm going to call Carrie because she's going to Vegas and say, hey, if you sit through our timeshare pitch and then just ramp up what she gets so big that she can't say no.
3: I don't think I'm interested.
1: Now, hold on. Let me sweeten the pot just a little bit. We are also going to give you a helicopter tour of the Grand Canyon for free for you and a guest.
3: A helicopter tour?
1: That's a helicopter tour for two.
3: That just sounds way... No, there's
1: well,
3: got to be... Some,
1: well, I, there I'm isn't. Not, let me no, say... Really well, interested. Let me sweeten the pot just a little bit. Not only are you going on this helicopter tour, you will be landing at the home of Mike Tyson, where you will meet Mike Tyson.
3: Mike Tyson.
1: Mike Tyson lives right in Vegas. We're going to land you right in his backyard. You're going to meet his white tigers.
4: Oh, my
5: wow.
4: God.
5: 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It's our phone prank, the phone, Jibba. 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

0: 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Jibba, are you ready for another phone, Jibba?
1: We're about to prank call Carrie. She's going to Vegas, her friend told us. So I'm going to say I'm a timeshare company, and if she'll just sit through our pitch, you know, like they give you a free steak dinner or something.
2: Yeah. Mm-hmm.
1: But I'm going to ramp it up so big she can't possibly say no.
2: Oh,
1: yeah. Get ready for this. It's our phone prank. The phone, Jibba.
3: Hello?
1: Calling for Carrie Sewell?
3: This is she.
1: Hey, this is Rick Stanisvich, and I just wondered if you had a second. I see that you're coming in about 3 weeks to Vegas, and according to our database, you'll be staying right on the Strip and paying full price for a hotel room.
3: I really got to go. I'm right in the middle.
1: Okay, well, hold on real quick, and just let me tell you real quick what's going to happen, and then I'll get right off the phone with you. What we're going to do is we are going to give you an opportunity to stay in one of our five-star properties, two-bedroom, free of charge, no questions asked.
3: Okay, and what's the catch?
1: There's no catch. While you're there, you would enjoy our property. It's got pool, all the amenities. It's a two-bedroom unit, and we actually have a property manager that would come by and kind of explain everything to you about the unit, about the project, and then you would be off to enjoy a fun Vegas show and a buffet.
3: Okay. There's got to be a catch. That just sounds too good to be true.
1: There's no catch at all. You would go by there, and all we need to do right now is to get a time when the property manager can come by to make sure that you're there and get a chance to talk to you about all the exciting opportunities we have.
3: Okay, so he's not really describing the apartment. Is this like a timeshare?
1: No. We don't use that word. No, not at all. Let me sweeten the pot a little bit and tell you, when he comes by, he'll be bringing you a 1 month supply of Luna bars and a mini LED flashlight just to say thank you for your time and staying with us and enjoying our property. We just want you to have a great time and tell everyone else about it.
3: Luna bars?
1: You get Luna bars and a mini LED flashlight. You get a buffet and a top Vegas show, and all you need to do is sit for a few minutes and hear what our property manager has to say about the exciting stay you're going to enjoy at the property.
3: I don't think I'm interested.
1: Now hold on. Let me sweeten the pot just a little bit. We are also going to give you a helicopter tour of the Grand Canyon for free for you and a guest.
3: A helicopter tour?
1: That's a helicopter tour for two.
3: That just sounds way no. There's
1: well,
3: gotta be
1: well, I, there
3: I'm
1: isn't.
3: Not,
1: let
3: no,
1: me
3: I'm
1: say.
3: Really
1: well, let me sweeten the pot just a little bit. Not only are you going on this helicopter tour, you will be landing at the home of Mike Tyson, where you will meet Mike Tyson, his white
3: Mike Tyson.
1: Mike Tyson lives right in Vegas. We're going to land you right in his backyard. You're going to meet his white tigers. You're going to go on the roof with his pigeons.
3: Oh, my gosh.
1: And you will enjoy a wine tasting with Chrissy Teigen. Do you know who that is?
3: Yes, that's John Legend's wife.
1: That's right.
3: You will be enjoying
1: a wine tasting with Mike Tyson and Chrissy Teigen.
3: How'd you get my number again?
1: It was in our database, and we're excited for you to have our exciting opportunity.
3: This just sounds like a scam.
1: It's not a scam. It's an opportunity of a lifetime. So,
3: no,
1: what time would you like us to drop by and lock you down for a commitment to us? That would be great.
3: You know, I just this doesn't sound
1: okay. Let
3: know,
1: me sweeten the pot a little bit.
3: Mike
1: let me
3: Tyson
1: sweeten the pot
3: house
1: a little bit more. How about that helicopter doesn't take you to Mike Tyson's home? How about we fly you to Los Angeles for a private dinner for two in Malibu with Leonardo DiCaprio? How about that?
3: Oh my gosh! Yeah, right.
1: I was telling you, it's gonna happen. Can I get a yes? Dinner with Leonardo DiCaprio. You're meeting Chrissy Teigen. You're seeing the Grand Canyon. You're going to a Vegas show. You're staying
3: Yay
1: in a nice property. And you get a LED mini flashlight and a month supply of Luna bars.
3: This has got to be a joke. This can't be. I mean, this doesn't sound real. I mean,
1: well, let me give you one last thing.
3: Yeah, thank you so much.
1: Now, wait, don't.
3: Okay,
1: now, hold on,
3: really
1: don't go.
3: Go.
1: Don't go. Wait.
3: Bye-bye.
1: Oh, come.
3: Hello?
1: Carrie, it's me, Rick. I'm sorry we got disconnected. But just hear me out for a second.
3: I'm not interested.
1: Please, I know. Just give me 1 minute, okay? 60
3: okay,
1: seconds.
3: Literally, you have 60 seconds.
1: All right, here we go. Leo DiCaprio, Malibu, foot rubs, limousines, helicopters. It's all happening. And a starring role in the next George Clooney movie. How about that? You and George Clooney on the silver screen. It's all happening. Are you in?
3: Yeah,
1: can
3: right
1: I get a yes?
3: I'm sorry. I don't want anything.
1: Okay. Wait, I'm really not interested. You're going to miss out on the Jibba for
3: okay,
1: you.
3: What's a Jibba anyway?
1: It is a prank call that we're placing on you right now.
3: I knew this was way too much. I'm like, come on. Yeah, right. Mike Tyson. I'm like, come on.
1: Oh, you should at least
3: ridiculous
1: say yes. Mini LED flashlight. You don't get one of those every day.
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8: All right, let's play a game. Every Wednesday, you take Adina on in basic trivia. See who can beat you today. I'll tell you some. A couple of these questions you've had before.
10: Oh.
8: So you should know them, but maybe you will, maybe you won't. Hey, Jennifer.
11: Hey, Warren. Good morning.
8: How are you today?
11: Good. How are you?
8: Good. So we're excited to have you on. We're going to have Adina leave the room in a second. We're going to give you 30 seconds to answer as many questions as you can. We'll bring her back in, ask her the same questions, and then compare scores. You're about 50-50.
11: Okay.
10: I am.
8: You're actually about, you lost 2 weeks in a row, so you're actually down a little bit.
10: Okay.
8: Like 48-52. Okay. So you got to get a win back to get to 50-50 status.
10: I'm going to try.
12: All right. Get an average back.
8: Jen, yeah. Jen, what kind of trivia player are you? Let's gauge your level of intelligence real quick.
11: I've actually never played, so this can be my first time.
10: Oh.
8: So you and Adina, about 50-50.
10: Okay.
12: Yeah.
8: She's played every week for years and years. Some of these questions might throw you off, so.
10: All right. Let's do it. I'm ready. Okay. Good All luck.
8: Right. Say good luck. There she goes. Head out of the studio.
11: Am I allowed to say pass?
8: Of course, yes. Easy peasy, you can't say pass. We do that on a Thursday. But Wednesdays, oh yeah, you can say pass. Trust me, it's part of Adina's strategy.
11: Oh, okay.
8: Yeah. All right, here we go. 30 seconds on the clock. Remember to say pass if you get stumped. On your marks, get set, go. Name a city in Switzerland.
11: Pass.
8: True or false, it's winter time in Brazil.
11: False.
8: Name a human bone.
11: A femur.
8: Flathead and Phillips are types of what?
11: Screwdrivers.
8: Name a brand of bicycle.
11: E-bike.
8: What bird cannot fly?
11: A penguin.
1: All right, you got three today. City in Switzerland. Now, you would think they would just roll right off your tongue. And when I was looking them up, I'm like, man, there aren't that many famous ones that I think of. Zurich, Geneva, Bern, Lausanne, all cities in Switzerland. I wouldn't think of a lot of those other than Zurich, right? Yeah. It is wintertime in Brazil right now. May to September is their winter months. Isn't that weird? Their Christmas time is when it's warm and hot down on the beaches. But okay.
11: Yeah. My friend's Brazilian.
1: Oh, no. Well, I hope he's not listening. We'll find out. Name a human bone. You said? Do you remember what human bone you said? Yeah.
11: Oh, I said femur.
1: Femur. That is a human bone, so congratulations. Flathead and Phillips are types of screwdrivers. A brand of bicycle, Schwinn, Trek, we would accepted those. Huffy, there's a bunch of them. What e-bike is a type of bicycle but not a brand? What bird cannot fly is a penguin. You're correct. A penguin cannot fly. So we'll bring Adina back in. She probably thinks a penguin can fly if you throw it from high enough. We'll find out what she thinks here. Hold on real quick. All right, Adina. Out of six, she got three.
12: Three.
1: Yeah.
12: Okay.
1: All right, we'll see how you do.
12: All right.
1: All right, listen in, Jennifer. 30 seconds on the clock. Say pass if you get stumped. On your marks, get set, go. Name a city in Switzerland.

0: When you have a question, there's nothing we can't answer. Whatever you want to know, just ask for it by name. Hey, Morton.
1: Hey, Morton.
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7: Hey, Morton.
8: Just jump into our DMs. That's right. Jump in our DMs and send us your question. What do you want to know? We'll answer it right here. Our Instagram is at Hey Morton.
9: Sydney asked Hey Morton, if you could, would you guys opt to have immortality?
8: Okay. Great question.
9: Oh, man.
8: And I absolutely would. No doubt about it. No second question. No whatever. There's so many reasons to say yes versus no.
9: But say you're the only one. So no one else in the family or friends, like everyone that you know isn't immortal. Just okay. You.
8: Yeah. Well, you know what? That wouldn't last forever because I'd figure out how to make anyone immortal I wanted.
9: True. It'd probably take you still... How many years do you think?
8: Oh, 1,000, 2,000 years. Yeah, yeah, I'm
9: so
8: good with that.
9: So still everyone you know is currently, you've outlived them.
10: That's the thing. Like,
8: look, the first couple hundred years would be tough because I wouldn't have enough life experience to know how to deal with that. But it would be the same as coming to terms with losing a pet that you love so much. Grief is grief and you would miss them.
9: Yeah.
8: But you would come to terms with the fact, but I'm not dying. And so it's not as tragic. I'm going to have people come and go. My life shapes differently than it does now.
9: Yeah. My answer is heck no, heck no, no, no.
8: Okay, so when do you want to die?
9: I don't want to die too old of an age. Maybe like in the 80s,
8: okay,
9: maybe
8: so what,
9: early 90s.
8: No, that's vague. I need to...
9: Like, if I could be like 92.
8: So you want to be 92? You
9: know? Yeah.
8: And so you should, and what
9: Actually,
8: day
9: sorry,
8: of the week?
9: Can I change that? 95, because my great-grandfather died at 94, so someone's got to outlive him. So 95.
8: Okay. So you want to die when you're 95.
10: Still in competition.
8: Yep. And what day of the week? A Wednesday?
9: No.
8: What day?
9: Sunday.
8: Okay.
9: Saturday or Sunday, because then Monday I can have my funeral.
8: At what time? Who would go to your funeral on Monday?
9: Well, I'd like it to be a weekday, and usually like over the weekend, I don't want to be like stuck in a freezer too long. So.
10: Oh, yeah. Yeah. I get it. Okay. Yeah.
9: You know, and in my culture, you got to do it within 3 days. So
8: yeah.
9: I could die on a Saturday, Sunday, you know, family's gathering, everyone's finding out, people could like, ooh, Monday, funeral.
8: All right. So okay. 95. So you're out. Who's next?
10: Honestly, me neither. I don't want to be immortal. I want to live to maybe 100, maybe die on a Sunday, a chill day, relax in my sleep. Just drift away.
9: Yeah.
10: I can't bear losing my loved ones. Like I wouldn't want to live to see all of them leave. I don't know if I can handle that.
8: Well, if you make it to 100, you will.
10: Well, yeah, that's fine. But I get to see him again, though, spiritually.
8: So then you do want immortality.
10: No.
8: Just in heaven.
10: In the afterlife, yeah.
8: Yeah, so in the afterlife, you want to live forever.
10: I don't want to pay bills still. Yeah. Yeah, I don't want to do it. I don't want to go through, like, all the crap that happens
9: you're
10: out here.
9: Like, man,
8: if you're going to heaven, that is immortality. It's just in a different state.
10: Yeah, but you just don't pay bills and other crap and registration and all
8: okay.
10: That.
8: Okay.
10: You know, there's no DMV stuff. In heaven.
9: You're not
10: you know?
9: Yeah. Among the living.
8: What about you? Do you want to have immortality in heaven?
9: Well, I do believe, yeah, in heaven.
8: Okay, so you guys do want it. You just don't want it here.
10: Yeah.
9: Right, yeah.
8: Okay. Well, I'll take it anywhere.
0: Got a question? DM us at Hey Morton.

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8: On Wednesdays, we play a game where all you have to do is take on Adina in basic trivia. We call it... Sonia wants to beat the Bosnian today, so let's welcome Sonia to the show. How are you today, Sonia?
9: I'm good. Thank you. Good morning.
8: Good morning. Have you played this before and thought today's the day? I'm going to go for it.
9: Yes, hopefully my mind is straight today.
8: Yeah, what would make it go sideways?
9: Not having my cup of coffee.
8: Oh dear,
10: that'll do it.
8: Have you had it yet or no?
9: Nope.
8: Well, you know what?
11: Sideways we go.
8: She's saying there's a chance.
10: Yeah.
8: All right. Well, listen. Today's questions, I'll tell you, they're not crazy hard. They're just you got to think for a second. And I know each of you will get some of them right. Ooh. So that's good news. How many will they get right? Well, we'll find out next as we get ready to play Beat the Bosnian. Adina, any final words?
11: Good luck.
8: All right. There you go.
9: Thank
8: Goodbye,
9: you.
8: Adina. She's going to head into D-Rock Studio, and we'll make sure that she can't hear these questions when we ask them to you. 30 seconds on the clock. Remember to say pass if you get stumped, okay?
9: Okay.
8: On your marks, get set, go. What is the name of the numbering system at the library?
9: Duodecimal.
8: Name a type of hard candy.
9: Peppermint.
8: What is the black dot on your eye called?
9: The iris.
8: Name a skin disease.
9: Melanoma.
8: What country did the Titanic set sail from?
9: Europe.
8: What Oscar-nominated thriller starred Jodie Foster?
9: Pass.
8: All right, time's up. You got three right today. I know it seemed like more, right? But no. You were out of six. You got three right. Dewey Decimal is correct.
9: Holy.
8: Type of hard candy. I'll give you peppermint candy, 100%. Jolly Ranchers is another good one. What is a black dot on your eye called? Is your pupil. The iris is the colored part around it. Name is skin disease. I'll give you melanoma because it is. It's skin cancer. Also psoriasis, psoriasis, eczema, dandruff, shingles, all those would have qualified. What country did the Titanic set sail from? You said Europe. It did set sail from Europe, but actually England is the country. Europe is the continent. And when you hear it back, you're like, oh my gosh. And what Oscar-nominated thriller starred Jodie Foster? Do you know? Nope.
9: Nope.
8: It's Silence of the Lambs.
9: Oh my goodness.
8: Yes. So we're going to send you a case of fava beans to go with your liver tonight. All right, let's bring Adina back in. You're like, man, I played Beat the Bosnian. All I got are all these fava beans. All right. All right, Adina, out of six, she got three right.
11: Fair. Okay.
8: All right. Yes, it was fair. I was here for it. You're saying a fair performance?
11: Yeah, that's good.
8: All right. Know? Now listen in, Sonia. Let's see how Adina does. 30 seconds on the clock, and good luck to you. Say just that and compile them into a segment I call Randos. Random facts to educate, entertain, and amuse you. I've got five of them. I'll give you a bonus one. Of all the albums Elvis ever had, his most popular ever was his Christmas album. He sold 10 million copies.
11: Wow.
8: In fact, it's also the best-selling Christmas album, which you would think would go to Mariah Carey.
11: That's what I thought, yeah.
8: She didn't sell 10 million copies of hers.
11: She's not the queen of Christmas.
8: He's the king of Christmas, baby. Merry Christmas. Merry Christmas. 10 million copies of Elvis' Christmas album. All right. Now, I've got some even more. That's just a bonus to whet your appetite. I've got even five more incredible, amazing, factual facts. And I'll get those to you in just a second. Randos right here on Hey Morton.

0: Well, you know what? 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We turn the cameras on in here, and you can watch our show on demand, 24/7. 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So if you would like to watch our show, Hey Morton on YouTube, that is the channel. And with the cameras in here, I think you get like the third degree of the show where it's our facial expressions and all that stuff. Yeah. So check it out, Hey Morton on YouTube. From time to time, I collect facts, figures, interesting things, and put them together in a segment I call Randos. Random facts to educate, entertain, and amuse you. I've got five of them. Here's one. The highest grossing actor of all time grossed this money on a technicality. Not Brad Pitt, not even Tom Cruise. The highest grossing actor of all time is Stan Lee, the creator of Marvel Comics.
1: Oh.
0: Thanks to his cameos in pretty much every Marvel movie, he has been able to make a boatload of money.
1: Oh my God.
0: You put him in a movie, a Marvel movie, you got it made. So, good deal. Rando number two, the tallest cliff on Earth is a 4,100-foot drop on Mount Thor in northern Canada. If you were to drop a bowling ball from the top, it would take almost 20 seconds for it to just reach the ground.
1: Oh.
0: And at that point, the ball would be going over 150 miles an hour.
1: No, thank you.
0: So crazy. I can't believe they don't drop stuff off there all the time just to watch it fall. They probably do. Rando number three. When you lose weight, you breathe out the fat as carbon dioxide.
1: Oh,
0: and I've
1: really
0: seen this
1: now.
0: Done in an experiment where a man blew up a balloon and then took that balloon and put it in liquid nitrogen, so it shrunk the balloon really small. Well, what happens to the warm, moist air that's inside? That shrinks and condenses the same way it would on the side of a can. And then he emptied that vapor, which was his breath, liquid vapor, into a thing where it would be spun around and separated, and there was fat in it. And they analyzed it and said, when you are exhaling, there's actual fat particles coming out of you. And so part of your workout is you releasing fat.
1: All right, so don't question if I'm breathing really hard at the gym. Like, I might be dying, but also I'm getting skinnier.
0: Losing weight. It's an actual fact. Yeah, when they analyzed that vapor, he's like, yeah, it's like 33% fat or something. You are exhaling fat when you are working out.
1: So weird.
0: That is weird, isn't it?
1: Our bodies are strange.
0: Round number four, Americans pronounce Adidas wrong. It's not Adidas. It's supposed to be Adidas.
1: That's right.
0: Yes, not Adidas. It's Adidas.
1: Adidas.
0: Yeah, well, Adidas it is. And our last rando, last but not least, this one is really interesting. The fake money they used in the movie Rush Hour 2 looked so real. Some stupid actress tried to spend it.
1: No way!
0: Oh, yes. They thought they would have some fun spending it, and the Secret Service wound up raiding the prop company that made it, seizing the money, and accusing the company of counterfeiting. No word on whether the extras got in trouble, but wow, dumb. Those are your randos here on Hey Morton.

0: Olivia Wilde's comment about Botox in Hollywood will make you feel seen and heard. Like, yes, finally someone said it out loud. I'll share that in a minute. First, Clive Davis will be laid to rest today in New York City, and his funeral is star-studded, to say the least. Where I'm told participants will include Alicia Keys, Kenny G, Jennifer Hudson, like all Bruce Springsteen, major, major stars. No word what they're going to be doing. They did say like certain people have a participating role. Okay. I don't know if that's to speak, maybe to sing a little. I don't know if that would be appropriate or not. Maybe.
1: Yeah, totally would, because that's how he made his money.
0: I could see Jennifer Hudson like belting out a really beautiful song.
1: Like Amazing Grace and Hallelujah and all that stuff. So all the American Idol audition songs.
0: Exactly. So it's all happening.
1: Yeah. Crazy. Like, really? That seems like an odd choice, but okay.
0: Yeah. Olivia Wilde spoke out against Botox in Hollywood and revealed the struggle that she sees from her side of things. And honestly, thank God, someone finally said it. Take a listen.
2: As a director, I now am constantly searching for actresses who can still move their faces.
3: Yeah.
2: It's not easy, and I don't blame them. I just pray for, like, technology to allow for treatments that just aren't so aggressive. Actors, particularly, the struggle is, like, that is your instrument. You have to be able to use it, but then you have to go on a carpet. And I've had the thing of people being like, she looks old and dead and awful. And you're like, how do you win? It's impossible.
1: She's right.
0: Oh,
1: she's
0: yes.
1: right about that. However, there have been pictures of her on the red carpet where she doesn't look healthy. Like,
0: oh, the recent ones, yes.
1: Yes, you're like, woo. Now, I totally agree with what she's saying, but at the same time, you're like, hey, there is some justification for going, hey, are you okay? Because you look unhealthily skinny very quickly.
0: Yeah.
1: And if that's not for a role, are you sick? Are you okay? Like we would say to anybody.
0: True.
1: Yes, because within a year, she's gone from, you know, just kind of normal age, looking normal, whatever, to like incredibly skinny and wrinkly. And
0: yeah.
1: Like, whoa, are you okay? So, interesting filter to put that through and wonder what's behind that. But yeah, the actors are like, I'm so angry at you. Sorry, you gotta be able to show emotion.
0: Yeah, the eyebrows gotta move, man.
1: Yeah, come on.
4: Red Lobster launched its Festival of Summer Sips, which includes the Purple Haze cocktail made with Dr. Dre and Snoop Dogg's gin, Desert Pear, Lemonade, and Sparkling Gold Shimmer. Said a Red Lobster spokesman, look, we don't know, okay? Nobody wants.

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2: 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I think today is going to be a huge game. I think someone's going to get at least 11, if not 12
3: Ooh.
2: Words. 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
4: What you need to do is be thankful for the life you got, you know what I'm saying? 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Let's get

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2: All right, 30 seconds on the clock. Say pass if you get stumped on a word. Good luck. On your marks, get set, go.
4: You reward your child for getting all A's on their blank card.
3: Report card.
4: Yeah, when you leave for work, they say, have a great...
3: time.
4: Nope, have a great what? Like all blank, because you got to work all blank. Not night, but...
3: All day.
4: Yes. This is a book that has a list of ingredients and how to cook something. It's a blank book.
3: Recipes.
4: Yes. A window is made out of what material? It can break. It can shatter.
3: Glass.
4: Yes. You eat dinner at the dinner.
3: Table.
2: Table's right. Buzzer sounded right before you said table. You got four today. And opposite of night is day.
4: Day, yeah.
2: Yeah, right. That would have been the easiest clue.
4: I've never seen anyone go off to work and say, have a great time.
2: But it's possible.
4: Yeah.
2: It is very possible. That's not as good a clue as opposite of night.
4: I guess if you work at a carnival, maybe you have a good time. Maybe. I don't know.
2: I know. It's really specific. I think I've heard that. All right. Have a great time. Yeah. All right. Listen, Johnny, hold on. You got four. Not bad. Let's bring in. How you doing, Catherine?
5: I'm doing well. Thanks.
2: You're going to play with Adina, and you need to get five to win.
5: Okay.
2: All right, 30 seconds on the clock. Say pass if you get stumped. On your marks, get set, go.
6: Some people say, oh, at this blank, you'll die before 50.
5: Or you... At this rate?
6: Yes. You buy food at the grocery...
5: store.
6: Yes, you can rent or blank your home.
5: Sell.
6: No, if it's... If you bought it, it's
5: lease?
6: No, if you are the blank of it, it's like, it's mine. I bought it. I'm the...
5: owner?
6: Yes.
2: Time's up.
4: Oh,
2: the timer got away from you guys today. You got three.
6: Oh.
2: So, yeah, own was the one that got you, and then rate. I'm surprised you didn't go, when you buy something, you want to get a low interest.
6: Oh, that's a good one. Yeah that's maybe better.
2: So... You know what? You didn't win today, Catherine, but was it nerve-wracking? Was it fun?
5: It was fun. I always listen every day, so it's easier when you're listening.
4: Totally.
5: Because
2: well, you know what?
5: I kind of want to play again.
2: All right. You have to call and play again. We'd love to have you back, so plan on playing again and choose D-Rock and see how you guys do.
6: Yeah.
2: All right?
5: Okay, sounds good. Thanks.
2: Have a great day. Thanks for playing Guess Words here on Hey Morton.
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0: Today's hit music is on Z90. Jibba, are you ready for another phone, Jibba?
1: It's our phone prank. The phone, Jibbo. We're going to call Steve. He's a manager of a pizza place. We're trying to order a pizza and let the next person pay for it. So not pay it forward. We don't pay for the next person. They pay for us. And then the next time we order, then we pay.
2: I like that.
1: That makes way more sense. Pay it backward.
3: What you're describing is paying it forward, which is the person who calls in front of you then pays for the person backwards.
1: That's backwards.
3: Nobody has done that.
1: That's pay it backwards. You pay for the next person, right?
3: No, that is not pay it backwards. What videos are you watching?
1: I saw it on Starbucks. Like, you go up and you go, they go, oh, the next person pays for it.
3: No, that's not how it works. The person in front of you then pays for the person behind.
1: Pay it backward.
3: Pay it forward.
1: Yes, pay it backwards. The next person that calls will pay for my pizza.
3: Sir, hold on. I've been at a Starbucks. I've had this happen to me personally. It is called pay it forward.
1: That's pay it twice. That makes no sense. It's pay it backwards. Our phone prank, the phone chip, but maybe one of my favorites ever. It's next here on Hey Morton.

0: Today's hit music is on Z90. Jibba, are you ready for another phone, Jibba?
1: We're about to prank call Steve. He's a manager of a pizza place. I'm going to call and try and tell him that I'm ordering a pizza, but I want the next person who calls to pay. It's pay it backwards. it's the opposite of pay it forward. It makes way more sense. It's our phone prank, the phone, Jibba.
2: This is Sean. Is this for pickup or delivery?
1: This will be for pickup.
2: Okay. And what can I get for you?
1: All right. I would like 2 large pepperoni pineapple mushroom. That's it.
2: Okay. I got 2 large pepperoni pineapple mushrooms. Anything else for you today?
1: Nope, that'll be it.
2: And how would you like to pay for this, cash or card?
1: You know what? What I want to do is pay it backward.
2: I'm sorry, you want to do what?
1: I want to pay it backward, like the next person pays for it that calls in.
2: I'm sorry, you want the next person to pay for it?
1: Yeah, pay it backward. The next person that calls you will just pay for the pizza.
2: Can I put you on hold for a second? Let me get my manager.
1: Yes, please. Thank you.
3: Hi, this is Steve. How can I help you?
1: Yeah, hi, Steve. I was trying to complete my order, talking to Sean, and I get my order done, and I'm ready to go, and he won't accept payment.
3: So I have an order for 2 large pepperoni pineapple mushroom pizzas, and that's for pickup, correct?
1: Yeah, that's right.
3: So what's the issue?
1: The issue is payment.
3: So do you want to, is this cash or credit?
1: Well, it'll be pay it backward.
3: What do you mean by pay it backward?
1: Pay it backward is when the next person pays for it. You pay it backward, the next person pays.
3: You mean pay it forward?
1: No, pay it backwards. Like the next person that calls pays for the pizza, and then the next person pays for them, and it goes viral. Like it turns into a big thing. Everyone pays for the next person.
3: No, you would have to pay for the person in front of you that way. Pay it forwards is paying for the person in back.
1: No. Have you seen this on Starbucks? They do it at Starbucks all the time. Like, you order your drink, and then you're like, oh, pay it backward. And the next person pulls up, and they go, oh, it's pay it backward. You pay for them, and then it goes on and on and on, and everybody pays for the next car.
3: Okay, so I'm not understanding. So right now we have your order for your 2 pizzas.
1: Yes.
3: Would you like to pay cash or credit?
1: No, pay it backward. The next person pays for it.
3: I think you're a little confused because the person who just called would have purchased your pizzas for the next caller, and that didn't happen. So I'm not understanding.
1: I know. I'm starting it. Pay it backward. I start it. Go. Pay it backward. Next one. One person has to start it.
3: That doesn't work like that. So cash or credit.
1: What do you mean it doesn't work like that? How do you get this thing going?
3: Sir, what you're describing is paying it forward, which is the person who calls in front of you then pays for the person backwards.
1: That's backwards.
3: Nobody has done that.
1: That's pay it backwards. You pay for the next person, right?
3: No, that is not pay it backwards. What videos are you watching?
1: I saw it on Starbucks. Like, you go up and you go, they go, oh, the next person pays for it.
3: No, that's not how it works. The person in front of you then pays for the person behind.
1: Pay it backward.
3: Pay it forward.
1: Yes, pay it backwards. The next person that calls will pay for my pizza.
3: Sir, hold on. I've been at a Starbucks. I've had this happen to me personally. It is called pay it forwards, where somebody has then paid for my coffee, which then the next time I went through, I paid for the person
1: right.
3: behind me.
1: So the next time I call,
3: forward.
1: I will pay for the pizza. Pay it backwards. It's not
3: goodness,
1: forwards.
3: Sir, you pay for the order, and you pay for the next person as well. That's how it works.
1: What? Why would I? That's paying twice. That's pay it
3: that's
1: double.
3: Not.
1: That's not pay it backwards. That's like get screwed.
3: It's paying it forward for you. So cash or credit, sir.
1: I'm dumb. It's called double paying. Why would I do that?
3: That is not. This has been done before.
1: Oh,
3: if you
1: my
3: want
1: God.
3: To help the next person
1: how does it go?
3: You,
1: if everybody pays double, then the company right. basically I rips you off twice. That makes no sense
3: pay
1: at all.
3: It's forward, sir.
1: It's backward.
3: That's what it's called. It's forward.
1: It's backward.
3: It's forward.
1: Backward.
3: Forward.
1: Backward. Backward. Backward. Backward. Backward.
3: Listen,
1: backward.
3: If you want your pizza, please come down here and you either pay cash or credit. That's the thing.
1: Steve.
3: Yeah.
1: This is just a phone prank. It's a phone jibba.
3: Are you kidding me? Oh my God. Everybody's looking at me right now laughing. I'm so upset right now. That is, hey, I'm going to get every single one of you. Get back to work.
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9: On Wednesdays, it's time to play a game. Let's do it. Could you beat the Bosnians? Sonia's on the phone, and she's going to see if she can beat the Bosnian today. How are you, Sonia?
11: Good morning. I'm good. How about you?
9: Hey, excited to have you on. Now, Adina has had a pretty good track record lately.
12: Mm-hmm.
9: It's been, I think, more than 50-50. I think you've been winning more than 50-50.
12: I think so, too.
9: Yes. So today might be the day that you beat Adina and put her back in the losers category.
13: Ooh.
9: We'll see what happens. We're going to give you 30 seconds to answer trivia questions while she's out of the room. When you're done, I'll give you the correct answers on the ones you got wrong, give you your score. We'll bring her back in, ask her the same questions, and compare scores. And that's where it gets interesting. So let's do it.
12: Good luck, Sonia.
11: Thank you.
9: Right, there she goes. Gently puts down the headphones and door shut. All right, 30 seconds on the clock. Now, Sonia, remember to say pass if you get stumped. There's no point spending time on questions that you don't know the answer. Just get to the ones you do, okay?
11: Okay.
9: All right, there's a little bit of a delay, so I'm going to start the timer right after the first question. Here we go. On your marks, get set, go. Who started Apple Computers with Steve Jobs?
11: Pass.
9: Name a candy bar without chocolate.
11: Payday.
9: What movie has the quote, "You're going to need a bigger boat"?
11: Pass.
9: Besides a camel, what animal is known for its hump?
11: Toad.
9: Where would you order the tour of Italy?
11: Olive Garden.
9: Name a store that sells fishing gear.
11: REI.
9: Where is the car company Audi from?
11: New Zealand.
9: All right. Apple Computers,
11: horrible.
9: You passed on that. No, actually, not as bad as you think. So out of seven, actually, you know, you answered a lot of questions. Usually we get to about five. So out of seven questions, you got one,
1: 2-3 right. So the person that started Apple.
12: That's less than half.
1: It's not. You're right. This actually wasn't that good. I'm going to be honest. Now, hold on. Let's go over your correct answers, and you can feel good about that. The person who started Apple computers with Steve Jobs was Steve Wozniak. Candy bar without chocolate. Gosh. Payday. You got that one right away. That's really good. Movie quote. You're going to need a bigger boat. Do you know what that is? Jaws.
12: No.
1: Jaws. He sees the shark for the first time. Now you know, right? What camel is? What animal is known for its hump besides a camel? Not a toad, but a humpback whale. Humpback whale's the answer.
12: Oh my gosh.
1: You got Tour of Italy right? Correct. You got REI right? They sell fishing gear. And the car company Audi is actually from Germany. So
12: Germany.
1: Yes. But if you want to buy an Audi in New Zealand, they probably sell them there, too. It's just not from there. So we won't stop you. All right. So let's go over this again. You got Payday right. You got Tour of Italy right. And fishing gear. So 3 out of 7. Let's bring Adina in. The longer we take, by the way, the more nervous she gets. So.
12: Okay.
1: Yeah.
12: Yes.
1: All right, Adina.
13: Deer in the headlights right now.
1: Out of 7, she answered 7. She got 3 right.
14: Ooh, okay.
1: All right, 30 seconds on the clock. Listen in, Sonia. Let's see how Adina does. Say pass if you get stumped. On your marks, get set, go. Who started Apple Computers with Steve Jobs?
14: Tim Cook.
1: Name a candy bar without chocolate.
14: Payday.
1: What movie has the quote, "You're gonna need a bigger boat"?
14: Jaws.
1: Besides a camel, what animal is known for its hump?
14: A rhino.
1: Where would you order the tour of Italy?
14: Olive Garden.
1: Name a store that sells fishing. All right.
14: Oh, ask me.
1: It's too late.
14: I feel confident. Come on.
1: Buzzer sounded. Sells fishing gear.
14: The Men's Sports Goodman Warehouse.
1: Sure, is, of course.
14: I don't know that one.
1: You know what would have been a good answer? Walmart.
14: Yeah. Oh, yeah.
1: There's one.
13: Cabela's, Gas, Bass
14: that's
13: Pro.
14: That's right. Yeah.
1: Bass Pro Shops, Cabela's,
14: that's
1: Walmart,
14: the one I was thinking of.
1: Target.
14: Yeah, all of them.
1: Yeah, there you go. Why not just throw a store out?

0: When you have a question, there's nothing we can't answer. Whatever you want to know, just ask for it by name. Hey, Morton.
1: Hey, Morton.
2: Hey, Morton.
3: Hey, Morton.
4: Hey, Morton.
5: Hey, Morton.
0: Hey, Morton.
2: Hey, Morton.
6: Hey, Morton.
7: All your questions answered fully, thoroughly, in front of everybody. If you hit us up in the DMs, at Hey Morton on Instagram.
8: Beth asked, Hey Morton, what's the best present you have ever received?
7: Oh, interesting.
9: Ooh.
7: Oh, I know. Right away. No doubt. All right, you guys know?
8: Yes.
9: Yeah.
7: Okay. It's next here on Hey Morton.

0: question? There's nothing we can't answer. Whatever you want to know, just ask for it by name. Hey, Morton.
1: Hey, Morton.
2: Hey, Morton.
3: Hey, Morton.
4: Hey, Morton.
5: Hey, Morton.
0: Hey, Morton.
6: Hey, Morton.
7: Hey, Morton.
8: Anything you ask, we will answer, and we'll do it in front of everybody. So ask a hard question at Hey, Morton.
3: Beth asked Hey, Morton, what is the best present you've ever received?
8: Oh, man, I used to think it was my Nintendo that had GoldenEye, but it's not that. Someone got that for me at a time when I could not possibly afford it, and I didn't even know they were paying attention. So I was so excited to get it.
9: Cool. That's cool.
8: Yeah, yeah, it was great, but that's not even close. So what's yours?
3: Mine would be in 2013, I went to Bosnia, the motherland for me, and it was the first and only time in my life that all of my family members were together for a dinner. So grandma, cousins, aunts, uncles, and many of them by now have passed. So I have the best memories of that dinner, and I have photos, and it's the only time we've ever actually been together. Like, I know a lot of maybe families, like, I've heard, like, oh, we do a family reunion and we meet up somewhere, you know. My family just never did that until that year, and it was the only time. So I'm so grateful. It was the best gift I could have ever received.
8: Okay.
9: Oh, that's awesome, dude. Well, mine actually was a Nintendo. Dude, on my 8th birthday at an ice cream parlor, my parents showed up with this humongous box. And I was like, what could this possibly be? All my friends are around. My cousins are around. So, you know, you get to open gifts in front of friends and family. You're like, this is prime time, right? Must see TV. Dude, I opened it. I got a Nintendo system. I got the Power Glove. I don't know if you know what the Power Glove is, but you put this glove on and your glove becomes the controller. Oh. And you can point it at the TV and, like, drive. There's this game called Rad Racer. I was so, like, a fanatic, bro. I cried like I won Miss USA or something. Like, I cried and thanked everybody. Wanted to thank God and all the believers that didn't think that I'd get it. I got it.
8: Yeah, the amount of excitement you feel inside knowing you're going to be playing that evening.
9: Oh my gosh, until
8: I'm
9: the sun came up.
8: Playing. Yeah, I'm just going to keep playing and playing because it's so fun.
9: Right.
8: And now it's mine.
9: Exactly,
8: yeah,
9: that
8: dude. Is good. Because you do play it in the store at a friend's house.
9: Of course.
8: Like, I want it for me. I want it to be mine. And now it is.
9: It's at home now.
8: Yeah, I get that. I got the best gift I ever had last year, and I didn't even know it. I, on my birthday, was given a cake. I was like, oh, this is cute. It was from my daughter.
9: Oh, that's cute.
8: And what the cake was I have a motorcycle, a blue and white motorcycle.
9: Mm-hmm.
8: And she had decided after seeing, like, is it cake on TV, that she was going to try and do that at 7 years old. She's going to make me a cake and put fondant on it and make a motorcycle and did the whole thing.
9: That's awesome.
8: Blue, white, and black fondant cake. And so I just cut the top layer off and put it in a bag in the freezer.
9: There
8: and
9: you
8: it's
9: go.
8: Still in the freezer.
3: That's awesome.
8: She goes, here, Dad, I made you a cake of your very own for your birthday. And I look down. I'm like trying not to just lose it.
9: Yeah, right.
8: Oh, my gosh. It's your motorcycle. I'm like, oh, I know. It looked great.
9: That's
8: and she
9: awesome.
8: Did a good job. And I'm like, I'm going to freeze this forever. I don't know how other way you could, like, I guess I could take a photo, but that's not the same.
9: No,
3: it's cool that
9: freeze
3: you kept
9: it. Yeah.
8: Yeah. So, very cool.
0: Got a question? DM us at Hey Morton, MORTON, on Instagram and ask for it by name. Hey Morton.
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8: It is Wednesday, and that means it's time to play one of our favorite games. Everybody play along. All you got to do is take a Dina on in basic trivia. Greg is ready to play. Good morning, Greg.
1: Good morning.
8: All right, so who do you think will win today, you or Adina? What's your guess, even though you're confident you're calling to play? What is your guess?
1: Sorry, Adina, I got to put my money on me.
8: Yeah, oh, okay. That's good. And what would make you better than her at trivia? I'd like to flesh this out a little bit before we play.
1: Well, I never made the choice to have bangs. How about that?
3: Fair enough.
8: Did you have the option? That's another question. All right.
1: I'm sure she still would look better with them anyway.
8: Yeah. All right, so let's do this. Adina, you head out of this room.
3: Good luck.
8: Greg and I are going to go. We're going to have 30 seconds, Greg. There she goes. All right.
1: All right.
8: Say pass if you get stumped on a word. If we have time left over, we'll come back to it. I've got 10 questions, 30 seconds, and good luck to you. On your marks, get set, go. Name a country where pineapple is grown.
1: Hawaii.
8: Name a high fashion scarf brand.
1: Louis Vuitton.
8: What name is the popular video game streaming platform?
1: Twitch.
8: What channel has the show SportsCenter?
1: ESPN.
8: What city has an opera house on the bay?
1: Sydney.
8: Name an SUV from England.
1: Aston Martin.
8: All right, time's up. Wow, you did pretty good. Out of six, you got five right. You would have got six right. I said name a country where pineapple is grown. Hawaii is a state, but not a country. USA would have been the answer for that, but that's good. The rest of it, you
1: that's
8: got
1: good.
8: Right.
1: Then we'll give Adina a chance.
8: All right. Let's give her a chance. We'll bring her right back in. So out of six, you got five right. All right, Adina, out of six, you got five right.
3: Oh, my God. That's good.
8: Yeah. Okay. What do you got to say to Greg about that?
3: You led me to believe that, you know, you would do average, but you did above average. And so now, yeah, I'm a little nervous, but it doesn't mean we can't at least tie. I'm not even trying to win. I'm just trying to tie now.
8: Okay.
1: Fair enough. Good luck.
3: All right. Thank you.
8: You got to get five. Greg, listen in. Good luck. 30 seconds on the clock.
3: Okay.
8: Remember to say pass if you get stumped. On your marks, get set, go. Name a country where pineapple is grown.
3: Hawaii? America.
8: Name a high fashion scarf brand.
3: Hermes.
8: What is the name of a popular video game streaming platform?
3: Xbox?
8: What channel has the show SportsCenter?
3: ESPN.
8: What city has an opera house on the bay?
3: Oh, in Australia. Pass. Sydney.
8: Sydney is right.
3: Yes.
8: You got that right.
3: Oh.
8: Well, you didn't think of it quickly enough. a video game streaming platform. I will give you Xbox. Twitch is the platform.
9: But, right, but they have Xbox Live.
8: And they do stream, so we'll have to give that to you.
9: Yeah.
3: Okay.
8: So, name a country pineapple is grown. You said America.
3: Yeah.
8: That's not a country. Those are continents, North and South America. The United States of America is a country. Little insulting to South Americans go, no, we're
3: sorry,
8: America.
3: No, I know.
9: Come on.
3: Well, because I said Hawaii, and then I was like, oh, my God, that's a state. And then I was, yeah.
8: He said Hawaii, too, so don't feel bad. Great said but the rest, he got right. High fashion scarf brand?
3: Hermes,
8: yes. Popular video game, Xbox.
3: Okay.
8: ESPN does have Sports Center.
3: Okay.
8: Good job. Sydney is an opera house on the bay.
9: Yeah.
3: And, so?
8: And we asked him, name an SUV from England.
3: Ooh.
9: For real?
3: Porsche?
8: That's from Germany.
3: Oh, I
8: yes,
3: don't know.
8: Dr. Ferdinand Porsche.
3: What's England?
9: Land Rover.
8: Range Rover.
3: Oh,
8: Bentley.
3: Duh.

0: It is Hey Morton. There's Adina and D-Rock and me, Rick.
1: There is some wedding drama. Janessa says that the day of her wedding, my makeup didn't turn out the way that it did during a trial run. I was so unhappy, so I took it off and I did my own makeup. The makeup artist still sent me an invoice to pay the $250 for her makeup job. Do I owe her the money or not?
0: All right. 866-570-1903. And tell us, would you pay or would you say no thanks? Do you owe that money if they didn't do the job they promised to do? Lorena's on the phone. Good morning, Lorena.
2: Hey, Morton. Good morning.
0: So your thoughts on this?
2: I absolutely think she does owe the money. The makeup artist took time off her professional schedule to go, and she did a trial run. The bride was satisfied. And on the day of the wedding, the nerves can overtake any bride, and she can become a bridezilla for any reason. But I think if the services were provided to her satisfaction, I guess it wasn't to her satisfaction at the day of the wedding, but that could all be nerves. And I think professional services require payment.
0: Yeah. Now, we kind of expect in a restaurant, if a chef doesn't prepare the food to our satisfaction, that they will redo it or that we'll get a discount or a dessert or something. Do you feel like that? Or you're like, hey, they made it, they burned it, I didn't like it. If you get a burnt steak, do you feel like you should have to pay for it?
2: Absolutely not. But while you're being, your makeup is being applied, my daughter's a professional makeup artist.
0: Mm-hmm.
2: And she does Fashion Week in Paris and Rome, you know, twice a year.
0: Loser!
2: She was, she hasn't done it.
0: It's amazing.
2: Yeah, I know. She hasn't done it in a little bit, but this is, you know, a thing that I understand. And she says, Mom, a lot of times, people, they don't even put makeup on and they expect a certain look,

0: And when you apply it, they don't see it on their face. And when they don't see themselves as they pictured themselves to look.
1: That's interesting. Yeah. Oh, so, that's a unique take on that. You have an insight to that. So you say, owe the money, pay the money. You got to pay.
0: Absolutely. Because if your steak is done wrong, you take it back to the chef. The chef will make a new one. So if you're sitting in the chair and she's applying her makeup, then that's your moment to say, you know, can you do this? Can you do that? I was looking for this. And the makeup artist would absolutely make the accommodation she's requesting. But if she stays silent and just, you know,
2: it was just too late.
0: Her anger. Yeah. And unfortunately, it could have been the color tone of the roses at that moment that set off the bride.
1: Yeah, you never know 100%. All right, Lorena, hold on. I appreciate that. David's on the phone. David, a makeup artist, apparently didn't deliver the look that the bride was looking for. Does she still owe or not?
3: Good morning, Morton. She absolutely owes. She ordered a service. The service showed up, performed the service. You know, she should have done more homework to get, you know, that look lined up for what she wanted, but she absolutely owes that money. That person showed up, you know, took time out of their life. You know, they're professional, so they know what they're doing, hopefully. So absolutely she owes them, 100%.
1: All right, so, yeah. Why, are you thinking no, Adina, you don't pay?
2: I'm thinking another kind of deal could work out.
1: What kind of deal? Adina and I so disagree on this, because, David, I agree with you. Like, okay, you didn't like it. You should have said something, but you don't get to just go, nope, not you. I'm the queen and I'm not paying.
3: Yeah, this is business. You know, these are the kind of people I don't want to do business with. You show up, you do something like, oh, then that's not what I wanted. That's not good enough. No, you ordered the service. I took time out of my life. I'm a professional. I did this. I did the job.
1: Yeah.
3: You know, she should have done her homework. She lined up a look before, you know, the hour before or whatever, you know, that day.
1: That's
3: she should have done something before.
1: I like
3: but
1: that.
3: She owes. She absolutely owes.
1: All right, David, hold on. She owes the money, you say. Let's get one more, okay?
2: Okay.
1: Vanessa's on the phone, and she said that this happened to her. If you're just tuning in, a woman had a makeup artist do her makeup, and it looked great for her wedding. The pre-makeup looked great. The day of the wedding, it did not look the same, according to the bride. And the bride said, hey, I don't think I should have to pay for that. Vanessa, what happened to you?
4: Hi, so I did a trial run with a makeup artist. It didn't quite look like how I wanted. She would tell me that everything was magically going to change on the day of the wedding. I would tell her what I liked. Anyways, she ended up charging me $350 for just the trial alone.
1: Ooh.
4: So I did something like that. And then next thing I know, we're, you know, 2 weeks out from the wedding, and I get a fat bill on my, I get a fat charge on my card that's about $1,200. So at this point, I'm angry about how my trial came out. I'm not feeling confident. And then she charges me $1,200, which made no sense. So what I feel is happening with a lot of makeup artists is that they are kind of overcharging.
1: Yeah.
4: They're not willing to budge a little bit. So I do feel this bride should have gotten at least a discount just to ease the nerves of everything going on the wedding day.
1: Well,
4: she
1: you know what?
4: A discount.
1: You know, Vanessa, I like your take on this. Now, I'm listening to you say this without seeing you, so I don't know how much work needed to be done.
2: Oh, no. Vanessa, no, don't let him say that.
1: $1,200, like, what's going on, man? Oh, my gosh.
5: Oh, man.
1: Okay, chunk.
4: Hey, I'm teasing. An easy canvas, I will say.
1: Oh,
4: that
1: sure. That's what they all say, yes. Do people love your personality? Oh. I'm just teasing.
4: I'm a fabulous personality.
1: Of course.

0: What Tom Holland calls his wife Zendaya is going to melt your little heart. I can't wait to share this with you in just a minute. But first, wow, Millie Bobby Brown revealed that she actually had to have candid conversations with her Stranger Things co-stars after the season finale ended. She says that right after the filming wrapped, she kind of went through a slight depression and she started overthinking a lot of the friendships with the cast. And so I guess it got so bad that she reached out to almost every single person, like Finn Wolfhard and everybody, and sort of had a chat with them to reassure, like, hey, we're still friends and you know, we continue on.
1: And the fact is, that's a little strange. It is strange because you're not that close. You're professional friends. And here's why. It's an unfair situation. You take like an old movie like Talented Mr. Ripley. It was Matt Damon, it was Jude Law, and it was Gwyneth Paltrow, and they were in the south of France living like rich people. The movie was about that. Well, if you're going to be in Italy and you've got 3 days before your next scene and Jude Law has nothing to do and you guys are like, let's get in a convertible and drive around. It is like your best friends all of a sudden.
0: True.
1: But that's only for another month. And then you've got other projects and you may not even be on the same side of the planet for 3 or 4 years.
0: Well, for them, I wonder if, you know, well, it sounds like for her it was really hard because they were all kids. I mean, really, for so long. So, and a lot of them were invited to her wedding. So it does sound like they're still in touch. I do feel like the older they get, because they're still in their early 20s, that will like start, you know.
1: Well, it happens for everybody. You get kids and you move on with life.
0: Yeah.
1: So welcome to the real world.
0: It's okay, Millie.
1: Turns out you don't get a trailer at work to just hang out and play video games with your friends all day. Yeah. Maybe you do, but most of us don't. So hang in there.
0: Tom Holland just revealed the sweetest nickname that he has for his wife, Zendaya, because of course he doesn't call her, hey, Zendaya. You know, a lot of people online thought it probably is shortened to Z, like, hey, Z, you know, what else do you shorten Zendaya to? Turns out that's all out the window. During a red carpet event in Rome for Spider-Man Brand New Day, Tom Holland was being interviewed. Zendaya was just a few feet away also being interviewed. And he wanted to, you know, ask her something where they were off to next. And that is when he revealed the name. Take a listen.
2: Marie!

0: I don't know what you mean by that.
1: You know what I mean? Because the name is so big. Like, does your wife have a nickname? It's not like she would be like, Morton, right?
0: Oh, she calls me Dad. Hey, Dad. Because in the house, I'm Dad.
1: Right. It wouldn't make sense to be like, Morton.
0: Well, she... no one calls me Morton like that.
1: You know?
0: I don't think people are like, Zendaya. Interesting. Well, Marie, that's cute, though. Yeah.
2: Guys, I saw that a popular nude beach in Australia is facing a possible closure because of complaints from the public. Apparently, they no longer want to see what's going on down under.
1: I'm Medina on Hey Morton, and that's your Daily Dirt on Z90.

0: Mondays, we like to get together and see which one of us possesses the least amount of trivia knowledge. The way you don't win this game, because no one ever wins. You can only lose by getting three wrong before the other two. So D-Rock, Adina, and I are each trying to prevent ourselves from getting three wrong. Whoever answers incorrectly three times before anyone else will be the Daily Dummy. And who was it last week? Was it you?
1: It was me.
0: Oh, well, you haven't. You know, what's funny is we always tease like, oh, it's always Adina. Hasn't been recently.
1: Yeah, it was you before
0: me,
1: that.
0: Me, D-Rock has been the Daily Dummy lately. So who knows who it'll be?
1: Yeah.
0: All right, let's play Daily Dummy. Play along and see how well you know trivia and how long it takes you to get three wrong next here on Hey Morton. It's Terry.

0: Monday, we like to do trivia, and so we do it to each other. It's something called the Daily Dummy. Trivia questions, we ask each other to see what you know about basic trivia. Now, Adina, you're going to start off this week.
1: All right.
0: Each of us have a reverse. First person to get three wrong is the Daily Dummy. Good luck. Let's do it.
1: Rick, mm-hmm. One of the most successful songs of 2001, I'm Like a Bird, was performed by which singer-songwriter?
0: Nelly Furtado?
1: Correct.
0: All right. Give me the bell. Come on. Thank you. Not the Daily Dummy thing. Come on, man. All right. D-Rock.
2: Yes.
0: Wild West, the Wild Wild West features Will Smith and which other actor and U.S. as U.S. Secret Service agents? I can read it again if I butchered it.
2: Oh, I see his face, but I cannot remember his name. Ah, Dr. Loveless. I forgot his real name, though.
0: Kevin Kline.
2: That's who it was.
0: That's it.
2: Yeah,
0: I would not have got that, and I would the same. See his face.
2: Yeah.
0: Yes.
2: All right, Adina. What rapper's song, Dear Mama, was officially preserved in the Library of Congress in 2010?
1: Tupac Shakur.
2: That is correct.
0: It's funny watching your mouth like make the shape of Tupac Shakur.
1: Yeah,
0: before.
1: I know.
0: You're so excited to answer correctly.
2: I got it.
0: Here we go. Tupac Shakur. Good.
1: Rick.
0: Yes.
1: Not quite a mobile phone. Apple produced this popular MP3 player that featured a touchscreen and Wi-Fi capability.
0: The iPod Touch.
1: Correct.
0: I totally guessed that.
1: Wow.
0: I have no idea how I even knew that. All right. D-Rock.
2: Yes.
0: Comedian Sinbad landed a recurring role in this 1987 spinoff to The Cosby Show, which focused on daughter Denise Huxtable.
2: Oh, It's a Different World.
0: Yes.
2: All right.
0: Why'd you make that face, Adina?
1: No, I don't even know the question. I don't know the answer. I don't know any of
0: that. That's funny.
2: All right, Adina. This baseball all-star was banned from his sport in 1989 after betting on his own team.
1: Oh, wait. Is it Alex Rodriguez? No.
2: No.
1: I don't know.
2: Pete Rose.
1: Yeah. That
0: one
1: guy.
0: For Adina,
1: that was
0: one
1: my
0: for
1: second
0: D-Rock.
1: Guess, of got course.
0: It,
1: you know.
0: It. Okay.
1: Reverse. D-Rock, what country is Peaky Blinders set in?
2: I don't know. Is it Australia?
0: Peaky Blinders.
2: Oh, wait, England. I don't know.
1: England.
0: It is England. Shucks. Hey, do we get to? Can we change our mind before our time is up? Or is
2: Adina
0: first
2: has
0: thing
2: a
0: you
2: million
0: say?
2: Times, but it's okay.
1: I think you. Well, are we going by the 5 second rule or the? I don't know.
0: Well, you've got 5 seconds, so I would take the time to make sure that the first thing that comes out of your mouth is your answer.
1: Exactly.
0: All right,
2: Rick.
0: Yes.
2: This Jim Henson.
0: Wait,
2: and,
0: did we reverse?
1: Yeah.
0: Okay.
2: She did. Yeah. Rick, this Jim Henson Frank Oz fantasy adventure takes place on planet Thra.
0: Fraggle Rock?
2: No.
0: Oh, no.
2: It almost looks like
0: Labyrinth?
2: It. Labyrinth? No. Oh, very close. Dark Crystal.
0: I would never have gotten that one. Sometimes you get one wrong and you're proud because you're like, good, I'm glad I don't know that. All right, Adina, who does Michael Scott hit with company property on company property in The Office? He says that you're using company property on company property.
1: The stapler? I have no idea.
0: Meredith Palmer. Meredith.
1: Oh, it's a person.
0: Yeah.
1: Oh, I thought we were talking about an object.
0: Okay. Tough question. I got you.
1: I can't reverse again. Okay.
2: D-Rock. You're out of reverses.
1: D-Rock.
2: Yes.
1: In this movie, Arnold Schwarzenegger's character avenges his parents' death.
2: Arnold Schwarzenegger?
1: Yep.
2: His parents' death?
1: Yep.
2: The Terminator?
1: No. Conan the Barbarian.
2: Oh, yeah. That's super old. All right.
0: Yeah, it was way back in the day, wasn't it? Two for D-Rock, two for Adina, one for me.
2: Reverse. What actress was nominated for 10 Golden Globes and 12 Emmys for her work on the TV drama Murder, She Wrote?
0: Murder, She Wrote. You can see her wrinkly old face.
1: Meryl Streep?
2: No.
0: Oh, Meryl Streep.
2: Angela Lansbury.
1: I don't know who that is.
2: Also the teacup in Beauty and the Beast. I can give you more trivia.
0: No, save it for next week. We play another round of the game that nobody can win. You can only lose.

0: Today's hit music is on Z90. Jibba, are you ready for another phone, Jibba?
1: It's our phone prank, the phone, Jibba. You know when they pitch you for a timeshare, they always throw in something like free prime rib dinner or whatever?
2: Oh, yeah.
1: I'm going to call Carrie because she's going to Vegas and say, hey, if you sit through our timeshare pitch and then just ramp up what she gets so big that she can't say no.
3: Oh, I don't think I'm interested.
1: Okay, well, now hold on. Let me sweeten the pot just a little bit. We are also going to give you a helicopter tour of the Grand Canyon for free for you and a guest.
3: A helicopter tour?
1: That's a helicopter tour for two.
3: That just sounds late. No, there's
1: well,
3: got to be some.
1: Well, let me sweeten the pot just a little bit. Not only are you going on this helicopter tour, you will be landing at the home of Mike Tyson, where you will meet Mike Tyson. Mike Tyson lives right in Vegas. We're going to land you right in his backyard. You're going to meet his white tigers.
4: Oh, my
1: God. Wow. Listen, we're just getting started. This is the timeshare pitch of your life. It's our phone prank, the phone, Jibba. Next here on Hey Morton.

0: Today's hit music is on Z90. Jibba, are you ready for another phone, Jibba?
1: We're about to prank call Carrie. She's going to Vegas, her friend told us. So I'm going to say I'm a timeshare company, and if she'll just sit through our pitch, you know, like they give you a free steak dinner or something.
2: Yeah. Mm-hmm.
1: But I'm going to ramp it up so big she can't possibly say no.
2: Oh,
1: yeah. Get ready for this. It's our phone prank. The phone, Jibba.
3: Hello?
1: Calling for Carrie Sewell?
3: This is she.
1: Hey, this is Rick Stanisbitch, and I just wondered if you had a second. I see that you're coming in about 3 weeks to Vegas, and according to our database, you'll be staying right on the Strip and paying full price for a hotel room.
3: I really got to go. I'm right in the middle.
1: Okay, well, hold on real quick, and just let me tell you real quick what's going to happen, and then I'll get right off the phone with you. What we're going to do is we are going to give you an opportunity to stay in one of our five-star properties, two-bedroom, free of charge, no questions asked.
3: Okay. And what's the catch?
1: There's no catch. While you're there, you would enjoy our property. It's got pool, all the amenities. It's a two-bedroom unit. And we actually have a property manager that would come by and kind of explain everything to you about the unit, about the project. And then you would be off to enjoy a fun Vegas show and a buffet.
3: Okay. There's got to be a catch. That just sounds too good to be true.
1: There's no catch at all. You would go by there, and all we need to do right now is to get a time when the property manager can come by to make sure that you're there and get a chance to talk to you about all the exciting opportunities we have.
3: Okay, so he's not really describing the apartment. Is this like a timeshare?
1: No. We don't use that word. No, not at all. Let me sweeten the pot a little bit and tell you, when he comes by, he'll be bringing you a one-month supply of Luna bars and a mini LED flashlight just to say thank you for your time and staying with us and enjoying our property. We just want you to have a great time and tell everyone else about it.
3: Luna bars?
1: You get Luna bars and a mini LED flashlight. You get a buffet and a top Vegas show, and all you need to do is sit for a few minutes and hear what our property manager has to say about the exciting stay you're going to enjoy at the property.
3: Yeah, I don't think I'm interested. Okay, well, now hold on.
1: Let me sweeten the pot just a little bit. We are also going to give you a helicopter tour of the Grand Canyon for free for you and a guest.
3: A helicopter tour?
1: That's a helicopter tour for two.
3: That just sounds way... No, there's
1: well,
3: got to be...
1: Well, there isn't. Let me say...
3: Really,
1: well, let me sweeten the pot just a little bit. Not only are you going on this helicopter tour, you will be landing at the home of Mike Tyson, where you will meet Mike Tyson, his white...
3: Mike Tyson
1: lives right in Vegas. We're going to land you right in his backyard. You're going to meet his white tigers. You're going to go on the roof with his pigeons.
3: Oh, my gosh.
1: And you will enjoy a wine tasting with Chrissy Teigen. Do you know who that is?
3: Yes, that's John Legend's wife.
1: That's right.
3: You will be enjoying
1: a wine tasting with Mike Tyson and Chrissy Teigen.
3: How'd you get my number again?
1: It was in our database, and we're excited for you to have our exciting opportunity.
3: Just sounds like a scam.
1: It's not a scam. It's an opportunity of a lifetime. So
3: no,
1: what time would you like us to drop by and lock you down for a commitment to us? That would be great.
3: You know, I just can't, this doesn't sound...
1: Okay, let me sweeten the pot a little bit more. How about that helicopter doesn't take you to Mike Tyson's home? How about we fly you to Los Angeles for a private dinner for two in Malibu with Leonardo DiCaprio? How about that?
3: Oh my gosh, yeah, right.
1: I was telling you, it's going to happen. Can I get a yes? Dinner with Leonardo DiCaprio. You're meeting Chrissy Teigen. You're seeing the Grand Canyon. You're going to a Vegas show. You're staying in a nice property. And you get a LED mini flashlight and a month supply of Luna bars.
3: This has got to be a joke. This doesn't sound real. I mean,
1: well, let me give you one last thing.
3: Yeah, thank you so much.
1: Now wait, don't.
3: Okay,
1: now, hold on,
3: really
1: don't go,
3: go,
1: don't go. Wait,
3: okay,
1: wait.
3: Bye-bye.
1: Oh, come.
3: Hello?
1: Carrie, it's me, Rick. I'm sorry we got disconnected. But just hear me out for a second.
3: I'm not interested.
1: Please, I know. Just give me 1 minute, okay? 60
3: okay,
1: seconds.
3: Literally, you have 60 seconds.
1: All right, here we go. Leo DiCaprio, Malibu, foot rubs, limousines, helicopters. It's all happening. And a starring role in the next George Clooney movie. How about that? You and George Clooney on the silver screen. It's all happening. Are you in?
3: Yeah,
1: can I get a yes?
3: I'm sorry. I don't want anything.
1: Okay. Wait, I'm really not interested. You're gonna miss out on the Jibba for
3: okay,
1: you.
3: What's a Jibba anyway?
1: It is a prank call that we're placing on you right now.
3: I knew it. This was way too much. I'm like, come on. Yeah, right. Mike Tyson. I'm like, come on.
1: Oh, you should at least say yes. Mini LED flashlight. You don't get one of those every day.
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1: It is Wednesday, and that means it's time to play one of our favorite games. Everybody play along. All you gotta do is take Adina on in basic trivia. Greg is ready to play. Good morning, Greg.
9: Good morning.
1: All right, so who do you think will win today, you or Adina? What's your guess, even though you're confident you're calling to play? What is your guess?
9: Sorry, Adina, I got to put my money on me.
1: Yeah, oh, okay. That's good. And what would make you better than her at trivia? I'd like to flesh this out a little bit before we play.
9: Well, I never made the choice to have bangs. How about that?
10: Fair enough.
1: Did you have the option? That's another question. All right.
9: I'm sure she still would look better with them anyway.
1: Yeah. All right. So let's do this. Adina, you head out of this room.
10: Good luck.
1: Greg and I are going to go. We're going to have 30 seconds, Greg. There she goes. All right.
9: All right.
1: Say pass if you get stumped on a word. If we have time left over, we'll come back to it. I've got 10 questions, 30 seconds, and good luck to you. On your marks, get set, go. Name a country where pineapple is grown.
9: Hawaii.
1: Name a high fashion scarf brand.
9: Louis Vuitton.
1: What name is the popular video game streaming platform?
9: Twitch.
1: What channel has the show SportsCenter?
9: ESPN.
1: What city has an opera house on the bay?
9: Sydney.
1: Name an SUV from England.
9: Aston Martin.
1: All right, time's up. Wow, you did pretty good. Out of six, you got five right. You would have got six right. I said, name a country where pineapple is grown. Hawaii is a state, but not a country. USA would have been the answer for that, but that's good. The rest of it, you
9: that's
1: got
9: good.
1: Right.
9: We'll give Adina a chance.
1: All right, let's give her a chance. We'll bring her right back in. So out of six, you got five right. All right, Adina, out of six, you got five right.
10: Oh, my God. That's good.
1: Yeah.
10: Okay.
1: What do you got to say to Greg about that?
10: You led me to believe that, you know, you would do average, but you did above average. And so now, yeah, I'm a little nervous, but it doesn't mean we can't at least tie. I'm not even trying to win. I'm just trying to tie now.
1: Okay.
9: Fair enough. Good luck.
10: All right. Thank you.
1: You got to get five. Greg, listen in. Good luck. 30 seconds on the clock.
10: Okay.
1: Remember to say pass if you get stumped. On your marks. Get set. Go. Name a country where pineapple is grown.
10: Hawaii? America.
1: Name a high fashion scarf brand.
10: Hermes.
1: What is the name of a popular video game streaming platform?
10: Xbox?
1: What channel has the show SportsCenter?
10: ESPN.
1: What city has an opera house on the bay?
10: Oh, in Australia. Pass. Sydney.
1: Sydney is right.
10: Yes.
1: You would have got that right. Well, you didn't think of it quickly enough. A video game streaming platform. I will give you Xbox. Twitch is the platform.
11: But, right, but they have Xbox Live.
1: And they do stream, so we'll have to give that to you.
11: Yeah.
10: Okay.
1: So, name a country pineapple is grown. You said America.
10: Yeah.
1: That's not a country. Those are continents, North and South America. The United States of America is a country. Little insulting to South Americans go, America.
10: No, I know.
11: Come on.
10: Well, because I said Hawaii, and then I was like, oh, my God, that's a state. And then I was,
1: He said Hawaii, too, so don't feel bad. But the rest, he got right. High fashion scarf brand?
10: Hermes,
1: yes. Popular video game, Xbox.
10: Okay.
1: ESPN does have SportsCenter.
10: Okay.
1: Good job. Sydney is an opera house on the bay.
11: Yeah.
1: And we asked him, name an SUV from England.
11: For real?
10: Porsche?
1: That's from Germany.
10: Yes,
1: Dr. Ferdinand Porsche.
10: What's England?
11: Land Rover.
1: Range Rover.
10: Yeah. Oh,
1: Bentley.
10: Duh.
1: Yes.
10: Oh.
1: So you did not win. You got.
10: Did we tie?
1: You got Hermes. You got ESPN and Xbox. 3-5
10: Man, I want a redo with Greg.
9: Why? Anytime, bring it on.
10: I don't know. I feel like I can really take him on, and this just—I don't know—wasn't it?
1: Greg, she wants you to call back next week and play. Now, I love to give everyone else a chance, but I'm more than willing to have them. You guys want to do a tiebreaker?
10: I want to do it, yes.
1: All right. He won already, right? We've established
10: okay,
1: that.
10: Yeah,
1: all right.
10: Ball
1: this
10: game.
1: Is just for everyone's entertainment. Yours especially, Greg. Here we go.
9: Fair enough.
1: All right.
9: Oh, boy.

0: have a question? There's nothing we can't answer. Whatever you want to know, just ask for it by name. Hey, Morton.
1: Hey, Morton.
2: Hey, Morton.
3: Hey, Morton.
4: Hey, Morton.
5: Hey, Morton.
0: Hey, Morton.
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7: Hey, Morton.
8: On Instagram, it's at Hey Morton. You can ask a question in our DMs, and we'll give you credit and answer it right here in front of everybody.
9: Sydney wants to know, hey, Morton, if you could, would you guys opt to have immortality?
8: Ooh, that's good.
9: Mm. Yeah.
8: All right. It's next here on Hey Morton.

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1: When you have a question, there's nothing we can't answer. Whatever you want to know, just ask for it by name. Hey, Morton.
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3: Hey, Morton.
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6: Hey, Morton.
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7: Hey, Morton.
8: Hey, Morton.
9: Just jump into our DMs. That's right. Jump in our DMs and send us your question. What do you want to know? We'll answer it right here. Our Instagram is at Hey Morton.
10: Sydney asked Hey Morton, if you could, would you guys opt to have immortality?
9: Okay, great question.
10: Oh, man.
9: And I absolutely would. No doubt about it. No second question. No whatever. There's so many reasons to say yes versus no.
10: But say you're the only one, so no one else in the family or friends, like everyone that you know isn't immortal, just okay. You.
9: Yeah. Well, you know what? That wouldn't last forever because I'd figure out how to make anyone immortal I wanted.
10: True. It'd probably take you still, how many years do you think?
9: Oh, 1,000, 2,000 years. Yeah, I'm
10: so
9: good with that.
10: So still everyone you know is currently, you've outlived them.
11: That's the thing. Look,
9: the first couple hundred years would be tough because I wouldn't have enough life experience to know how to deal with that. But it would be the same as coming to terms with losing a pet that you love so much. Grief is grief and you would miss them.
10: Yeah.
9: But you would come to terms with the fact, but I'm not dying. And so it's not as tragic. I'm going to have people come and go. My life shapes differently than it does now.
10: Yeah. My answer is heck no. Heck no, no, no.
9: Okay, so when do you want to die?
10: I don't want to die too old of an age. Maybe like in the 80s.
9: Okay,
10: maybe
9: so what,
10: early 90s.
9: No, that's vague. I need to...
10: Like, if I could be like 92.
9: So you want to be 92?
10: Yeah.
9: And so you should, and what day of the week?
10: Can I change that? 95, because my great-grandfather died at 94, so someone's got to outlive him. So 95.
9: Okay. So you want to die when you're 95.
11: Still in competition.
9: Yep. And what day of the week? A Wednesday?
10: No.
9: What day?
10: Sunday.
9: Okay.
10: Saturday or Sunday, because then Monday I can have my funeral.
9: At what time? Who would go to your funeral on Monday?
10: Well, I'd like it to be a weekday, and usually like over the weekend, I don't want to be like stuck in a freezer too long. So,
11: I get it. Okay. Yeah.
10: In my culture, you got to do it within 3 days. So, I could die on a Saturday, Sunday, family's gathering, everyone's finding out. People could, like, ooh, Monday, funeral.
9: All right. So, okay. 95. So, you're out. Who's next?
11: Honestly, me neither. I don't want to be immortal. I want to live to maybe 100, maybe die on a Sunday, a chill day, relax in my sleep. Just drift away.
10: Yeah.
11: I can't bear losing my loved ones. Like, I wouldn't want to live to see all of them leave. I don't know if I can handle that.
9: Well, if you make it to 100, you will.
11: Well, yeah, that's fine. But I get to see them again, though, spiritually.
9: So then you do want immortality.
11: No.
9: Just in heaven.
11: In the afterlife, yeah.
9: Yeah, so in the afterlife, you want to live forever.
11: I don't want to pay bills still. I don't want to do it. I don't want to go through like all the crap that happens out here.
9: So if you're going to heaven, that is immortality. It's just in a different state.
11: Yeah, but you just don't pay bills and other crap and registration and all
9: okay.
11: that.
9: Okay.
11: In the afterlife. There's no DMV in heaven.
10: You're not among the living.
9: What about you? Do you want to have immortality in heaven?
10: I do believe, yeah, in heaven.
9: Okay, so you guys do want it. You just don't want it here.
11: Yeah.
10: Right, yeah.
9: Okay. Well, I'll take it anywhere.
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9: 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All right, let's play a game. Every Wednesday, you take Adina on in basic trivia. See who can beat you today. I'll tell you some. A couple of these questions you've had before.
10: Oh.
9: So you should know them, but maybe you will, maybe you won't. Hey, Jennifer.
2: Hey, Warren. Good morning.
9: How are you today?
2: Good. How are you?
9: Good. So we're excited to have you on. We're going to have Adina leave the room in a second. We're going to give you 30 seconds to answer as many questions as you can. We'll bring her back in, ask her the same questions, and then compare scores. You're about 50-50.
2: Okay.
10: I am.
9: You're actually about, you lost 2 weeks in a row, so you're actually down a little bit.
10: Okay.
9: Like 48-52. So okay. You got to get a win back to get to 50-50 status.
10: I'm going to try.
11: All right. Got to average back.
9: Jen, yeah. Jen, what kind of trivia player are you? Let's gauge your level of intelligence real quick.
2: I've actually never played, so this can be my first time.
10: Oh.
9: So you and Adina, about 50-50.
10: Okay.
11: Yeah.
9: She's played every week for years and years. Some of these questions might throw you off, so.
10: All right. Let's do it. I'm ready. Okay. Good All luck.
9: Right. Say good luck. There she goes. Head out of the studio.
2: Am I allowed to say pass?
9: Of course, yes. Easy peasy, you can't say pass. We do that on a Thursday. But Wednesdays, you can say pass. Trust me, it's part of Adina's strategy.
2: Okay.
9: Yeah. All right, here we go. 30 seconds on the clock. Remember to say pass if you get stumped. On your marks, get set, go. Name a city in Switzerland.
2: Pass.
9: True or false, it's wintertime in Brazil.
2: False.
9: Name a human bone.
2: A femur.
9: Flathead and Phillips are types of what?
2: Screwdrivers.
9: Name a brand of bicycle.
2: E-bike.
9: What bird cannot fly?
2: A penguin.
9: All right, you got three today. City in Switzerland. Now, you would think they would just roll right off your tongue. And when I was looking them up, I'm like, man, there aren't that many famous ones that I think of. Zurich, Geneva, Bern, Lausanne, all cities in Switzerland. I wouldn't think of a lot of those other than Zurich, right? Yeah. It is wintertime in Brazil right now. May to September is their winter months. Isn't that weird? Their Christmas time is when it's warm and hot down on the beaches. But okay.
2: Yeah. My friend's Brazilian.
9: Oh, no. Well, hope she's not. He's not listening. We'll find out. Name a human bone. You said. Do you remember what human bone you said? Yeah.
2: Oh, I said femur.
9: Femur. That is a human bone. So congratulations. Flathead and Phillips are types of screwdrivers. A brand of bicycle. Schwinn, Trek. We would accepted those. Huffy. There's a bunch of them. What e-bike is a type of bicycle, but not a brand. What bird cannot fly is a penguin. You're correct. A penguin cannot fly. So we'll bring Adina back in. She probably thinks a penguin can fly if you throw it from high enough. We'll find out what she thinks here. Hold on real quick. All right, Adina. Out of six, she got three.
10: Three.
9: Yeah.
10: Okay.
9: All right, we'll see how you do.
10: All right.
9: All right, listen in, Jennifer. 30 seconds on the clock. Say pass if you get stumped. On your marks, get set, go. Name a city in Switzerland.
10: Zurich.
9: True or false, it's wintertime in Brazil.
10: True.
9: Name a human bone.
10: Your femur.
9: Flathead and Phillips are types of what?
10: Tool belts. Tools. They're types of tools.
9: Name a brand of bicycle.
10: Mountain range.
9: What bird cannot fly? Oh, time's up.
10: What are these questions today?
9: What bird cannot fly?
10: No bird. Because all birds can fly.
9: No, they can't.
10: Oh.
9: Penguin. You were just at SeaWorld not long ago. Penguin cannot fly.
10: Oh, man.
9: What's that, D-Rock?
11: Oh, my gosh, dude.
9: Yeah.
11: Really?
10: I feel like I didn't know one of these questions. I guessed on all of them. So if I got anything right, that's a miracle.
9: Well, you said Zurich. That's not correct, but Zurich is
10: okay,
9: the same as
10: what
9: Zurich.
10: I was thinking about.
9: It's not Zurich. It's
10: just
9: Zurich.
10: A different, you know, pronunciation.
9: It's really not. I've never heard it called Zurich. Today, the accords were signed in Zurich. No. True or false, it's wintertime in Brazil.
10: True.
9: True. That's right.
10: Oh,
9: you got
10: okay.
9: that right. A femur is a bone in human.
10: I
9: flathead do. And Phillips are types of what?
10: I know it's in the toolbox.
9: Yeah, I need more specificity.
11: Specific, yeah.
9: Screwdrivers.
11: Yes.
10: Oh.
9: Phillips screwdriver. Flathead
11: yeah.
9: screwdriver.
11: Flathead, yeah.
9: Name a brand of bicycle.
10: I don't know what.
11: It's like Schwinn. Mountain range.
9: Schwinn, Trek.
11: Huffy.
10: Nope.
9: Nope. Okay.
10: Wouldn't have known.
9: All right. Fair enough. I said some might. And a bird that cannot fly is a penguin.
10: A penguin. Yeah. Oh, okay. Well, how many did I get?
9: Two.
10: Oh. Hey, you know what? That's better than zero than I thought.
9: You're going to rename this game Better Than Zero. Jennifer, I'd like to say congratulations, but I don't know if you're taking away a particular amount of pride from winning today.
2: Oh, it was fun.
9: She's like, I won? Sure. Okay. You did. You got three. Adina got two and barely. But you know what? The ones you knew, you knew.
10: Yeah.
9: So.
11: Sure you did.
10: Don't ask me the same question twice. I won't know it the second time.
9: Right. I asked you the penguin one before. That's
3: all perfect.

0: street. Yeah, you said forever, now I drive alone past your street.
1: Z90.
2: Hey, Morton.
3: We've asked you to call us and tell us about your summertime out. How did you get hurt in this summertime? First person to make us say ow or wow. I've thrown in wow.
4: Okay.
3: If you make us say ow or wow, you will win.
4: Oh, I got to be careful because I get blown away by people's stories.
3: Okay. Yeah. Pay close attention. Emily's up first this morning. Good morning, Emily. How are you?
5: Good morning. I'm doing well.
3: So tell us, how did you get hurt in the summertime? Make us say ow or wow.

0: And when?
1: I was about 15 years old. I went to this beautiful national park at waterfalls. So I was so excited to go up the waterfall, and I saw people jumping off the waterfalls. It seemed so easy, right? Once I got up there, I was shaking, like, oh my God, am I really going to do this? And then I was like, okay. So when I jumped off, I believe I fell down the wrong position, so that my leg flat down with the sitting position. So when I got out of the water, I ended up having like a big bruise for a whole week on one side of my leg.
0: That is bad.
2: Pretty bad.
0: When you hear it, you can just hear the slap. When you hear the slap before you go in, it's hurt so bad that you don't know it's going to hurt right away. Okay. But hold on. Mo, good morning. How did you get hurt in the summertime? Make us say ow or wow and when.
3: All right, cool. I was actually at work, but it was the start of the summer because it ruined my summer that year. So I was opening up a 53-foot trailer, and so it has two doors on the back, and unbeknownst to me that you would spring-load the door if you open the wrong door first, in which it has like a half-inch steel bar handle. So I sprung-loaded the door, hit the latch, and popped myself in the lower cheek, bled for about 3 hours before I went to the doctor.
0: It bled for how long?
3: About 3 hours, because I'm a big bad Marine, so I thought I could get it to stop. But I had a big hole hit in the bottom of my cheek.
0: How many stitches did you get?
3: It was like six.
0: Wow.
2: Oh, whoa, you got me.
0: That's it. Winner right there. Dude.
2: Bleeding for 3 hours, that's wow. Ow. All of it.
0: I can't believe I got caught off guard like that.
2: Wow.
0: All right, hold on. I can't believe he won that easy.
2: Oh.
0: Allison is on the phone. Allison, I can't believe he got me. We didn't even get your story yet. What happened?
4: My friend was driving my moped, and I had my skateboard, and my skateboard trucks came loose. So it started wobbling, lost control, face planted it, broke my collarbone, and scraped the knee all the way down to, like, really, really bad. And didn't even want to tell my dad for, like, a week because I knew I was going to be totally busted because I was a teenager.
0: You're trying to play it off, but that's hard.
4: That was pretty hardcore. Just because my friend wanted to borrow my really expensive skateboard, I'm like, oh, no, I'm going to use it.
0: Wow. Allison, thank you so much. We appreciate the call. Kim, we already got a winner, but go ahead, tell us your story.
5: Well, this is a little while back. I went to a water park with my daughter, and I decided to do the surfing where they have the man-made wave.
0: Never ends well.
5: Yes. No. So I got up there and saw some younger kids, of course, trying to get on their knees and boogie board on their knees, which I tried, and it shot me out the back into the wall, and my leg ended up being straight and going straight into the wall.
2: So
5: I had to grab my leg, and I'm spinning around on my back trying to hold my leg up in the air because I had wrenched my ankle. But while I did that, too, I happened to lose part of my suit. So I'm trying to hold on to my swimsuit, spin around in a circle, and hold my leg up in the air. And the siren goes off, and my poor daughter was so mortified because all these teenage boys were saying, oh, no, it's just a bummer that the whole ride was shut down and they had to come wheel me off.
0: Oh, my goodness.
2: Oh, my God.
0: I can't believe it just had layers. Your story had, like, layers to it. It just kept getting worse.
2: Crazy.
0: Wow. And I know whenever you see someone fall on one of those, like, wave things, it's like, well, turn it off.
2: Yeah.
0: Can't you just turn it off right now?
2: It just keeps going.
0: Yes, hit a button.
5: Right.
0: Stop it.
5: Or just turn the sirens on and bring more attention to the person already mortified.
0: Right. It's like putting a highlighter on it. Like, look at this. Look at what's happening. And it's just getting worse. Oh, my goodness. Thank you for your story, Kim. And are you okay now?
5: I'm fine. Thank you. Years later.
0: Yep. Yeah.
2: Well, insane.
0: You know what? It was good for us. So thank you for doing that.
5: Right. Thank you.
0: You bet. Take care. That concludes Make Us Say Ow and Win here on Hey Morton.

0: years ago, Clay Aiken and Kelly Ripa got into it on TV. And now he's talking about it. This is going to be like, yes, this is like a Super Bowl. I can't wait to share this in just a minute. First, oh my gosh, Taylor Swift and Travis Kelce's wedding is going to be, what I'm told, a multi-day event. Of course it is. A source says there will be an intimate gathering, still allegedly, at Madison Square Garden on July 2nd, with about 100 people in attendance. Then, on July 3rd, there will be reportedly a 1,000-person party at a second location that we don't know where that is. And Taylor will have outfit changes. Duh.
1: I have a little bit of an update I heard. Tell me what you think of this. Through the 6th, they've rented all of that space. Mm-hmm. Also, the Port Authority or the Transit Police, whoever handles the streets down there, they have closed streets those days.
0: I heard that too.
1: And it turns out that big Rhode Island, whatever resort, wherever she was going to go, maybe.
0: Yeah, her home.
1: Is all not her house, the actual resort that they were saying they might have there. You can fully get a room there. There's no problem. So it's definitely not there.
0: Okay.
1: Here's what I'm hearing latest. The first 100 people thing is going to be inside a chapel she builds inside of Madison Square Garden.
0: Yeah.
1: And then that will be scrapped. And the next thing will be a giant extravaganza type quick wedding with a big performance and big party for the massive amount of people.
0: It sounds so fun.
1: All at Madison Square Garden. So they're saying there's nothing happening offsite. It's all there. Okay. But the only reason is because they are also telling the Amtrak, the Penn Station, hey, get ready because there's going to be a lot of traffic. There's going to be an event.
0: Oh my God.
1: That's, to me, a little weird. I don't know. It just kind of feel like when you're that big, don't you want to like rent an island in Greece?
0: Well, I saw like weird AI mock-up photos of the whole Madison Square Garden thing because people are like, it's not actually going to be like in the venue where there's just like, you're not going to be able to see the seats or the stage or anything about Madison Square Garden. It'll be like under these beautiful drapes and like it's going to lead in kind of like a tunnel into this huge space. You won't even know you're inside Madison Square Garden. So when I saw like the fake AI images of it, I'm like, oh, okay, that makes sense. Like, I could see Taylor doing that, you know? 20 years ago, Clay Aiken and Kelly Ripa clashed. It was 2006.

0: Hostility directed at...
1: No, you know, sometimes people get nervous when they come out here. It comes across as hostility.
0: I guess you didn't see the show.
1: I saw a little bit of pieces.
0: You must have missed the show.
2: Oh, my God. Like, okay.
3: First of all, she wasn't even nice to Regis right there.
2: I know.
3: And remember how often I told you that when Ryan Seacrest would talk, she would put her hand on his wrist when she was talking? And I said, that's a way to get him to be quiet.
2: Yeah.
3: She doesn't want him to talk. She's very controlling.
2: And that's exactly really what happened with Clay Aiken, because all these years later, he was asked, whatever happened? Did you guys patch things up? Here's what Clay Aiken said.
4: No, listen, I didn't have the problem. I didn't want the one who was upset.
5: I was on the show because I had been meeting with Buena Vista at the time about possibly doing my own thing, my own show. And they were like, well, let's put you on with Kelly to see how it goes. And, you know, I'm on the show because I wanted to show them I could handle this myself. I could host something. And I wasn't getting to talk. Like, there were cue cards. They had my name on them. So I tried to be funny, and I did what I did, which was incredibly innocent. And then it got a little cold in the room. I felt bad, and I was really worried that I had upset her because it was very cold. And I didn't think much of it until on Monday, and it became a big thing on the show.
2: Wow.
3: Now, what he means by it got cold, meaning during commercial breaks, no one was talking.
2: He said the audience was very silent, and so was Kelly.
3: Well, I mean, I've got to be honest, because it was very innocent. I don't know. I wouldn't even do that to my wife as a joke. Like, I'm not putting my hand over even a guy's mouth, but especially my co-host, especially if I'm a guy and she's a girl. It does seem kind of like, be quiet, woman, right? You gotta kind of know, like, hey, you're the guest. Don't do that.
2: That makes sense. Yeah, I get it. It's like, and I think he knows, like, okay, it wasn't my brightest idea.
3: Yeah, he needs to own it a little bit more and go, you know, it was ill-timed, it was a bad idea, and I feel bad about that. And just own it.
2: But the fact that she, you know, kind of trashed him the next day, and just the two of them never hashed this out because of her, not because of him, is like, oh my God, Kelly, move on. Like,
3: right.
2: it wasn't, he didn't do it on purpose. He wasn't saying, shut up, you know. Yes, he's wrong. But I just don't know why she took it so seriously.
3: It's like, come on, it's not The View.
2: Yeah.
3: They're over there beating each other over the head with rubber chickens.
2: Seriously.
3: While you guys are sitting there taking yourself seriously.
2: Oh my God.
3: Yeah, the fact that she hasn't let it go all this time, I think she has a lot of fear that job, she's not worthy of that job, and it could go away any minute.
2: It shows every single day she's doing it.
3: Yeah. Yeah, I think you're right.
6: Goldfish crackers have debuted a new flavor, spicy dill pickle. 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I just wish they were dustier.
2: I'm Regina on Hey Morton, and that's your Daily Dirt on Z90.

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0: It's time for Guesswords.
2: Well, it's Guess Words, and it's anybody's game when you call and play. 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And frankly, I got to tell you something. I think today is going to be a huge game. I think someone's going to get at least 11, if not 12
3: Ooh.
2: Words. No one's ever got 12 words. If you do, you win Disneyland tickets.
3: That'd be exciting.
2: That'd be great if you could get to 12. 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

0: from Hey Morton on Z90. Shout out to Jason in Chula Vista. We got to get you in on guest words, man. I get it. Phone lines are crazy. We'll get you in there, all right? Jason out in Chula Vista, you have my word. Let's get into the game right here on Z90.
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3: Welcome and let's play Guess Words. It's time to see how many words you can guess from the clues you get from D-Rock or Adina. 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
3: All right, 30 seconds on the clock. Say pass if you get stumped on a word. Good luck. On your marks, get set, go.
0: You reward your child for getting all A's on their blink card.
4: Report card.
0: Yeah, when you leave for work, they say, have a great...
4: time.
0: Nope. Have a great what? Like all blank, because you got to work all blank. Not night, but...
4: All day.
0: Yes. This is a book that has a list of ingredients and how to cook something. It's a blank book.
4: Recipes.
0: Yes.
4: Blank cookbook.
0: A window is made out of what material? It can break. It can shatter.
4: Glass.
0: Yes. You eat dinner at the dinner...
4: table.
3: Table's right. Buzzer sounded right before you said table. You got four today. And, opposite of night is day.
0: Day, yeah.
3: Yeah, right. That would have been the easiest clue.
0: I've never seen anyone go off to work and say, have a great time.
3: But it's possible.
0: Yeah.
3: It is very possible. That's not as good a clue as opposite of night.
0: I guess if you work at a carnival, maybe you have a good time. I don't know.
5: So specific.
3: I know, it's really specific. I think I've heard that. All right, have a great time. Yeah. All right, listen. Johnny, hold on. You got four. Not bad. Let's bring in... how you doing, Catherine?
6: I'm doing well, thanks.
3: You're going to play with Adina, and you need to get five to win.
6: Okay.
3: All right. 30 seconds on the clock. Say pass if you get stumped. On your marks, get set, go.
5: Some people say, ooh, at this blank, you'll die before 50.
6: Or you... at this... Mm-hmm. At this rate?
5: Yes. You buy food at the grocery
6: store.
5: Yes. You can rent or blank your home.
6: Sell.
5: No, if you bought it, it's
6: your... Oh, lease?
5: No, if you are the blank of it, it's like, it's mine. I bought it. I'm the...
6: owner?
5: Yes.
3: Time's up.
0: Oh,
3: the timer got away from you guys today. You got three.
5: Oh.
3: So... Mm. Yeah, own was the one that got you, and then rate. I'm surprised you didn't go, when you buy something, you want to get a low interest.
5: Oh, that's a good one.
3: Yeah,
5: yeah, that's maybe better.
3: So, you know what? You didn't win today, Catherine, but was it nerve-wracking? Was it fun?
6: It was fun. I always listen every day, so it's easier when you're listening.
0: Totally.
6: Because
3: well, you know what?
6: I kind of want to play again.
3: All right. You have to call and play again. We'd love to have you back. So plan on playing again and choose D-Rock and see how you guys do.
5: Yeah.
3: All right?
6: Okay, sounds good. Thanks.
3: Have a great day. Thanks for playing Guess Words here on Hey Morton.
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0: Today's hit music is on Z90. Jibba, are you ready for another phone, Jibba?
1: We're about to prank call Steve. He's a manager of a pizza place. I'm going to call and try and tell him that I'm ordering a pizza, but I want the next person who calls to pay. It's pay it backward. It's the opposite of pay it forward. It makes way more sense. It's our phone prank. The phone, Jibba.
2: Sean, is this for pickup or delivery?
1: This will be for pickup.
2: Okay. And what can I get for you?
1: All right. I would like 2 large pepperoni pineapple mushroom. That's it.
2: Okay. I got 2 large pepperoni pineapple mushrooms. Anything else for you today?
1: Nope, that'll be it.
2: And how would you like to pay for this, cash or card?
1: You know what? What I want to do is pay it backward.
2: I'm sorry, you want to do what?
1: I want to pay it backward, like the next person pays for it that calls in.
2: I'm sorry, you want the next person to pay for it?
1: Yeah, pay it backward. The next person that calls you will just pay for the pizza.
2: Can I put you on hold for a second? Let me get my manager.
1: Yes, please. Thank you.
3: Hi, this is Steve. How can I help you?
1: Yeah, hi, Steve. I was trying to complete my order, talking to Sean, and I get my order done, and I'm ready to go, and he won't accept payment.
3: So I have an order for 2 large pepperoni pineapple mushroom pizzas, and that's for pickup, correct?
1: Yeah, that's right.
3: So what's the issue?
1: The issue is payment.
3: So do you want to, is this cash or credit?
1: Well, it'll be pay it backward.
3: What do you mean by pay it backward?
1: Pay it backward is when the next person pays for it. You pay it backward, the next person pays.
3: You mean pay it forward?
1: No, pay it backwards. Like the next person that calls pays for the pizza, and then the next person pays for them, and it goes viral. Like it turns into a big thing. Everyone pays for the next person.
3: No, you would have to pay for the person in front of you that way. Pay it forwards is paying the purse for the person in back.
1: No. Have you seen this on Starbucks? They do it at Starbucks all the time. Like, you order your drink, and then you're like, oh, pay it backward. And the next person pulls up, and they go, oh, it's pay it backward. You pay for them. And then it goes on and on and on, and everybody pays for the next car.
3: Okay, so I'm not understanding. So right now we have your order for your 2 pizzas.
1: Yes.
3: Would you like to pay cash or credit?
1: No, pay it backward. The next person pays for it.
3: I think you're a little confused because the person who just called would have purchased your pizzas for the next caller, and that didn't happen. So I'm not understanding.
1: I know. I'm starting it. Pay it backward. I start it. Go. Pay it backward. Next one. One person has to start it.
3: That doesn't work like that. So cash or credit.
1: What do you mean it doesn't work like that? How do you get this thing going?
3: Sir, what you're describing is paying it forward, which is the person who calls in front of you then pays for the person backwards.
1: That's backwards.
3: Nobody has done that.
1: That's pay it backwards. You pay for the next person, right?
3: No, that is not pay it backwards. What videos are you watching?
1: I saw it on Starbucks. Like, you go up and you go, they go, oh, the next person pays for it.
3: No, that's not how it works. The person in front of you then pays for the person behind.
1: Pay it backwards.
3: Pay it forward.
1: Yes, pay it backwards. The next person that calls will pay for my pizza.
3: Sir, hold on. I've been at a Starbucks. I've had this happen to me personally. It is called pay it forwards, where somebody has then paid for my coffee, which then the next time I went through, I paid for the person
1: right.
3: behind me.
1: So the next time I call, I will pay for the pizza. Pay it backwards. It's not forwards.
3: Sir, you pay for the order, and you pay for the next person as well. That's how it works.
1: What? Why would I? That's paying twice. That's pay it
3: that's
1: double.
3: Not.
1: That's not pay it backwards. That's like get screwed.
3: It's paying it forward for you. So cash is
1: It's called double paying. Why would I do that?
3: That is not. This has been done before.
1: Oh,
3: you
1: my God.
3: The next person
1: how does it go?
3: You,
1: if everybody pays double, then the company right. basically I rips you off twice. That makes no sense
3: pay
1: at all.
3: Pay it forward, sir.
1: It's backward.
3: That's what it's called. It's forward.
1: It's backward.
3: It's forward.
1: Backward.
3: Forward.
1: Backward. Backward. Backward. Backward. Backward.
3: Listen, if you want your pizza, please come down here and you either pay cash or credit. That's the
1: thing. Steve.
3: Yeah.
1: This is just a phone prank. It's a phone jibba.
3: Are you kidding me? Oh my God. Everybody's looking at me right now laughing. I'm so upset right now. Hey, I'm going to get every single one of you. Get back to work.
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1: Every Wednesday, we play a game where you got to take Adina on in basic trivia. Yes! Keep it going for Adina! You're going to take Adina on in basic trivia. We've got some really fun questions today, so I think you're going to really have some fun doing this, Adina.
11: Okay.
1: Let's talk to Kennedy. Good morning, Kennedy.
12: Good morning.
1: That's a really cool name. Yeah, I bet you love having that name. It's just hip.
12: Thank you. I do love it.
1: Yeah. Well, you know, we've got 30 seconds here. We're going to let you go ahead and answer as many questions as you can. You can say pass on any of them to get to the easy ones. And we'll go through all 10. If we have time left over and you've passed on some, we'll go back to the ones you passed on. So don't worry about that, okay? Adina wants to take you on. So, Adina, we're going to kick her out of the room. We'll bring her back and ask her the same questions.
11: All right. Good luck.
1: All right. See you, Adina. There she goes. Now, Kenny, it sounds like we have a little bit of a delay on the phone. So I'm going to start the timer after I ask the first question to kind of account for that delay, okay?
12: Okay.
1: All right. 30 seconds on the clock. Say pass if you get stumped. On your marks, get set, go. Name an NFL mascot that's not a bird.
12: 49ers.
1: Besides being a chef, what does Bobby Flay do?
12: He's a TV show host.
1: Name a movie star known for martial arts.
12: Jackie Chan.
1: What state has Crater Lake?
12: Pass.
10: Name a power tool.
12: A drill.
10: What president was from Illinois?
12: Pass.
10: Name a CEO of a tech company. Buzzer sounded. Time's up.
12: Alrighty.
10: All right. NFL mascot that's not a bird. 49ers, great. Bobby Flay is a TV star. That's right. Movie star known for martial arts. We'd say Steven Seagal, Chuck Norris, Bruce Lee, or Jackie Chan for sure. Crater Lake is in Oregon. And it's a giant crater that has a lake in the middle of it. Very unique. Oregon has Crater Lake. Power tool is a drill, yes. President from Illinois. Lincoln is the one that first comes to mind. Also Obama. Yeah. So I know he was in Chicago there. So there you go. So you got out of six, you got five right. Four right. You got four out of six. So let's bring Adina back in. One, two, three.
12: Alrighty.
10: Yeah, four is pretty good. There she goes. Four out of six. She got right. Not bad.
4: Okay.
10: We'll see how you do. You never know what the question is going to be, right, Adina?
4: Right.
10: All right. I think you got a 50-50 shot on this. Kennedy, listen in. Let's see how Adina does. Out of six questions, she got four. Let's see how you do. On your marks, get set, go. Name an NFL mascot that's not a bird.
4: The Dolphins.
10: Besides being a chef, what does Bobby Flay do?
4: He cooks, he writes books about cooking.
10: Name a movie star known for martial arts.
4: Pass. Jackie Chan.
10: What state has Crater Lake?
4: Pass.
10: Name a power tool.
4: A hammer. A drill.
10: What president was from Illinois?
4: Barack Obama!
10: Too late! You should have said it sooner.
4: I couldn't get the name out!
10: You got four today.
4: Oh my God.
10: You barely got the
4: really
10: Bobby Flay thing, too.
4: Stressful.
10: He's a TV star.
4: Oh, yeah.
10: Might know him from that.
4: I got those were so, they were like easy, but the answers, I don't know. Maybe it was like too easy and I was trying to overthink every single one.
11: Well, I like the strategy. You just threw words out. That
10: yep,
11: was good.
10: It worked. You're like, hammer, that's not a power tool. Crater Lake is in Oregon.
4: Oh, okay.
10: That's a repeat.
4: Oh, really?
10: Yes.
4: I don't even remember that.
11: She's like, sure
4: that
11: it was.
4: That was news to me.
10: Yes. Wait till next week when you can watch Adina do Beat the Buzz and her eyes roll back in her head. It's like watching an exorcism live. She floats. She's like, I have nothing. Well, you know what? It's a tie game, so we have to break the tie. Are you guys both ready?
4: Ready.
10: Here's what we're going to do. I'm going to ask a question. You have to yell out your name the second you know the answer. Now, there's a little bit of a delay on the phone, Adina, so you have to count 1001, 1002 before you can yell out your name.
4: Okay,
10: right?
4: Fair.
10: That's how we're going to work it. Here we go. Here's your question. Name a store that sells fishing gear.
12: Kennedy.
10: What?
12: Dick's.
10: Kennedy, you have to yell out your name. Adina, are you just giving it to her?
4: Oh, Adina!
10: Yes, you have to yell out your name, not the answer.
4: I forgot!
10: What was the first thing you said, by the way, Kennedy?
11: She said Kennedy.
10: Oh, she did. Okay.
12: And what was Kennedy.
10: And what was your answer? I'm sorry.
12: My answer was Dix.
10: Oh, Dix. I thought you said Bix. Yeah, Dix.
11: Yeah, sporting goods. Yeah.
4: Listen, I think her saying that threw me off. I forgot my name. I forgot. And I was trying to figure out, like, did she say that? Oh, the store. Yes, I know that store.
10: So, you know, quite honestly, I think it's time to go.
4: Yeah.
10: Someone screamed. You're like, and they were right. Yeah. So you win. So congratulations and thank you for playing.
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15: 805 northbound, stop and go from the 43rd Street exit up to the 52. Speaking of the 52, West 52 past Santo Road, a three-vehicle accident on the right shoulder. 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

0: have a question?
1: There's nothing we can't answer.
0: Whatever you want to know,
1: just ask for it by name.
0: Hey, Morton.
1: Hey, Morton.
2: Hey, Morton.
3: Hey, Morton.
4: Hey, Morton.
3: Hey, Morton.
1: Hey, Morton.
2: Hey, Morton.
5: Hey, Morton. Hey, Morton. Hey, Morton.
6: All your questions answered fully, thoroughly, in front of everybody. If you hit us up in the DMs, at Hey Morton on Instagram.
7: Beth asked, Hey Morton, what's the best present you have ever received?
6: Oh, interesting.
8: Ooh.
6: Ooh, I know. Right away. No doubt. All right, you guys know?
7: Yes.
8: Yeah.
6: Okay. It's next here on Hey Morton.

0: When you have a question, there's nothing we can't answer. Whatever you want to know, just ask for it by name. Hey, Morton.
1: Hey, Morton.
2: Hey, Morton.
3: Hey, Morton.
4: Hey, Morton.
5: Hey, Morton.
6: Hey, Morton.
0: Hey, Morton.
7: Hey, Morton.
8: Hey, Morton. Hey, Morton. Hey, Morton.
9: Anything you ask, we will answer, and we'll do it in front of everybody. So ask a hard question at Hey Morton.
10: Beth asked Hey Morton, what is the best present you've ever received?
9: Oh, man, I used to think it was my Nintendo that had GoldenEye, but it's not that. Someone got that for me at a time when I could not possibly afford it, and I didn't even know they were paying attention. So I was so excited to get it.
11: Cool. That's cool.
9: Yeah, yeah, it was great, but that's not even close. So what's yours?
10: Mine would be in 2013, I went to Bosnia, the motherland for me, and it was the first and only time in my life that all of my family members were together for a dinner. So grandma, cousins, aunts, uncles, and many of them by now have passed. So I have the best memories of that dinner, and I have photos, and it's the only time we've ever actually been together. Like, I know a lot of maybe families, like, I've heard, like, oh, we do a family reunion and we meet up somewhere, you know. My family just never did that until that year, and it was the only time. So I'm so grateful. It was the best gift I could have ever received.
9: Okay.
11: Oh, that's awesome, dude. Well, mine actually was a Nintendo. Dude, on my 8th birthday at an ice cream parlor, my parents showed up with this humongous box, and I was like, what could this possibly be? All my friends are around. My cousins are around. So, you know, you get to open gifts in front of friends and family. You're like, this is prime time, right? Must see TV. Dude, I opened it. I got a Nintendo system. I got the Power Glove. I don't know if you know what the Power Glove is, but you put this glove on and your glove becomes the controller. Oh. And you can point it at the TV and like drive. There's this game called Rad Racer. I was so like a fanatic, bro. I cried like I won Miss USA or something. Like I cried and thanked everybody. Wanted to thank God and all the believers that didn't think that I'd get it. I got it.
9: Yeah, the amount of excitement you feel inside knowing you're going to be playing that evening.
11: Oh my gosh, until the sun came up.
9: Playing. Yeah, I'm just going to keep playing and playing because it's so fun.
11: Right.
9: And now it's mine.
11: Exactly,
9: yeah,
11: that
9: dude. Is good. Because you do play it in the store at a friend's house.
11: Of course.
9: Like, I want it for me. I want it to be mine. And now it is.
11: It's at home now.
9: Yeah, I get that.
11: Yeah.
9: I got the best gift I ever had last year. And I didn't even know it. I, on my birthday, was given a cake. I was like, oh, this is cute. It was from my daughter.
11: Oh, that's cute.
9: And what the cake was I have a motorcycle, a blue and white motorcycle.
11: Mm-hmm.
9: And she had decided after seeing, like, is it cake on TV, that she was going to try and do that at 7, I guess she would have been, 7 years old. Was going to make me a cake and put fondant on it and make a motorcycle and did the whole thing.
11: That's awesome.
9: Blue, white, and black fondant cake. And so I just cut the top layer off and put it in a bag in the freezer. It's still in the freezer.
10: That's awesome.
9: She goes, here, Dad, I made you a cake of your very own for your birthday. And I look down. I'm like trying not to just lose it.
11: Yeah, right.
9: Oh, my gosh. Because it's your motorcycle. I'm like, oh, I know. It looked great.
11: That's awesome.
9: She did a good job. And I'm like, I'm going to freeze this forever. I don't know how other way you could, like, I guess I could take a photo, but that's not the same.
11: No, it's cool that freeze you kept it. Yeah.
9: Yeah. So it's very cool.
0: Got a question? DM us at Hey Morton, MORTON, on Instagram and ask for it by name. Hey Morton.
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9: 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Every Wednesday we play a game with this theme. Oh, people love to play Beat the Bosnian. It's our most popular game. I don't know why, but it's all about you today, Adina. It's a lot of fun. We're going to give you 30 seconds to see how many questions you can answer. And Erica is up. Good morning, Erica. How are you today?
1: Good morning, Morgan. Good morning, Dana. I'm great. I'm ready.
9: All right.
10: Oh, she ready. Sounds ready.
9: Yeah, look out. Okay, so here's what's going to happen, Erica. Adina's going to leave the room. I'm going to give you 30 seconds. I'll count you down and we'll start. I'm going to ask you questions, okay? You give me as many answers as you can for each question, meaning just throw out whatever you can, or you can say pass if you get stumped. Don't eat up a bunch of time trying to think of the answer, okay? I'm not going to tell you whether you're right or wrong. I'm just going to move on to the next question until your time's up. We'll go over your score. Bring Adina back in. Ask her the same questions and see how closely she matches your score. If she bests it, how she does.
10: All right.
1: All right. I think I'm ready.
9: Wait, you just said you were. What just changed? Did I confuse you?
10: She got nervous.
9: Yeah, I was like, oh, God. Oh, boy. I'm nervous. All right. You know what's great? No one listens to our show, so you don't have to worry about it. It's just us here on the phone. All right, Adina.
10: All right. Good luck, Erica.
9: There she goes.
1: Thank you.
9: Yep. 30 seconds on the clock. Remember, say pass if you get stumped. On your marks, get set, go. What does CPR stand for?
1: CPR. Oh, man. It's, Pass for now.
9: Name a band with more than four members.
1: A band with four members. Destiny Child.
9: What vegetable is used to make pickles?
1: What vegetable? Oh, gosh. A pass.
9: Oh, well, today you got zero. Not your day.
1: Oh, man, that was it?
9: Name a band with more than four members. Destiny's Child has four members in it. Did you think I said name a band with four members?
1: Yes, I thought that's what I heard.
9: Okay, well, you know, I'll ask Adina name a band with four members and see what she comes up with, all right? So I'll give you one. You got one today. Destiny's Child, that's a good one. CPR stands for cardiopulmonary resuscitation. And the vegetable that is used to make pickles is cucumber. You take a cucumber and you put it in that salty water and it just shrivels up, kind of like you do when you're in the pool. So, all right, cucumber's the answer to that. Let's bring Adina back in. This is going to give her a false sense of confidence. So we'll see how she does. Hold on.
1: All right.
9: Adina?
10: Yes?
9: She answered three questions.
10: Okay. Oh, three?
9: Yes, and she got one right.
10: Oh, my God, Erica, what happened? Yeah.
9: Well, you're about to find out. Wow. Maybe it's not as easy as you think. All right, here we go, Erica. Listen in. Dina, 30 seconds on the clock. On your marks, get set, go. What does CPR stand for?
10: Pass.
9: Name a band with four members.
10: Pass.
9: What vegetable is used to make pickles?
10: Cucumber.
9: Name the fictional city in the animated movie Cars.
10: Pass.
9: Corn dog covers the meat with what ingredient?
10: Cornbread.
9: What breed of dog is known for its black and white spots?
10: Dalmatian.
9: Oh, boy. Today you answered six, and you got two right.
10: Okay, yes.
9: CPR stands for cardiopulmonary resuscitation.
10: Oh, that's a lot to say, yeah.
9: Yep, that's why they call it CPR. Name a band with four members.
10: I'm racking my brain because I wanted to say One Direction. I'm like, no, they got like five or six. Then I wanted to say Jonas Brothers, but that's only three. Then I was going to say BTS, but they have like 10. So I can't think of four.
9: Beatles.
10: Oh, yeah, that's not in my lane. I wouldn't have remembered that.
9: I mean, D-Rock, give me some bands with four members. Destiny's Child was her answer. I mean, almost.
10: Wasn't it three only of them?
9: No, there was a fourth at the beginning, right?
11: Yeah, there was a fourth, yeah.
9: I can't remember the name of the fourth person. In any event, you won today.
10: Oh my God.
9: The fictional city in the animated movie.
10: What it's like behind the doors of the most expensive school in the world.
2: I graduated from Le Rosay.
9: Le Rosay.
10: Ooh, Le Rosay.
9: Fancy. They named this school after cheap champagne. Well, I started out in kindergarten at Chablis. Yeah. And then I went to Ernest and Julio Gallo Elementary.
10: And Corbell was there.
9: Yes.
2: Right. I graduated from Le Rosay, the most expensive boarding school in the world. People weren't really obnoxious in school, and people didn't talk about money. Le Rosay actually only...

0: accepts like 10% of people from each country. My first semester in school, one roommate was Canadian and the other one was Moroccan. There was no room for brattiness in this school. Academics was super important. If you didn't have good grades, you couldn't go out on the weekends. And also, we had grades for our room, like cleanliness. If your room was a mess, you couldn't go out on the weekends. We did have housekeepers that cleaned our laundry and did our sheets, towels. Like, you had to come to dinner wearing a blazer, otherwise you would be sent back.
1: Well, what do you think of that?
2: Oh my gosh, there are so many more rules. It sounds like
1: so
2: military.
1: Give us some more rules.
2: Okay, so first of all, it costs $130,000 a year to attend.
1: Whoa.
2: Boarding is covered 100% with that.
1: Yeah.
2: Students wake up at 7. They get breakfast and they do have to tidy that room because there's like a room check. Someone comes with a little clipboard and makes sure that your room is tidy. Then from 8 to 12, so 8 to noon, you have classes. You have 6 classes. Then you get about an hour break for activity, lunch, snacks, whatever. Then you have classes again from noon to 4. And then from 4 to 7, you are 100% forced to either do a sport or an activity, like a creative activity. So you have 3 hours. You better pick a sport or draw.
1: I would imagine before 7 o'clock you eat.
2: No, dinner is at 7:30.
1: Oh.
2: 7:30 to 8 is dinner. And then 8 to 9, 100%, everybody has to do their homework for that 1 hour. At 9 o'clock to 11 is your only free time and lights out is at 11:30.
1: Wow.
2: It's like military boot camp.
1: Now ask yourself this. Why would a parent pay that much money? If you're rich and your kids are likely to inherit your wealth, why would you put them through that? It's very simple.
2: The only thing is your social club.
1: Well, I think it's this. I think what you quickly realize is your child is going to be raised in an environment of privilege. And the worst thing that can happen to children in an environment of privilege is that they don't develop self-discipline because they have the resources to avoid it.
3: They need structure, yeah.
1: They need incredible structure because an unhappy person, let me tell you something, is a wealthy person with no meaning in life. And they will seek out pleasure. And the constant pursuit of pleasure is not one that leads to good places.
2: I see that.
1: So they need to be put into an institution that says, hey, listen, we're going to provide you with a remarkably structured environment. So that way, when you leave here, you have developed habits that will help you find meaning in your life in an environment where all you could do if you wanted to all day is satiate your own pleasure, which would lead to what are the pleasure centers in our brain? Food, sex, drugs, money, materialism, which all lead to unhappiness. And you can see a ton of wealthy kids who do not seem fulfilled on the interior.
2: That's so true. I thought it would just be like, hey, you get to just meet people your own kind, also the rich and wealthy, right? But I didn't think about the structure. I was like, why is the schedule so crazy? Yeah,
1: you don't need to meet those people.
2: Oh my gosh.
1: You know why rich people hang out with each other? Because nobody else can.
2: That's true.
3: Right.
2: Yeah.
1: If you become really, really wealthy, say goodbye to your core group of friends.
3: Yeah.
1: Or prepare to never exercise that wealth unless you're using it for your friends as well.
2: Yeah.
1: Yeah, you just started a new peer group. And that's rough, right? Yeah. I mean, we've all probably leveled up in our life a little bit or have friends that leveled down and you're kind of like, yeah, we wanted to go to Hawaii this summer, but they can't. So either got to pay for it or we just got to go on our own or with so-and-so's, they can go.
2: Oh, yeah.
1: It's rough, right?
2: It's funny that it happens in all sort of like financial class, right? It doesn't really matter. Like, it happens with my friends. They're friends we don't invite because they can't, or I can't go. There's friends that I have, they're taking a trip every month. I'm like, yeah, good luck. Like, I'm not coming. Yeah. Right?
1: Yeah.
2: Wow.
1: It's good to be aware of it, right? But for these kids, they're going to need that kind of remarkable self-control and self-discipline to exist in a world where everything they ever want is taken care of.
3: Le Rosé.
2: I want to go Le Rosé.
1: Yes. Can you imagine? They probably have actual silver Capri Sun. Like, it's not
3: totally
1: foil.
3: It ain't foil.
1: It's
3: no.
1: made out of actual. It's a silver flask.
3: Right. Oh,
1: that you get your juice out of. There you
3: go.
1: Put
3: their initials on them.
1: Yep, 100%. Their crest.
3: Yeah.
1: It's on the front of their flask for juice. Can I have a juice flask?
3: Yes. A juice flask.
1: You may.

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1: Now a little tease for your daily dirt.
2: JWoww from Jersey Shore had a surprise wedding. And guess who wasn't invited? It has stirred up so much drama that JWoww, just a day after her wedding, had to address it. And I've got it next in the Daily Dirt on Z90.

0: JWoww, just a day after her surprise wedding, is already having us say something to the haters out there. Oh. I'll share that in a minute first. Lionel Richie had to postpone now 3 shows because he just kicked off his tour with Earth, Wind, and Fire. First performance, he couldn't make it. Second performance, says he can't make it. And third performance, he can't make it. He was taken to a hospital as a precautionary measure. Doctors advised him to postpone the shows so he can get some rest, apparently. And that was that. So I don't know what's happening. He said that he felt dizziness. And, you know, they always chop it up to dehydration. Okay. Let's call it what it is. It's old age and maybe some medical stuff that he has to...
1: Yeah, like dehydration.
0: I mean,
1: old people get dehydrated pretty easy.
0: I guess in my mind, it's like, okay, about a week before this tour, you weren't dehydrated ending up in the hospital. So what happened just the night before, you know?
1: I can tell you something that not a lot of people know. I don't know if I'm revealing something I'm not supposed to, but in order to collect on insurance, if you have a show where the tickets have not sold well, the concert insurance that the promoter and the artist will buy says that injury... Natural occurrence like lightning or something like that, or sickness are the 3 ways you can collect, and that's it.
0: Yeah.
1: And so a lot of people are asserting that if ticket sales aren't that good by the time it's showtime, there's a sickness that kicks in because that allows that insurance to kick in and then they can collect on that show.
0: Which is kind of what Kanye West, I mean, everyone just allegedly did for when he had that big tour, and then he just said, oh, I couldn't do it, mental health issues and all that. And he did. He ended up getting like millions of dollars back.
1: I got to tell you something. I don't know if Lionel Richie's sick or not, but if you're going to make a case that Kanye West has had mental health issues, that one seems pretty legit.
0: That one, we'll back that one.
1: I'm not questioning that one. I'm just saying. I think that one.
0: True.
1: Easy claim.
0: JWoww from Jersey Shore just pulled the ultimate surprise for her friends and family, who she invited to a movie screening, only to turn around and let them know, oh, it's not a movie screening. It's my actual wedding day to her man, Zach. He has a nickname named 24 because he's a bit younger than her. He's not 24 anymore, but that was it. So it was a very small, intimate, quick little wedding. And then the next day, she wakes up to 2 of her former castmates, Angelina and Ronnie, talking trash on the internet because they weren't invited. Here's what JWoww had to say.
2: If you were a true friend, none of this would be public right now. You would have came to me, but you can't come to me because then you can't play victim to your own fake narrative. Reality is less than 50 people were invited, and these 50 people would go to jail for me. But the people that are creating these anonymous threads and these anonymous tabloid things are the whole reason why they weren't invited. You proved my point.
1: Yeah, here you are making it again. So the cycle continues.
0: You know what's really juicy is there's going to be a next season of, you know, Jersey Shore Family Vacation. Are they? Of course they're going to address it. I just wonder how does... Their friendships are so confusing to me. Like, one minute they're attending each other's weddings and baby showers, and the next, like, this is what's happening on the internet.
1: It's almost like they're doing it for television.
0: I know.
1: You know, part of you is suspicious that it's all kind of put on for ratings. I mean, have we not learned anything? The writers have said, I mean, we're mad. You weren't invited for a reason. Huh? See you on the set.
0: Ugh.
1: Isn't a little bit of that, you're like, okay, this is for the show. She sounds legitimately mad.
0: She does, and I just wouldn't want anything like that attached to my, like, real life wedding.

0: happening. Because at the end of the day, anytime someone brings it up, it'll be about that.
1: Yeah, it's true.
2: A lot of people have road trips planned this summer, but I just saw that gas stations all over the country could run out of gas in the coming months. It's going to be a tough summer, especially because gasoline is the main ingredient in White Claw Surge.
0: I'm Medina on Hey Morton, and that's your Daily Dirt on C90.

Music is on Z90. It's DJ D-Rock hanging out with Hey Morton, Adina, Rick, and Miss Dolores out in Mira Mesa. She wanted to hear Kendrick Lamar's Luther. Song never gets old, right? Well, here it is for you, Mira Mesa. It's Hey Morton on Z90.

0: Today's hit music is on Z90. Jibba, are you ready for another phone, Jibba?
1: It's our phone prank, the phone, Jibba. You know when they pitch you for a timeshare, they always throw in something like free prime rib dinner or whatever?
2: Oh, yeah.
1: I'm going to call Carrie because she's going to Vegas and say, hey, if you sit through our timeshare pitch and then just ramp up what she gets so big that she can't say no.
3: I don't think I'm interested.
1: Okay, well, hold on. Let me sweeten the pot just a little bit. We are also going to give you a helicopter tour of the Grand Canyon for free for you and a guest.
3: A helicopter tour?
1: That's a helicopter tour for two.
3: That just sounds late. No,
1: let me sweeten the pot just a little bit. Not only are you going on this helicopter tour, you will be landing at the home of Mike Tyson, where you will meet Mike Tyson. Mike Tyson lives right in Vegas. We're going to land you right in his backyard. You're going to meet his white tigers.
4: Oh, my God.
1: Wow. Listen, we're just getting started. This is the timeshare pitch of your life. It's our phone prank, the phone, Jibba. Next here on Hey Morton.

0: Today's hit music is on Z90. Jibba, are you ready for another phone, Jibba?
1: We are about to prank call Carrie. She's going to Vegas, her friend told us. So I'm going to say I'm a timeshare company, and if she'll just sit through our pitch, you know, like they give you a free steak dinner or something.
2: Yeah. Mm-hmm.
1: But I'm going to ramp it up so big she can't possibly say no.
2: Oh,
1: yeah. Get ready for this. It's our phone prank. The phone, Jibba.
3: Hello?
1: Calling for Carrie Sewell?
3: This is she.
1: Hey, this is Rick Stanisvich, and I just wondered if you had a second. I see that you're coming in about 3 weeks to Vegas, and according to our database, you'll be staying right on the Strip and paying full price for a hotel room.
3: I really got to go. I'm right in the middle of
1: something. Well, hold on real quick, and just let me tell you real quick what's going to happen, and then I'll get right off the phone with you. What we're going to do is we are going to give you an opportunity to stay in one of our five-star properties, two-bedroom, free of charge, no questions asked.
3: Okay. And what's the catch?
1: There's no catch. While you're there, you would enjoy our property. It's got pool, all the amenities. It's a two-bedroom unit. And we actually have a property manager that would come by and kind of explain everything to you about the unit, about the project. And then you would be off to enjoy a fun Vegas show and a buffet.
3: Okay. There's got to be a catch. That just sounds too good to be true.
1: There's no catch at all. You would go by there, and all we need to do right now is to get a time when the property manager can come by to make sure that you're there and get a chance to talk to you about all the exciting opportunities we have.
3: Okay, so he's not really describing the apartment. Is this like a timeshare?
1: No. We don't use that word. No, not at all. Let me sweeten the pot a little bit and tell you, when he comes by, he'll be bringing you a one-month supply of Luna bars and a mini LED flashlight just to say thank you for your time and staying with us and enjoying our property. We just want you to have a great time and tell everyone else about it.
3: Luna bars?
1: You get Luna bars and a mini LED flashlight. You get a buffet and a top Vegas show, and all you need to do is sit for a few minutes and hear what our property manager has to say about the exciting stay you're going to enjoy at the property.
3: I don't think I'm interested.
1: Now hold on, let me sweeten the pot just a little bit. We are also going to give you a helicopter tour of the Grand Canyon for free for you and a guest.
3: A helicopter tour?
1: That's a helicopter tour for two.
3: That just sounds way no. There's
1: well,
3: gotta be
1: some, well, I, there
3: I'm
1: isn't.
3: Not,
1: let
3: no,
1: me
3: I'm
1: say.
3: Really
1: well, let me sweeten the pot just a little bit. Not only are you going on this helicopter tour, you will be landing at the home of Mike Tyson, where you will meet Mike Tyson, his white
3: Mike Tyson
1: lives right in Vegas. We're going to land you right in his backyard. You're going to meet his white tigers. You're going to go on the roof with his pigeons.
3: Oh, my gosh.
1: And you will enjoy a wine tasting with Chrissy Teigen. Do you know who that is?
3: Yes, that's John Legend's wife.
1: That's right.
3: You
1: will be enjoying a wine tasting with Mike Tyson and Chrissy Teigen.
3: How'd you get my number again?
1: It was in our database, and we're excited for you to have our exciting opportunity.
3: This just sounds like a scam.
1: It's not a scam. It's an opportunity of a lifetime. So
3: no,
1: what time would you like us to drop by and lock you down for a commitment to us? That would be great.
3: You know, I just this doesn't sound.
1: Okay, let
3: know,
1: me sweeten the pot a little bit. Let me sweeten the pot
3: house.
1: A little bit more. How about that helicopter doesn't take you to Mike Tyson's home? How about we fly you to Los Angeles for a private dinner for two in Malibu with Leonardo DiCaprio? How about that?
3: Oh, my gosh. Yeah, right.
1: I was telling you, it's going to happen. Can I get a yes? Dinner with Leonardo DiCaprio. You're meeting Chrissy Teigen. You're seeing the Grand Canyon. You're going to a Vegas show. You're staying in a nice property. And you get a LED mini flashlight and a month supply of Luna bars.
3: This has got to be a joke. This can't be. I mean, this doesn't sound real. I mean,
1: well, let me give you one last thing.
3: Yeah, thank you so much.
1: Now, wait, don't.
3: Okay,
1: now, hold on,
3: really
1: don't go,
3: go,
1: don't go. Wait,
3: okay,
1: wait.
3: Bye-bye.
1: Oh, come.
3: Hello?
1: Carrie, it's me, Rick. I'm sorry we got disconnected. But just hear me out for a second.
3: I'm not interested.
1: Please, I know. Just give me 1 minute, okay? 60
3: okay,
1: seconds.
3: Literally, you have 60 seconds.
1: All right, here we go. Leo DiCaprio, Malibu, foot rubs, limousines, helicopters. It's all happening. And a starring role in the next George Clooney movie. How about that? You and George Clooney on the silver screen. It's all happening. Are you in?
3: Yeah,
1: can
3: right.
1: I get a yes?
3: I'm sorry. I don't want anything.
1: Okay. Wait, I'm really not interested. You're going to miss out on the Jibba for
3: you. What's a Jibba anyway?
1: It is a prank call that we're placing on you right now.
3: I knew it. This was way too much. I'm like, come on. Yeah, right. Mike Tyson. I'm like, come on.
1: Oh, you should at least say yes. Mini LED flashlight. You don't get one of those every day.
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8: 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All right, let's play a game. Every Wednesday, you take Adina on in basic trivia. See who can beat you today. I'll tell you some. A couple of these questions you've had before.
9: Oh.
8: So you should know them, but maybe you will, maybe you won't. Hey, Jennifer.
10: Hey, Warren. Good morning.
8: How are you today?
10: Good. How are you?
8: Good. So we're excited to have you on. We're going to have Adina leave the room in a second. We're going to give you 30 seconds to answer as many questions as you can. We'll bring her back in, ask her the same questions, and then compare scores. You're about 50-50.
10: Okay.
9: I am.
8: You're actually about, you lost 2 weeks in a row, so you're actually down a little bit.
9: Okay.
8: Like 48-52. So okay. You got to get a win back to get to 50-50 status.
9: I'm going to try.
11: All right. Got to average back.
8: Jen, yeah. Jen, what kind of trivia player are you? Let's gauge your level of intelligence real quick.
10: I've actually never played, so this can be my first time.
9: Oh.
8: So you and Adina, about 50-50.
9: Okay.
8: Yeah. She's played every week for years and years. Some of these questions might throw you off, so.
9: All right, let's do it. I'm ready. Okay. Good all luck.
8: Right. Say good luck. There she goes. Head out of the studio.
10: Am I allowed to say pass?
8: Of course, yes. Easy peasy. You can't say pass. We do that on a Thursday. But Wednesdays, you can say pass. Trust me, it's part of Adina's strategy.
10: Okay.
8: Yeah. All right, here we go. 30 seconds on the clock. Remember to say pass if you get stumped. On your marks, get set, go. Name a city in Switzerland.
10: Pass.
8: True or false, it's wintertime in Brazil.
10: False.
8: Name a human bone.
10: A femur.
8: Flathead and Phillips are types of what?
10: Screwdrivers.
8: Name a brand of bicycle.
10: E-bike.
8: What bird cannot fly?
10: A penguin.
8: All right, you got three today. City in Switzerland. Now, you would think they would just roll right off your tongue. And when I was looking them up, I'm like, man, there aren't that many famous ones that I think of. Zurich, Geneva, Bern, Lausanne, all cities in Switzerland. I wouldn't think of a lot of those other than Zurich, right? Yeah. It is wintertime in Brazil right now. May to September is their winter months. Isn't that weird? Their Christmas time is when it's warm and hot down on the beaches.
1: But okay.
2: Yeah. My friend's Brazilian.
1: Oh, no. Well, hope she's not. He's not listening. We'll find out. Name a human bone. You said. Do you remember what human bone you said? Yeah.
2: Oh, I said femur.
1: Femur. That is a human bone, so congratulations. Flathead and Phillips are types of screwdrivers. A brand of bicycle, Schwinn, Trek, we would accepted those. Huffy, there's a bunch of them. What e-bike is a type of bicycle but not a brand? What bird cannot fly is a penguin. You're correct. A penguin cannot fly. So we'll bring Adina back in. She probably thinks a penguin can fly if you throw it from high enough. We'll find out what she thinks here. Hold on real quick. All right, Adina. Out of six, she got three.
11: Three.
1: Yeah.
11: Okay.
1: All right, we'll see how you do.
11: All right.
1: All right, listen in, Jennifer. 30 seconds on the clock. Say pass if you get stumped. On your marks, get set, go. Name a city in Switzerland.
11: Zurich.
1: True or false, it's wintertime in Brazil.
11: True.
1: Name a human bone.
11: Your femur.
1: Flathead and Phillips are types of what?
11: Tool belts. Tools. They're types of tools.
1: Name a brand of bicycle.
11: Mountain Range.
1: What bird cannot fly? Oh, time's up.
11: What are these questions today?
1: What bird cannot fly?
11: No bird. Because all birds can fly.
1: No, they can't.
11: Oh.
1: Penguin. You were just at SeaWorld not long ago. Penguin cannot fly.
11: Oh, man.
1: What's that, D-Rock?
12: Oh, my gosh, dude.
1: Yeah.
12: Really?
11: I feel like I didn't know one of these questions. I guessed on all of them. So if I got anything right, that's a miracle.
1: Well, you said Zurich. That's not correct. But Zurich is
11: the same as
1: Zurich.
11: Okay, that's what I was thinking about.
1: It's not Zurich. It's
11: just
1: Zurich.
11: A different, you know, pronunciation.
1: It's really not. Because I've never heard it called Zurich. Today, the accords were signed in Zurich. No. True or false, it's wintertime in Brazil.
11: True.
1: True. That's right.
11: Oh,
1: you got that right. A femur is a bone in human.
11: I
1: Flathead and Phillips are types of what?
11: I know it's in the toolbox.
1: Yeah, I need more specificity.
12: Yeah.
1: Screwdrivers.
12: Yes.
11: Oh.
1: Phillips screwdriver. Flathead screwdriver.
12: Flathead, yeah.
1: Name a brand of bicycle.
11: I don't know what.
12: It's like Mountain Range.
1: Schwinn, Trek.
12: Huffy.
11: Nope.
1: Nope. Okay.
11: Wouldn't have known.
1: All right. Fair enough. I said some might. And a bird that cannot fly is a penguin.
11: A penguin. Yeah. Oh, okay. Well, how many did I get?
1: Two.
11: Oh. Hey, you know what? That's better than zero than I thought.
1: You're going to rename this game Better Than Zero. Jennifer, I'd like to say congratulations, but I don't know if you're taking away a particular amount of pride from winning today.
2: Oh, it was fun.
1: She's like, I won? Sure. Okay. You did. You got three. Adina got two and barely. But you know what? The ones you knew, you knew.
11: Yeah.
1: So.
12: Sure you did.
11: Don't ask me the same question twice. I won't know it the second time.
1: Right. I asked you the penguin one before. That's the one that's a repeat.
11: See? I don't know it.
1: Oh, my gosh.
11: Oh, if you ask me next week, I still probably won't know.
1: Yeah, all birds can fly. Otherwise, it wouldn't be a bird.
11: Exactly. Right. It doesn't make sense.
1: Yeah. Ever see an ostrich up in its nest?
12: Right.
1: Right.
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15: Looking good for the most part on the roadways. The 805 is moving along pretty well and no problems to talk about either on the 8. 5 southbound before the 805, watch for a bed frame that landed in the right-hand lane. 52 westbound past Mass Boulevard, an earlier accident cleared from the center divider. When traffic slows you down, pain can make the ride feel even longer. With just one pill, Aleve provides up to 12 hours of pain relief so you could put pain in the rear view. 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

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Thank you so much for listening to us in Golden Hill. 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
6: Every Wednesday, we play a game where you got to take Adina on in basic trivia.
5: Yes! Keep it going for Adina! You're going to take Adina on in basic trivia. We've got some really fun questions today, so I think you're going to really have some fun doing this, Adina.
7: Okay.
5: Let's talk to Kennedy. Good morning, Kennedy.
8: Good morning.
5: That's a really cool name. Yeah, I bet you love having that name. It's just so, it's just hip.
8: Thank you. I do love it.
5: Yeah. Well, you know, we've got 30 seconds here. We're going to let you go ahead and answer as many questions as you can. You can say pass on any of them to get to the easy ones. And we'll go through all 10. If we have time left over and you've passed on some, we'll go back to the ones you passed on. So don't worry about that, okay? Adina wants to take you on. So, Adina, we're going to kick her out of the room. We'll bring her back and ask her the same questions.
7: All right. Good luck.
5: All right. See you, Adina. There she goes. Now, Kenny, it sounds like we have a little bit of a delay on the phone. So I'm going to start the timer after I ask the first question to kind of account for that delay, okay?
8: Okay.
5: All right. 30 seconds on the clock. Say pass if you get stumped. On your marks, get set, go. Name an NFL mascot that's not a bird.
8: 49ers.
5: Besides being a chef, what does Bobby Flay do?
8: He's a TV show host.
5: Name a movie star known for martial arts.
8: Jackie Chan.
5: What state has Crater Lake?
8: Pass.
5: Name a power tool.
8: A drill.
5: What president was from Illinois?
8: Pass.
5: Name a CEO of a tech company. Oh, buzzer sounded. Time's up.
8: Already.
5: All right. NFL mascot that's not a bird. 49ers, great. Bobby Flay is a TV star. That's right. Movie star known for martial arts. We'd say Steven Seagal, Chuck Norris, Bruce Lee, or Jackie Chan for sure. Crater Lake is in Oregon. And it's a giant crater that has a lake in the middle of it. Very unique. Oregon has Crater Lake. Power tool is a drill, yes. President from Illinois. Lincoln is the one that first comes to mind. Also Obama. Yeah. So I know he was in Chicago there. So there you go. So you got out of six, you got five right. Four right. You got four out of six. So let's bring Adina back in. One, two, three.
8: All right.
5: Yeah, four is pretty good. There she goes. Four out of six. She got right. Not bad.
7: Okay.
6: We'll see how you do. You never know what the question is going to be, right, Adina?
7: Right.
6: All right. I think you got a 50-50 shot on this. Kennedy, listen in. Let's see how Adina does. Out of six questions, she got four. Let's see how you do. On your marks, get set, go. Name an NFL mascot that's not a bird.
7: The Dolphins.
6: Besides being a chef, what does Bobby Flay do?
7: He writes books about cooking.
6: Name a movie star known for martial arts.
7: Pass. Jackie Chan.
6: What state has Crater Lake?
7: Pass.
6: Name a power tool.
7: A hammer. A drill.
6: What president was from Illinois?
7: Barack Obama!
6: Too late! You should have said it sooner.
7: I couldn't get the name out!
6: You got four today.
7: Oh my God.
6: You barely got the
7: really
6: Bobby Flay thing, too.
7: Stressful.
6: He's a TV star.
7: Oh, yeah.
9: Yeah.
6: Might know him from that.
7: I got those were so, they were like easy, but the answers, I don't know. Maybe it was like too easy, and I was trying to overthink every single one.
9: Well, I like the strategy. You just threw words out.
6: Yep, it worked. You're like, hammer, that's not a

0: now.
1: This is Amos and Dina with 60 Seconds of Dirt.
2: Jessica Biel has an incredible physique. Like, the woman does a 45-minute workout almost every day, and she shared it on social media showing her doing her workouts, which included mobility, strength, and cardio all in one session. I would die.
3: Wow.
2: What was great is in the comments, her husband, Justin Timberlake, decided to chime in, and he commented, quote, literally eating onion rings while I watch this.
3: Typical husband, dude. That is husband activity at its finest.
2: He's like, you do you, girl.
3: Yeah. I'm gonna have a Coke and a smile.
2: He's working on his dad bod.
3: Yeah, for sure. It's a shape. It's a round shape.
2: It's a shape. Oh, my God. Tune in on Haymore and I'll have fresh dirt every hour. I'm Medina, and that's your 60 Seconds of Dirt on Z90.
3: You go, girl.
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6: 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It's Wednesday. Let's play a game. It's really fun to take Adina on in basic trivia. The game is called Beat the Bosnian. Beat the Bosnian. Beat the Bosnian. All you have to do is answer more questions than Adina does correctly. In our list of 10 questions. On the phone, April's here today. Hi, April. How are you?
7: Hi, good morning.
6: Well, you know what? It's time to play Beat the Bosnian. Are you alone in the car? Do you have family with you? It sounds like someone's with you in the car.
7: Yeah, I have my 3 kids.
6: Oh, wow. That's great. Well, they're really behaving. Tell them thank you.
3: Right. She's like, don't hype them up. Don't hype them up.
7: Yeah.
6: They're in their own world.
3: Everybody be cool.
6: Yes. Everybody cool out. Okay. We're going to play a game real quick. You've got 30 seconds on the clock. Adina's going to leave the room.
2: Good luck.
6: There she goes.
7: Thank you.
6: All right. I will tell you that today's questions are kind of all over the map, so just answer if you know. If you don't, just say pass. We'll move on. If we have time left over at the end, we'll ask you the questions you passed on, okay?
7: Okay.
6: On your marks. Now, I detect a little bit of a delay, so I'm going to start the timer after the first question. Here we go. On your marks, get set, go. What color are all John Deere products?
7: Green.
6: What actor voiced both Darth Vader and Mufasa?
7: Pass.
6: Name a U.S. president with a beard.
7: Abraham Lincoln.
6: What animal is the mascot for Frosted Flakes?
7: A tiger.
6: Name a U.S. coin worth more than a dime.
7: Quarter.
6: What is the fruit is dried to make a raisin?
7: Cherries.
6: Oh, no. Grape is the answer to that one. But you know what? Your time's up. You did pretty good.
7: That was right.
6: It was grape. Mom, I was trying to tell you. All right, so. Here we go. Green and yellow are John Deere products. Darth Vader and Mufasa was voiced by James Earl Jones. He also played the father on Coming to America.
0: the King, and he also did This Is CNN. So, famous voice. Lincoln is correct. Tiger is correct. Tony the Tiger. U.S. coin worth more than a dime? Quarter. Very good. So, you got 1, 2, 3, 4 today. 4 out of 6. Let's bring Adina back in and see if she can pull it off. She might. These are not the hardest questions, but you never know what she knows, and that's what's interesting. All right, out of Adina, out of 6, she got 4 right.
2: Okay, that's pretty good.
0: That's pretty good. And okay. If she listened to her kids, she might have got one more.
3: Oh, no.
0: All right. April, hold on. Let's see how Adina does. 30 seconds on the clock. Remember to say pass if you get stumped. On your marks, get set, go. What color are all John Deere products?
2: Green.
0: What actor voiced both Darth Vader and Mufasa?
2: Ooh, I don't know. Pass.
0: Name a U.S. president with a beard.
2: With the top hat. Lincoln. John.
0: What animal is the mascot for Frosted Flakes?
2: The tiger?
0: Name a U.S. coin worth more than a dime.
2: Pass.
0: What fruit is dried to make a raisin? Oh, time's up.
2: Grapes.
0: Grapes would have been correct.
2: Oh, I felt like I didn't know any of these, I'll be honest.
0: Which one did you pass on?
2: A lot.
0: No, you didn't pass. You only passed on one. Oh, U.S. coin worth more than a dime.
2: I don't know.
0: No, you know U.S. coins worth more than a dime come to mind?
2: Oh, a quarter?
0: Yeah.
3: Oh, and the voice of Darth Vader?
2: It just seemed a trick question for some reason.
0: Oh, I see.
2: And I was like, I don't know.
0: Darth Vader?
2: I don't know.
0: I
2: am your father.
0: Yeah, you are not the father. It'd be great if
3: the whips are right. Maury.
0: Luke, you are not the father. Yeah!
3: He hands the envelope.
0: Yeah. Luke, it'd be even better if he gave a full breakdown. Like, Luke, I was looking into your mother's eyes one night. I said, you know, you look awfully Irish.
3: I'm 99%. 99.9%. I am your father.
0: You know, Luke, your mother and I were having some wine one night. She's like, take off that silly helmet. And I said, oh. And that's how you came to be. We never think about that part.
3: She loved me for me. Yeah. Okay?
0: Oh, all right. Well, you know what, Adina? It's kind of same old song, same old day of the week.
2: Oh, dang.
0: Congratulations, April. You won, Adina.
2: Good
0: you got
2: job.
0: 3 right. John Deere products are green.
7: Yay!
0: James Earl Jones voiced Darth Vader. He also did Mufasa.
3: Yep.
0: And he's the guy that went, this is CNN.
2: Oh, that guy.
0: Yeah, that guy. So, why? You thought it was Darth Vader the whole time? Like, why does CNN have Darth Vader?
3: Not Arby's.
0: He doesn't do Arby's.
3: Yeah, not Arby's.
0: No. All right. That wraps it up. Thanks for playing.
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Imperial Beach. 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I have no idea. 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Shout out to Imperial Beach, though.

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7: 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On Wednesdays, it's time to play a game. Let's do it. Could you beat the Bosnian? Sonia's on the phone, and she's going to see if she can beat the Bosnian today. How are you, Sonia?
8: Good morning. I'm good. How about you?
7: Hey, excited to have you on. Now, Adina has had a pretty good track record lately.
9: Mm-hmm.
7: It's been, I think, more than 50-50. I think you've been winning more than 50-50.
9: I think so, too.
7: Yes. So today might be the day that you beat Adina and put her back in the losers category. We'll see what happens. We're going to give you 30 seconds to answer trivia questions while she's out of the room. When you're done, I'll give you the correct answers on the ones you got wrong, give you your score. We'll bring her back in, ask her the same questions, and compare scores. And that's where it gets interesting. So let's do it.
9: Good luck, Sonia.
8: Thank you. Right,
7: there she goes. Gently puts down the headphones and door shut. All right, 30 seconds on the clock. Now, Sonia, remember to say pass if you get stumped. There's no point spending time on questions that you don't know the answer. Just get to the ones you do, okay?
8: Okay.
7: All right, there's a little bit of a delay, so I'm going to start the timer right after the first question. Here we go. On your marks, get set, go. Who started Apple Computers with Steve Jobs?
8: Pass.
7: Name a candy bar without chocolate.
8: Payday.
7: What movie has the quote, "You're going to need a bigger boat"?
8: Pass.
7: Besides a camel, what animal is known for its hump?
8: Toad.
7: Where would you order the tour of Italy?
8: Olive Garden.
7: Name a store that sells fishing gear.
8: REI.
7: Where is the car company Audi from?
8: New Zealand.
7: All right. Apple Computers,
8: horrible.
7: You passed on that. No, actually, not as bad as you think. So out of seven, actually, you know, you answered a lot of questions. Usually we get to about five. So out of seven questions, you got one, two, three right. So the person that started Apple.
8: That's less than half.
7: It's not. You're right. This actually wasn't that good. I'm going to be honest. Now, hold on. Let's go over your correct answers, and you can feel good about that. The person who started Apple Computers with Steve Jobs was Steve Wozniak. Candy bar without chocolate. Payday. You got that one right away. That's really good. Movie quote. You're going to need a bigger boat. Do you know what that is? Jaws.
8: No.
7: Jaws. He sees the shark for the first time. Now you know, right? What animal is known for its hump besides a camel? Not a toad, but a humpback whale. Humpback whale's the answer.
8: Oh my gosh.
7: You got Tour of Italy right? Correct. You got REI right? They sell fishing gear. And the car company Audi is actually from Germany. So
8: Germany.
7: Yes. But if you want to buy an Audi in New Zealand, they probably sell them there too. It's just not from there. So we won't stop you. All right. So let's go over this again. You got payday right. You got Tour of Italy right. And fishing gear. So 3 out of 7. Let's bring Adina in. The longer we take, by the way, the more nervous she gets. So.
8: Okay.
7: Yeah.
8: Yes.
7: All right, Adina.
0: Deer in the headlights right now.
7: Out of 7, she answered 7. She got 3 right.
1: Ooh, okay.
7: All right, 30 seconds on the clock. Listen in, Sonia. Let's see how Adina does. Say pass if you get stumped. On your marks, get set, go. Who started Apple Computers with Steve Jobs?
1: Tim Cook.
7: Name a candy bar without chocolate.
1: Payday.
7: What movie has the quote, "You're gonna need a bigger boat"?
1: Jaws.
7: Besides a camel, what animal is known for its hump?
1: A rhino.
7: Where would you order the Tour of Italy?
1: Oh, Olive Garden.
7: Name a store that sells fishing. All right.
1: Oh, ask me. I feel confident. Come
7: on. Buzzer sounding. Sells fishing gear.
1: The Men's Sports Goodman Warehouse.
7: Sure is, of course.
1: I don't know that one.
7: You know what would have been a good answer? Walmart.
1: Yeah. Oh, yeah.
7: There's one.
0: Cabela's, Gas,
1: oh,
0: Bass Pro.
1: Right. Yeah.
7: Bass Pro Shops, Cabela's,
1: that's
7: Walmart,
1: the one I was thinking of.
7: Target.
1: Yeah, oh, all of them.
7: Yeah, there you go. Why not just throw a store out there, right? And occasionally, probably, TJ Maxx, because they'll sell anything.
0: Occasionally. Yeah. You never know. You might see a fishing reel.
7: Fishing poles. Wow, all right.
0: You might see a reel there.
7: Right? Yeah. So listen, it's 3-3.
1: Oh, really?
7: Yes.
1: I thought I did so much better.
7: Steve Jobs started Apple Computers with Steve Wozniak.
1: Oh, yeah.
7: All right. Name a candy bar without chocolate. Payday, you got that. Jaws, you got that right. A camel, that besides a camel, humpback whale.
1: Oh.
0: It's got a hump.
7: For its humpback whale. and then Tour of Italy is Olive Garden. So you got Payday, okay. Jaws, and Olive Garden.
1: Okay.
7: It's a
1: I'm
7: tie
1: ready
7: game.
1: For a tie. Let's go.
7: All right. Are you both ready?
8: Yes. Ready.
7: All right. I'm going to ask a question. You have to yell out your name the second you think you know the answer. First person to yell out their name, I'll call on you. You have 5 seconds to answer. Get it right, you win. Get it wrong, your opponent wins. Here's your question. Name a movie with Shaquille O'Neal.
8: Oh, my God.
1: Yeah. Adina.
7: Adina.
1: Zap. I don't know.
0: What?
7: You're right. No, it's not Zap. You're right to laugh.
0: Wrong sound effect.
7: Yeah.
1: I have no idea.
8: Like a genie movie?
7: A genie movie. Do you remember the genie movie? Kazam.
0: Kazam.
1: Oh, okay.
7: He was in Kazam.
1: Yes. That's close enough. No?
7: I think not. Steel. He was in a movie called Steel. He was in Scary Movie 4. He was in the Lego movie as a voice.
1: Oh.
7: And he's been in a ton of movies. Hubie Halloween. He was in that one.
0: Oh, wow.
7: Yeah, he's been quite a bit. So. Hey, you won. Don't listen, Sonia. Don't question it. Quit while you're ahead.
0: Good, yeah.
7: Yes. You won. Walk away. Nothing to see here. Brought to you by the Sports Goodman Something Common 7 Outlet. Thank you.
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1: 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It's not a door, it's a door. 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
1: Jessica Biel has an incredible physique. Like, the woman does a 45-minute workout almost every day, and she shared it on social media showing her doing her workouts, which included mobility, strength, and cardio all in one session. I would die.
2: Wow.
1: What was great is in the comments, her husband, Justin Timberlake, decided to chime in, and he commented, quote, literally eating onion rings while I watch this.
2: Typical husband, dude. That is husband activity at its finest.
1: He's like, you do you, girl.
2: Yeah. I'm gonna have a Coke and a smile.
1: He's working on his dad bod.
2: Yeah, for sure. It's a shape. It's a round shape.
1: It's a shape. Oh, my God. Tune in on Hey Morton. I'll have fresh dirt every hour. I'm Medina, and that's your 60 Seconds of Dirt on Z90.
2: You go, girl.
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6: It is time to play maybe my most fun trivia game out of all of them that we do. My daughter plays along.
1: Oh, fun.
6: She said it may be time to mix up the games. She goes, why do you play the same games on the same day? So people can count on what we're doing. She explained it all, how a tie works, everything. She knows it all. So Josie, play along. Everybody play along. It is time to play Beat the Bosnian. Well, all you do is you take on Adina in basic trivia. Sonia is playing today. Good morning, Sonia. How are you?
7: Hey, Martin. I'm good.
6: Oh, well, I'm glad to hear that. You're going to answer questions today, and I'm going to tell you something. A few of these are ridiculously easy. A handful of them are pretty hard, too. So I don't know if that plays into your strengths or not, Adina. I think if it's harder for the person playing, it's easier for you because you'll both get a low score.
1: True.
6: Right? Because and there may be stuff that you know that she doesn't know. So we're going to try and exploit what Adina knows or doesn't know. Sonia, well, same with you. Adina's going to leave the room.
1: Good luck, Sonia.
7: Thank you.
6: There she goes. All right. I'm going to give you 30 seconds. Answer as many of these questions as you can. Say pass if you get stumped on a question and move on to something easier. On your marks, get set, go. Name an office supply store.
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6: What planet is also a brand of car?
7: Venus.
6: Who sings a song about love?
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6: Name an ingredient of a souffle.
7: Egg.
6: All right, there you go. You got four today. I'm actually office supply store, Office Depot. Very good. What sitcom featured a family of aliens? It's Third Rock from the Sun. Alf had an alien, but it was a people of from Earth. But, you know, good old-timey references. Nice. I like it. So we don't give you that one. A store that sells recreational equipment. You know, they do sell cushions and outdoor seating. but it's not really recreational equipment. I mean, I'll give you that one, but boy, I was thinking more like REI or Cabela's or places that sell tents and things like that, but I'll give you that one because they do sell patio furniture. That's pretty recreational. All right. A planet is a brand of car. The Venus. I have not driven a Venus, but Saturn is what I was looking for. Oh, yes. Volkswagen Venus. Not often seen on the road. Elvis does sing a song. Who sings a song about love? Everybody does, it seems like, right? So that's a pretty easy give me one. And yes, an egg is an ingredient of a souffle. So we'll give you 1, 2, 3, 4 today. I'll give you 4. Let's wave Adina back in. The longer it takes to get her back in, the more nervous she gets. So we'll bring her back in. All right, Adina. Out of 6, she got 4.
1: Okay, that's right. More...
6: Hard to know, right?
1: Okay, yeah.
6: All right, this will be fun. 30 seconds on the clock. Sonia, listen in. You've got to get 5 to win. Say pass if you get stumped. On your marks, get set, go. Name an office supply store.
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1: Whitney Houston.
6: Name an ingredient. Oh, time's up.
2: Ooh.
6: Well, today you got...
1: Well, how many?
6: 4.
1: Wow.
2: Tied up.
6: Yes.
1: Okay.
6: Wow.
1: Woo.
6: You barely pulled up.

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A multi-day hike. I feel like nothing good comes out of hiking for multiple days. I've only heard horror stories. 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Same with running a marathon. I said what I said on Z90.

Normal height. There's nothing normal about normal height. 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So respect to normal height from all of us here at Z90.

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7: On Wednesday, what we like to do is play a game where you take Adina on in basic trivia. We call it I am looking at 10 questions. They are just a real potpourri of questions, just different topics. And we're going to see how many of those questions you can correctly answer with Adina out of the room. Then we'll bring her in the room, ask her the same questions, and compare scores.
8: All right.
7: And how are you feeling today? Good? With it? I know you've been under the weather the last couple weeks. So
8: now I'm with it.
7: Oh, you are?
8: Mm-hmm.
7: All right. So look out. Let's welcome Michael to the show. Michael, Adina is with it today, so you better look out.
9: Oh, no. Good morning,
7: good
9: everyone.
7: Morning. I think we got a live one, Adina.
8: Woo!
7: I don't know. Well, I don't know. I think this guy sounds smart. I think he's going to do well. All right, listen.
9: I don't know about smart, but I've had my coffee.
7: Yeah, all right, then. Here we go. Hey, Mike, we're glad to have you on. Adina's going to leave the room, and we'll ask you questions, and we'll give you all your answers after you're done, and let you know what your score is, and we'll bring her back in. You ready, Adina?
8: I'm ready.
7: All
8: good
7: right,
8: luck.
7: Here we go. Remember,
9: good
7: Adina,
9: luck to you, too.
7: When I wave you in, come right in.
8: Okay.
7: Sometimes I'm waving Adina in, and she's looking at me like, now? Is now good? Is now? Like, yes, that's the sign. All right, Michael, here we go. 30 seconds on the clock. Remember, one of the great strategies is to pass on the questions you don't immediately know and move on to the ones you do. Okay? Say pass if you get stumped. On your marks, get set, go. What pasta is shaped like an elbow?
9: Macaroni.
7: Name a famous inventor.
9: Obama.
7: What do you call a ball of dust and ice in space?
9: Pass.
7: LaGuardia, O'Hare, Reagan are names of what?
9: President.
7: What movie is about time travel?
9: Back to the Future.
7: Name a product Shaquille O'Neal endorses.
9: Big Chicken.
7: Oh, Big Chicken is right. Well, you got four today. Four out of six. Macaroni is shaped like an elbow. I'll give you Elon Musk, famous inventor. What do you call a ball of dust and ice in space? It's called a comet, like Halley's Comet. LaGuardia, O'Hare, and Reagan are names of airports. LaGuardia Airport, O'Hare in Chicago, Reagan International in Washington.
9: Shoot.
7: Yep. What movie's about time travel? Back to the Future. Whoever told you to say that, whoever's helping you today, was right. That was good. I heard someone go, Back to the Future. Really good.
9: And
7: a product Shaquille.
9: That was my son.
7: What's good job. What's his name?
9: His name is Brandon. On our way to dropping to school.
7: Oh, Brandon, you did great. You helped your dad. You got 4 out of 6. Let's wave Adina back in. Here she comes. She's excited to see. This will be a lot of fun. All right, Adina. Okay. Out of 6, he got 4 right.
0: You got it.
7: Wow. It's pretty good.
0: That is good.
7: Yep. So let's see how you do. His son Brandon helped him. So Michael, Brandon, sit tight. Let's see how Adina does. You'll need to get 5 to win. Good luck. Say pass if you get stumped. On your marks, get set, go. What pasta is shaped like an elbow?
8: Macaroni.
7: Name a famous inventor.
8: Elon Musk.
7: What do you call a ball of dust and ice in space?
8: Pass.
7: LaGuardia, O'Hare, and Reagan are names of what?
8: Airports.
7: What movie is about time travel?
8: When in Rome.
7: Name a product Shaquille O'Neal endorses.
8: A gold bond.
7: What detergent is named after the early morning? Oh, time's up.
8: Oh, I have no idea.
7: You got 4 today.
8: Oh.
7: So it's a tie game.
8: Okay, I'll take it. I'll take a tie.
7: All right.
8: Yeah.
7: Michael, what about you? You take a tie?
9: Sure.
7: You don't
9: like Adina a lot.
7: All right. Pasta, yes. Macaroni is good. Elon Musk. Would have also taken Edison, Ben Franklin, the Wright brothers. What do you call a ball of dust and ice in space? That's a comet, like Halley's Comet.
8: Oh.
7: LaGuardia, O'Hare, and Reagan are names of airports. What movie's about time travel? You said when in Rome? I have no idea what that is.
8: You don't want to. It's with Kristen Bell. It has nothing to do with time.
7: Okay. Back to the Future would be the number one answer. Bill and Ted's Big Adventure, and then Looper, another one.
8: Oh, yeah. Yes. I do now. See, now when you say it.
7: Is it called One Night in Paris? Is that the one that Owen Wilson goes back and meets all a bunch of famous people?
8: Yeah,
7: don't worry about it. Yeah, we're moving on. Name a product Shaquille O'Neal endorses. I think he does endorse Gold Bond. That's right. I was thinking Icy Hot, but very good. Gold Bond. Boy, he does a lot. He does Pepsi, Papa John's, Buick, General Insurance.
8: Oh, wow.
7: Yeah. Yeah, that's right. And then what detergent is named after the early morning? Do you know it?
8: No.
7: What do you say, Michael?
9: I'm lost on that one.
7: Dawn.
9: My wife does my laundry.
7: That's not helping your cause at all, bro. But good for you. All right, here we go. Okay. I'm going to give you both a question.
10: He's like, did I say that out loud?
7: He's like, uh-oh. Here's your question. You'll have to yell out your name the second you think you know the answer. So yell out your name. First person to yell out their name, I'll call on you. You'll have 5 seconds to answer. Get it right, you win. Get it wrong, your opponent wins. Here we go. Spell coupon.
8: Adina.
9: Michael.
7: Adina.
8: C-O-U-P-O-N.
7: Very good.
9: Great job. I didn't know how to spell that one anyway.
7: You would if you're doing your laundry, because you'd have to save on detergent.
10: His wife does all the couponing.
7: Yeah. Wife does the shopping. It's a good life he's got going. Michael, tell Brandon that we have a parting gift for you guys. Nobody leaves empty-handed. And for once, Adina wins on the good game.
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5: It is Wednesday, and that means it's time to play one of our favorite games. Everybody play along. All you got to do is take Adina on in basic trivia. Greg is ready to play. Good morning, Greg.
6: Good morning.
5: All right, so who do you think will win today, you or Adina? What's your guess, even though you're confident you're calling to play? What is your guess?
6: Sorry, Adina, I got to put my money on me.
5: Yeah, oh, okay. That's good. And what would make you better than her at trivia? I'd like to flesh this out a little bit before we play.
6: Well, I never made the choice to have bangs. How about that?
7: Fair enough.
5: Did you have the option? That's another question. All right.
6: I'm sure she still would look better with them anyway.
5: Yeah. All right. So let's do this. Adina, you head out of this room.
7: Good luck.
5: Greg and I are going to go. We're going to have 30 seconds, Greg. There she goes. All right.
6: All right.
5: Say pass if you get stumped on a word. If we have time left over, we'll come back to it. I've got 10 questions, 30 seconds, and good luck to you. On your marks, get set, go. Name a country where pineapple is grown.
6: Hawaii.
5: Name a high fashion scarf brand.
6: Louis Vuitton.
5: What name is the popular video game streaming platform?
6: Twitch.
5: What channel has the show SportsCenter?
6: ESPN.
5: What city has an opera house on the bay?
6: Sydney.
5: Name an SUV from England.
6: Aston Martin.
5: All right, time's up. Wow, you did pretty good. Out of six, you got five right. You would have got six right. I said, name a country where pineapple is grown. Hawaii is a state, but not a country. USA would have been the answer for that, but that's good. The rest of it, you got right.
6: We'll give Adina a chance.
5: All right, let's give her a chance. We'll bring her right back in. So out of six, you got five right. All right, Adina, out of six, you got five right.
7: Oh, my God. That's good.
5: Yeah.
7: Okay.
5: What do you got to say to Greg about that?
7: You led me to believe that, you know, you would do average, but you did above average. And so now, yeah, I'm a little nervous, but it doesn't mean we can't at least tie. I'm not even trying to win. I'm just trying to tie now.
5: Okay.
6: Fair enough. Good luck.
7: All right. Thank you.
5: You got to get five. Greg, listen in. Good luck. 30 seconds on the clock.
7: Okay.
5: Remember to say pass if you get stumped. On your marks. Get set. Go. Name a country where pineapple is grown.
7: Hawaii?
5: Name a high fashion scarf brand.
7: Hermes.
5: What is the name of a popular video game streaming platform?
7: Xbox.
5: What channel has the show SportsCenter?
7: ESPN.
5: What city has an opera house on the bay?
7: Oh, in Australia. Pass. Sydney.
5: Sydney is right.
7: Yes.
5: You would have got that right. Well, you didn't think of it quickly enough. A video game streaming platform. I will give you Xbox. Twitch is the platform.
8: But, right, but they have Xbox Live.
5: And they do stream, so kinda, we'll have to give that to you.
8: Yeah.
7: Okay.
5: So, name a country pineapple is grown. You said America.
7: Yeah.
5: That's not a country. Those are continents, North and South America. The United States of America is a country. Little insulting to South Americans go, no, we're
7: Sorry,
5: America.
7: No, I know.
8: Come on.
7: Well, because I said Hawaii, and then I was like, oh, my God, that's a state. And then I was, yeah.
5: He said Hawaii, too, so don't feel bad. Drake said but the rest, he got right. High fashion scarf brand?
7: Hermes,
5: yes. Popular video game, Xbox.
7: Okay.
5: ESPN does have SportsCenter.
7: Okay.
5: Good job. Sydney is an opera house on the bay.
8: Yeah.
7: And, so?
5: And we asked him, name an SUV from England.
7: Ooh.
8: For real?
7: Porsche?
5: That's from Germany.
7: Oh, I
5: yes, Dr. Ferdinand Porsche.
7: What's England?
8: Land Rover.
5: Range Rover.
3: All right, phobias you didn't know existed, but they very much do. Part one, arachibutyrophobia. Sounds like the fear of spider butts, but no, it's the fear of peanut butter sticking to the roof of your mouth. This particular phobia affects less than 2% of the global population. If you're like, that's not a lot. 2% of the global population is 165 million people. 165 million people are terrified of peanut butter sticking to their mouth. We learn it on Z90.

0: Radio. All right, phobias you didn't know existed, but they very much do.
1: Part two.
0: Pognophobia. That is the fear of beards. I guess the most common symptom of someone suffering from pognophobia is having a full-blown panic attack when they see someone with a beard. Second most common symptom of pognophobia is nausea or severe gag reflex when encountering someone with a beard. Now, let me just say, I appreciate you so much for listening to Z90, and I hope you never throw up by the sight of my beard.

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1: Jessica Biel has an incredible physique. Like, the woman does a 45-minute workout almost every day, and she shared it on social media showing her doing her workouts, which included mobility, strength, and cardio all in one session. I would die.
2: Wow.
1: What was great is in the comments, her husband, Justin Timberlake, decided to chime in, and he commented, quote, literally eating onion rings while I watch this.
2: Typical husband, dude. That is husband activity at its finest.
1: He's like, you do you, girl.
2: Yeah. I'm gonna have a Coke and a smile.
1: He's working on his dad bod.
2: Yeah, for sure. It's a shape. It's a round shape.
1: It's a shape. Oh, my God. Tune in on Hey More, and I'll have fresh dirt every hour. I'm Medina, and that's your 60 Seconds of Dirt on Z90.
2: You go, girl.
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5: 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It's Wednesday. Let's play a game. It's really fun to take Adina on in basic trivia. The game is called Beat the Bosnian. All you have to do is answer more questions than Adina does correctly. In our list of 10 questions. On the phone, April's here today. Hi, April. How are you?
6: Hi, good morning.
5: Well, you know what? It's time to play Beat the Bosnian. Are you alone in the car? Do you have family with you? It sounds like someone's with you in the car.
6: Yeah, I have my 3 kids.
5: Oh, wow. That's great. Well, they're really behaving. Tell them thank you.
2: Right. She's like, don't hype them up. Don't hype them up.
5: They're in their own world.
2: Everybody be cool.
5: Okay. We're going to play a game real quick. You've got 30 seconds on the clock. Adina's going to leave the room.
1: Good luck.
5: There she goes.
6: Thank you.
5: All right. I will tell you that today's questions are kind of all over the map, so just answer if you know. If you don't, just say pass. We'll move on. If we have time left over at the end, we'll ask you the questions you passed on, okay?
6: Okay.
5: On your marks. Now, I detect a little bit of a delay, so I'm going to start the timer after the first question. Here we go. On your marks, get set, go. What color are all John Deere products?
6: Green.
5: What actor voiced both Darth Vader and Mufasa?
6: Pass.
5: Name a U.S. president with a beard.
6: Abraham Lincoln.
5: What animal is the mascot for Frosted Flakes?
6: A tiger.
5: Name a U.S. coin worth more than a dime.
6: Quarter.
5: What is the fruit is dried to make a raisin?
6: Cherries.
5: Oh, no. Grape is the answer to that one. But you know what? Your time's up. You did pretty good.
6: That was right.
5: It was grape. Mom, I was trying to tell you. All right, so... Here we go. Green and yellow are John Deere products. Darth Vader and Mufasa was voiced by James Earl Jones. He also played the father on Coming to America. the king, and he also did This is CNN. So, famous voice. Lincoln is correct. Tiger is correct. Tony the Tiger. U.S. coin worth more than a dime? Quarter. Very good. So, you got one, two, three, four today. Four out of six. Let's bring Adina back in and see if she can pull it off. She might. These are not the hardest questions, but you never know what she knows, and that's what's interesting. All right, out of Adina, out of six, she got four right.
1: Okay, that's pretty good.
5: That's pretty good. Okay. And if she listened to her kids, she might have got one more.
2: Oh, no.
5: All right, April, hold on. Let's see how Adina does. 30 seconds on the clock. Remember to say pass if you get stumped. On your marks, get set, go. What color are all John Deere products?
1: Green.
5: What actor voiced both Darth Vader and Mufasa?
1: Ooh, I don't know. Pass.
5: Name a U.S. president with a beard.
1: With the top hat. Lincoln. John.
5: What animal is the mascot for Frosted Flakes?
1: The tiger.
5: Name a U.S. coin worth more than a dime.
1: Pass.
5: What fruit is dried to make a raisin? Oh, time's up.
1: Grapes.
5: Grapes would have been correct.
1: Oh, I felt like I didn't know any of these, I'll
5: really?
1: Be honest.
5: Which one did you pass on?
1: A lot.
5: No, you didn't pass. You only passed on one. Oh, U.S. coin worth more than a dime.
1: I don't know.
5: No, you know U.S. coins worth more than a dime come to mind?
1: Oh, a quarter?
5: Yeah.
2: Oh, and the voice of Darth Vader?
1: It just seemed... Oh, like a trick question for some reason.
5: Oh, I see.
1: And I was like, I don't know.
5: Darth Vader?
1: I
7: Luke,
1: don't know.
7: I
1: am your father.
5: Yeah, you are not the father. It'd be great if he...
2: Yeah, the
5: episode
2: right.
5: of Maury. Luke, you are not the father. Yeah!
2: He hands the envelope.
5: Yeah. Luke, it'd be even better if he gave like a full breakdown like, Luke, I was looking into your mother's eyes one night. I said, you know, you look awfully...
2: I'm 99%. 99.9%. I am your father.
5: You know, Luke, your mother and I were having some wine one night. She's like, take off that silly helmet. And I said, oh. And that's how you came to be. We never think about that part.
2: She Wait. Loved me for me.
5: Yeah.
2: Okay?
5: Oh, all right. Well, you know what, Adina? It's kind of same old song, same old day of the week.
1: Oh, dang.
5: Congratulations, April. You won, Adina.
1: Good
5: you got
1: job.
5: Three right. John Deere products are green.
6: Yay!
5: James Earl Jones voiced Darth Vader. He also did Mufasa.
2: Yep.
5: And he's the guy that went, this is CNN.
1: Oh, that guy.
5: Yeah, that guy. Oh. So, why? You thought it was Darth Vader the whole time? Like, why does CNN have Darth Vader?
2: Not Arby's.
5: He doesn't do Arby's.
2: Yeah, not Arby's.
5: No. All right. That wraps it up. Thanks for playing.
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0: All right, phobias you didn't know existed, but they very much do.
1: Part three.
0: Turophobia, the fear of cheese. This is indeed a very real phobia. About 4% of the global population suffers from turophobia. Generally, when someone suffers from turophobia, when they see or smell cheese, they get shortness of breath, sweating and shaking, rapid heart rate, and eventually a panic attack. Oh, and it can also be triggered by the fear of cheese being in foods or going to the grocery store knowing that cheese will be there. Damn, Bubba, that's a tough phobia to have. My heart goes out to people suffering from turophobia. From all of us here on the home of Abe Morton and today's hit music all day and night, technically, Z90.

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You know you love it.

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8: 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It's Wednesday. Let's play a game. It's really fun to take Adina on in basic trivia. The game is called Beat the Bosnian. All you have to do is answer more questions than Adina does correctly. In our list of 10 questions. On the phone, April's here today. Hi, April. How are you?
9: Hi, good morning.
8: Well, you know what? It's time to play Beat the Bosnian. Are you alone in the car? Do you have family with you? It sounds like someone's with you in the car.
9: Yeah, I have my three kids.
8: Oh, wow. That's great. Well, they're really behaving. Tell them thank you.
10: Right. She's like, don't hype them up.
8: Yeah,
10: don't hype them up.
8: They're in their own world.
10: Everybody be cool.
8: Everybody cool. Okay. We're going to play a game real quick. You've got 30 seconds on the clock. Adina's going to leave the room.
1: Good luck.
8: There she goes.
9: Thank you.
8: All right. I will tell you that today's questions are kind of all over the map, so just answer if you know. If you don't, just say pass. We'll move on. If we have time left over at the end, we'll ask you the questions you passed on, okay?
9: Okay.
8: On your marks. Now, I detect a little bit of a delay, so I'm going to start the timer after the first question. Here we go. On your marks, get set, go. What color are all John Deere products?
9: Green.
8: What actor voiced both Darth Vader and Mufasa?
9: Pass.
8: Name a U.S. president with a beard.
9: Abraham Lincoln.
8: What animal is the mascot for Frosted Flakes?
9: A tiger.
8: Name a U.S. coin worth more than a dime.
9: Quarter.
8: What is the fruit is dried to make a raisin?
9: Cherries.
8: Oh, no. Grape is the answer to that one. But you know what? Your time's up. You did pretty good.
9: That was right.
8: It was grape. Mom, I was trying to tell you. All right, so. Here we go. Green and yellow are John Deere products. Darth Vader and Mufasa was voiced by James Earl Jones. He also played the father on Coming to America. The King, and he also did This is CNN. So, famous voice. Lincoln is correct. Tiger is correct. Tony the Tiger. U.S. coin worth more than a dime? Quarter. Very good. So, you got 1, 2, 3, 4 today. 4 out of 6. Let's bring Adina back in and see if she can pull it off. She might. These are not the hardest questions, but you never know what she knows, and that's what's interesting. All right, out of Adina, out of 6, she got 4 right.
0: Okay, that's pretty good.
8: That's pretty good. And okay. If she listened to her kids, she might have got one more.
10: Oh, no.
8: All right. April, hold on. Let's see how Adina does. 30 seconds on the clock. Remember to say pass if you get stumped. On your marks, get set, go. What color are all John Deere products?
0: Green.
8: What actor voiced both Darth Vader and Mufasa?
0: Ooh, I don't know. Pass.
8: Name a U.S. president with a beard.
0: With the top hat. Lincoln. John.
8: What animal is the mascot for Frosted Flakes?
0: The tiger.
8: Name a U.S. coin worth more than a dime.
0: Pass.
8: What fruit is dried to make a raisin?
10: Oh, time's up.
0: Grapes.
8: Grapes would have been correct.
0: Oh, I felt like I didn't know any of these, I'll be honest.
8: Which one did you pass on?
0: A lot.
8: No, you didn't pass. You only passed on one. Oh, U.S. coin worth more than a dime.
0: I don't know.
8: No, you know U.S. coins worth more than a dime come to mind?
0: Oh, a quarter?
8: Yeah.
10: Oh, and the voice of Darth Vader?
0: It just seemed... Oh, like a trick question for some reason.
8: Oh, I see.
0: And I was like, I don't know.
8: Darth Vader?
0: I don't
1: Luke,
0: know.
1: I am your father.
8: Yeah, you are not the father. It'd be great if he...
10: Yeah, the whips are right.
8: Maury. Luke, you are not the father. Yeah!
10: He hands the envelope.
8: Yeah. Luke, it'd be even better if he gave like a full breakdown, like, Luke, I was looking into your mother's eyes one night. I said, you know, you look awfully Irish.
10: I'm 99%. 99.9%. I am your father.
8: You know, Luke, your mother and I were having some wine one night. She's like, take off that silly helmet. And I said, oh. And that's how you came to be. We never think about that part.
10: She Wait. Loved me for me. Yeah. Okay?
8: Oh, all right. Well, you know what, Adina? It's kind of same old song, same old day of the week.
0: Oh, dang.
8: Congratulations, April. You won, Adina. You got three right. John Deere products are green.
9: Yay!
8: James Earl Jones voiced Darth Vader. He also did Mufasa.
10: Yep.
8: And he's the guy that went, this is CNN.
0: Oh, that guy.
8: Yeah, that guy. So, why? You thought it was Darth Vader the whole time? Like, why does CNN have Darth Vader?
10: Not Arby's.
8: He doesn't do Arby's.
10: Yeah, not Arby's.
8: No. All right. That wraps it up. Thanks for playing.
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Otay Ranch. It's been a minute since I've been to the Cheesecake Factory in Otay Ranch. And I swear there was a place you could buy Holo Holo in the Otay Ranch Mall. I forget where. Now, why did I bring that up on Z90 specifically? I have no idea. It just popped in my head, and that's probably considered oversharing. I could be-

0: is Hamilton's Adina with 60 Seconds of Dirt.
1: Jessica Biel has an incredible physique. Like, the woman does a 45-minute workout almost every day, and she shared it on social media showing her doing her workouts, which included mobility, strength, and cardio all in one session. I would die.
2: Wow.
1: What was great is in the comments, her husband, Justin Timberlake, decided to chime in, and he commented, quote, literally eating onion rings while I watch this.
2: Typical husband, dude. That is husband activity at its finest.
1: He's like, you do you, girl.
2: Yeah. I'm gonna have a Coke and a smile.
1: He's working on his dad bod.
2: Yeah, for sure. It's a shape. It's a round shape.
1: It's a shape. Oh, my God. Tune in on Hey Morton. I'll have fresh dirt every hour. I'm Adina, and that's your 60 Seconds of Dirt on Z90.
2: You go, girl.
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6: On Wednesdays, we play a game where you take Adina on in basic trivia. We call it... How well do you think you would do answering questions against Adina? Everybody play along. Today, there are some hard questions. I'm not going to lie. There are some tough questions.
1: Okay.
6: So you might want to just say pass. All right. So good luck to you. Who are we playing against today, D-Rock?
2: Today, we have Monica.
6: Welcome to the show, Monica. Ready? Are you ready to play Beat the Bosnian?
7: Yes.
6: All right. So, Adina, you're going to have to leave the room.
1: All right. Good luck.
6: There she goes. You've got 30 seconds on the clock. Remember to say pass if you get stumped on one, okay?
7: Okay.
6: Now, there's a little bit of a delay, so I'm going to start the timer right after the first question. Here we go. Say pass if you get stumped. On your marks, get set, go. What is the name of someone who fixes shoes?
7: Pass.
6: Name something with nutmeg in it.
7: Oh, my gosh. What's it called? Pass.
6: What animal does a farrier work with?
7: A bird?
6: Name a famous sports trophy.
7: The Heisman Trophy.
6: What city has the giant arch?
7: St. Louis, Missouri.
6: There you go. I'll give you two right there. You got 2 out of 5. You definitely want to yell pass the second you don't know the answer, because there may be other really easy questions, and that will help you get to those ones sooner. What is the name of someone who fixes shoes? That's a cobbler. Name something with nutmeg in it. Pie, cider, pumpkin spice latte. You could even add it to most. I mean, you could put it in stuffing too. Probably stuffing has some in it. But what animal does a farrier work with? Equine animals, horses, donkeys, zebras. They help horseshoe horses. A farrier would be someone who does the horseshoes. And a famous sports trophy, you got that right. Heisman Trophy, that's great. What city has the giant arch? St. Louis. So you got 2 out of 5. And that's not bad. Let's bring Adina back in. That'll give her a false confidence. I'll tell you that right now, Monica. So out of five, she was able to get two right. Two out of five.
1: I think I'll win today.
6: All right. 30 seconds on the clock. Now, she may be a Rhodes Scholar. You don't know. And you're just like way overstating.
1: Oh.
6: You don't know that? These questions are hard.
1: Okay.
6: All right. Good luck to you. Listen in, Monica. 30 seconds on the clock. Say pass if you get stumped. On your marks, get set, go. Name someone who fixes shoes. What is the name?
1: A shoe repairman.
6: Name something with nutmeg in it.
1: Apple pie?
6: What animal does a farrier work with?
1: Pass.
6: Name a famous sports trophy.
1: The Stanley Cup.
6: What city has the giant arch?
1: St. Louis.
6: Name a science fiction movie.
1: Pass.
6: Name someone Tom Cruise has dated.
1: Katie Holmes.
6: What company makes Mars candy bars?
1: Mars. Wait.
6: Time's
1: up. What company makes Mars candy bars?
6: Mm-hmm.
1: Mars.
2: Did you hear it deflate like a balloon?
1: I know I nailed some of them.
6: Shoe repairman is wrong. Cobbler.
2: Yeah. A cobbler.
1: Oh.
6: So it's a cobbler. Pumpkin spice latte.
1: Okay, yeah.
2: Nutmeg.
6: Yep, nutmeg.
1: Is
6: cider,
1: nutmeg
6: pie.
1: Apple pie?
6: Pumpkin pie.
1: Not
6: I don't think you put
1: pie.
6: Nutmeg in apple pie.
2: No.
1: Yeah.
2: Nope.
6: Unless you want it to taste like...
2: Why is it spicy?
6: Yes. Farrier works with horses, donkeys, animals with hooves. That's what a farrier
2: does. Hey, that's
6: does.
2: So funny. I was going to say a ferret. I don't know. Farrier.
6: Yeah. Name a famous sports trophy. You said Stanley Cup.
1: Okay.
6: That got you one. St. Louis Arch got you one. Science fiction movie. Not even Star Wars.
1: Oh, yeah.
6: None.
1: I just couldn't even think.
6: That's the best way to do it.
2: Yeah.
6: And then someone Tom Cruise has dated. Now, he married Katie Holmes.
2: Right.
6: But did he date her? I guess he did before they got married.
1: Yeah.
2: I don't know.
1: They had to date before they got married.
2: I suppose.
1: They actually did it for like a couple of years. And then they got married.
6: Are you sure?
2: She's making this up as we go.
6: Please. All right. That's a technicality, but I'll give it to you.
2: Yeah.
6: But I'm still going to give the prize to Monica.
1: Do you want to do a tiebreaker?
6: Oh, you want to do a tiebreaker?
1: Yeah. Just to be
6: fair
1: and clear.
6: All right. Yell out your name the second you know the answer. Now, she has a 1 second delay on her phone, so.
1: Okay, I can do
6: so
1: 1 second.
6: Just say 1001 in your head and then yell out your name if you know the answer. Here's your question. Haribo is famous for making what?
1: Oh, Adina.
7: Monica.
6: What do you say, Monica?
1: I forgot to wait.
7: Is it La Boo Boo?
6: No.
1: Oh. Girl, what? No.
6: Oh.
1: Monica.
7: Haribo.
1: No.
6: Haribo Boo.
2: And you're going to die laughing because the commercials have these grown people with kid voices and they talk about their favorite candy. The gummy bear.
1: Yeah, I was going to say gummy bear or the bottle, Coke bottles. Gummy bear.
6: Gummy candy.
1: Yeah.
6: Haribo gummy candy. You know, one thing is nice about Beat the Bosnian today, now that we're at the end of it, I'm glad. And that never changes.
8: Beat the Bosnian. Beat the Bosnian.
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6: We are about to prank call Carrie. She's going to Vegas, her friend told us. So I'm going to say I'm a timeshare company, and if she'll just sit through our pitch, you know, like they give you a free steak dinner or something.
2: Yeah.
6: Mm-hmm. But I'm going to ramp it up so big she can't possibly say no.
1: Oh,
6: yeah. Get ready for this. It's our phone prank, the phone, Jibba.
12: Hello?
6: Calling for Carrie Sewell?
12: This is she.
6: Hey, this is Rick Stanisbich, and I just wondered if you had a second. I see that you're coming in about 3 weeks to Vegas, and according to our database, you'll be staying right on the Strip and paying full price for a hotel room.
12: I really got to go. I'm right in the middle.
6: Okay, well, hold on real quick, and just let me tell you real quick what's going to happen, and then I'll get right off the phone with you. What we're going to do is we are going to give you an opportunity to stay in one of our 5-star properties, 2-bedroom, free of charge, no questions asked.
12: Okay. And what's the catch?
6: There's no catch. While you're there, you would enjoy our property. It's got pool, all the amenities. It's a 2-bedroom unit. And we actually have a property manager that would come by and kind of explain everything to you about the unit, about the project. And then you would be off to enjoy a fun Vegas show and a buffet.
12: Okay. There's got to be a catch. That just sounds too good to be true.
6: There's no catch at all. You would go by there, and all we need to do right now is to get a time when the property manager can come by to make sure that you're there and get a chance to talk to you about all the exciting opportunities we have.
12: Okay, so he's not really describing the apartment. Is this like a timeshare?
6: No. We don't use that word. No, not at all. Let me sweeten the pot a little bit and tell you, when he comes by, he'll be bringing you a 1 month supply of Luna bars and a mini LED flashlight just to say thank you for your time and staying with us and enjoying our property. We just want you to have a great time and tell everyone else about it.
12: Luna bars?
6: You get Luna bars and a mini LED flashlight. You get a buffet and a top Vegas show, and all you need to do is sit for a few minutes and hear what our property manager has to say about the exciting stay you're going to enjoy at the property.
12: Yeah, I don't think I'm interested.
6: Okay, well, now hold on. Let me sweeten the pot just a little bit. We are also going to give you a helicopter tour of the Grand Canyon for free for you and a guest.
12: A helicopter tour?
6: That's a helicopter tour for two.
12: That just sounds
6: There isn't. Let me sweeten the pot just a little bit. Not only are you going on this helicopter tour, you will be landing at the home of Mike Tyson, where you will meet Mike Tyson, Mike Tyson lives right in Vegas. We're going to land you right in his backyard. You're going to meet his white tigers. You're going to go on the roof with his pigeons.
12: Oh, my gosh.
6: And you will enjoy a wine tasting with Chrissy Teigen. Do you know who that is?
12: Yes, that's John Legend's wife.
6: That's right.
12: You will be enjoying
6: a wine tasting with Mike Tyson and Chrissy Teigen.
12: How'd you get my number again?
6: It was in our database, and we're excited for you to have our exciting opportunity.
12: This just sounds like a scam.
6: It's not a scam. It's an opportunity of a lifetime. So what time would you like us to drop by and lock you down for a commitment to us? That would be great.
12: You know, I can't, this doesn't sound...
6: Okay, let me sweeten the pot a little bit more. How about that helicopter doesn't take you to Mike Tyson's home? How about we fly you to Los Angeles for a private dinner for two in Malibu with Leonardo DiCaprio? How about that?
12: Oh my gosh, yeah, right.
6: I was telling you, it's going to happen. Can I get a yes? Dinner with Leonardo DiCaprio. You're meeting Chrissy Teigen. You're seeing the Grand Canyon. You're going to a Vegas show. You're staying in a nice property. And you get a LED mini flashlight and a month supply of Luna bars.
12: This has got to be a joke. This doesn't sound real. I mean,
6: let me give you one last thing.
12: Yeah, thank you so much.
6: Now, wait, don't.
12: Okay,
6: now, hold on,
12: really
6: don't go,
12: go,
6: don't go. Wait.
12: Bye-bye.
6: Oh, come.
12: Hello?
6: Carrie, it's me, Rick. I'm sorry we got disconnected. But just hear me out for a second.
12: I'm not interested.
6: Please, I know. Just give me 1 minute, okay? 60
12: okay,
6: seconds.
12: Literally, you have 60 seconds.
6: All right, here we go. Leo DiCaprio, Malibu, foot rubs, limousines, helicopters. It's all happening. And a starring role in the next George Clooney movie. How about that? You and George Clooney on the silver screen. It's all happening. Are you in?
12: Yeah,
6: can I get a yes?
12: I'm sorry. I'm really not interested.
6: You're gonna miss out on the jibba for
12: okay,
6: you.
12: What's a jibba anyway?
6: It is a prank call that we're placing on you right now.
12: I knew it. I knew this was way too much. I'm like, come on. Yeah, right. Mike Tyson. I'm like, come on.
6: Oh, you should at least say yes. Mini LED flashlight. You don't get one of those every day.
10: Don't miss the phone jibba.
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A chicken tender and a chicken strip are not the same thing and shouldn't be treated as such. In case you didn't know. Okay? Glad we cleared that up.

You know what I wonder sometimes? 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You know what? 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It's not like I can afford a home anyway, all right? That's just something that popped in my head on Z90.

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1: Traffic. South 125, just past the 8, a stall's been cleared out of lane. Still pretty heavy, really in both directions. East 52, slow Kearney Mesa, off and on over the summit. South 805, off and on, slowing from that 52 to Imperial Avenue. South 163 joining in from the 805, it's off and on to downtown. South 5 heavy into downtown from Washington, and then it's also kind of off and on to National City. North of

0: La Jolla. I've never been to the Haagen-Dazs in La Jolla. Never in La Jolla.
1: Why did I bring that up on Z90? Like, again, that's oversharing. I gotta relax with that.
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1: Traffic. Crash on the eastbound 52 at Mass Boulevard. Two cars have cleared off to the shoulder. A big rig also involved with this, so it's adding to what was already a tough drive backed up from the 15 over the summit. East 8's a bit slow from the 5 out to San Diego State. South 805 heavy from the 52 to the 94. South 163, it's Genesee into downtown. And southbound 5, just before the 163, a crash as well. It's all out of lanes, but really heavy from Washington to the 15. At the 15, watch out for a stall in the right lane. Vegas Simplified, rooms, meals, drinks, and a show, all included. 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I'm Tori Peck, that's traffic on Z90.
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4: 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So I'm going to call him and just start making up catalog names. It's the insane catalog, our prank call. It's the phone jibba on Morton in the Morning.
7: Customer service, this is Marcus.
4: Marcus, hi, this is Rick. I bought a desk from you guys, and one of the back legs is missing. I just want to call and make sure you guys have the part before I come down there. Is that okay?
7: Sure, I just need the name of the desk you guys have.
4: I think it's a Karkabok.
7: A what?
4: Karkabok. Maybe it's under that name. I'm trying to remember what it was. I don't have the catalog in front of me. Try that.
7: I just looked it up. We have nothing for it.
4: Okay, how did you spell Karkabok?
7: C.
4: No, it's a K. It would be a K. K A A A A A A R B O K K.
7: Wait, can you slow down? Can you please repeat
4: okay.
7: it again?
4: Yeah. K A A A A A K A R K A A A B O K Y Y Y.
7: There's nothing for that, sir.
4: Hmm. Well, it's a gray dresser. It's about knee high, and it's got two drawers. Do you have any other names for that? What about the Protlem or the Greigy? I'm just going to start throwing out some names, and you tell me what you think, okay? Nobender, the Snandagi, none of these ring a bell?
7: No.
4: Blarney?
7: I'm really sorry, sir. Nothing rings a bell.
4: How about the Neplin?
7: The Neplin? Nope. Nothing for it.
4: All right. Let me just rapid fire. I'm going to throw out some names, and you just see if something pops up, okay?
7: All right.
4: Bovet, Sondan, Kongin, Binging, Dongong, Ding Dong, Ding Dong, Bing Bong, Bing Bong. What's up?
7: You're going too fast, sir. I'm sorry
4: okay.
7: about that.
4: What do I got to do to get you the part?
7: I'm trying the best as I can.
4: Mm-hmm.
7: I'm looking it into my system. We have nothing for those matches.
4: Okay. So I don't even know if you're spelling these right. Ekor Bogin, Digin, Dagon, Dahogu, Dugan, Dugan, Dugan, Dugan, Dugan, Dugan, Dugan, Dugan, Dugan. Do you have that?
7: Sir, we
4: is
7: don't.
4: This funny?
7: Yeah, low key.
4: Why?
7: Because honestly, I've never heard of these terms. This all sounds like gibberish to me.
4: Okay, can I ask you something? It is kind of what it sounds like in your catalog, right?
7: No.
4: You've never sold anything that's a Korkvagen Bugen. Nothing close to the ding dong, ding dong, ding dong?
7: Nothing close to that.
4: Really?
7: I'm positive. Do you have a number for that part?
4: Wait. You said you've never heard of any of those names I said?
7: We haven't heard.
4: Okay, so this sounds totally weird to you, and you're acting like all the names of your products are normal when, quite honestly, I don't even know what language it is. So let me try it again. Bogan, Doggin, Hegan, Boggin, Dugan, Froggin, Liggin, Loggin, Bongin, Bongin, Bong, Bing, Bong, Bing, Bong, Bing, Bong. You don't have that?
7: Honestly, I don't even know how to spell that. We have nothing close to that in our catalog.
4: It seems pretty obvious that you would be able to figure this out. I mean, we're not doing brain surgery here. Bing, Bong, Bing, Bong, Bing, Bong. How do you think you would spell that? B-I-N-G-B-O-N-G. B-I-N-G-B-O-N-G. You got it? Say it. Bing, Bong, Bing, Bong, Bing, Bong. You can't even say that?
7: Are you being for real right now?
4: I'm sorry. Look, we got off on the wrong foot. Can you look up one last thing? Can you just look up one more thing?
7: Why not?
4: It is the jibba, J-I-B-B-A. Do you have the jibba?
7: The what?
4: The jibba. Look it up. J-I-B-B-A. Is that in your computer?
7: No, that doesn't pop up, sir.
4: Seriously, you typed J-I-B-B-A?
7: I typed in J-I-B-B-A. Nothing comes up. What is that?
4: It's a prank call we're doing on you right now, Marcus. It's the phone, Jibba. Are it's not serious? Real. You're on the radio right now.
7: Oh, my God.
4: What did you think was going on, man?
7: I just barely started this job, and I'm barely getting the hang of all the names that we have here. So I don't really know everything in our catalog, so I was just freaking out because I didn't know what you were saying.
3: Don't miss the phone, Jibba.
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3: Weekday mornings on the 5th.